0: After the JIS, we got more Reggae Vibes right here with you. Remember, Yume comes up next at 7:30 p.m. Big up yourself, Deborah. I know you still got it locked in, man. Yeah, man, Deborah and the crew, the 75 Root crew. This person says, big up to Crackers, best 20 Root from town to Portmore. Big ups coming from Nicole. That is it. Nicole, big up yourself, and Crackers, big up yourself as well. And big up to everybody on the 20 Root from town to Portmore. That is it. Really appreciate the fact that you guys got it locked to Sun City. And of course, you can depend on us to give you the vibes and, you know, keep it positive and also spread love, peace, and unity. Because we need more of that in the world. We need it. Really, really need it. All right, time for the JIS. And more music, more reggae vibes right here on a Jamaica Aggregate Reggae Wednesday.
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2: I'm Vaughn Davis with the JIS Evening News for Wednesday, September 16. Coming up, Jamaica's economy set to recover faster than projected. Government reiterates that no persons with criminal records to be accepted under Third Country National Agreement and 11,000 hotel rooms to return to tourism sector by 2027. The news in detail after the break.
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2: Now the news. Minister of Finance and the Public Service, Favel Williams, is projecting that Jamaica will return to its pre-Hurricane Melissa levels of output much sooner than expected. Speaking at this morning's post-cabinet press briefing, Mrs. Williams outlined that previous projections from the Planning Institute of Jamaica, PIOJ, had indicated that the economy would return to recovery in the last quarter of 2028. However, recent reports suggest that the economy is now expected to rebound by the second quarter of 2027. The finance minister attributes this expedited recovery to the government's continued fiscal discipline and proper management of the country's resources.
4: The Planning Institute now expects that we will begin to see growth in the second quarter of 2027, a year and a half earlier. And the Planning Institute of Jamaica has been able to revise their forecast because the outturn keeps getting better.
2: Minister of Finance and the Public Service, Favel Williams. The United Nations-supported International Organization for Migration, IOM, is making operational preparations to support the implementation of Jamaica's Third Country National's TCN arrangement with the United States. Foreign Affairs and Foreign Trade Minister Senator Kamina Johnson-Smith says following the finalization of operating procedures for the agreement, the IOM is conducting assessments and coordinating with local agencies to ensure all systems are in place before the program starts.
5: It has its own independent process that it undertakes, having engaged with PICA, MNSP and other relevant departments and agencies to make sure everyone is aligned. Again, reiterating that the IOM is the body that will be responsible for the TCNs when they are here and for getting them back home, but the government receives them and hands them over to the IOM.
2: Minister Johnson-Smith was speaking at a post-cabinet media briefing earlier today. The Migration Agency will support third country nationals while they are in Jamaica and facilitate their return to their home countries through its assisted voluntary return program. Meanwhile, the government is reiterating that Jamaica will not accept individuals with criminal records under its third country nationals transit arrangement with the United States, U.S. Speaking at a post-cabinet media briefing this morning, Foreign Affairs and Foreign Trade Minister Senator Kamina Johnson-Smith said Jamaica has secured operating procedures that clearly establish this requirement.
5: This is a transit arrangement and one through which no criminals are to be sent. We understand that there are countries which have agreed to receive people who have committed crimes, but Jamaica is not one of those countries.
2: Senator Johnson-Smith is also reassuring the public that third country nationals participating in the program are not deportees, but individuals from other countries who entered the U.S. illegally and are voluntarily returning to their countries of origin. The government says the program will continue to be guided by domestic law and international standards governing migration. and more than 11,000 hotel rooms are expected to be returned to Jamaica's tourism inventory between 2026 and 2027. This as the sector continues its recovery following the passage of Hurricane Melissa last October. Speaking at the Jamaica Product Exchange JAPEX at Moon Palace, Jamaica in Ocho Rios, St. Anne on September 14, Deputy Director of Tourism for the Americas, Philip Rose, said the return of the rooms represents a significant milestone in the recovery of the sector. He noted that the sector has achieved approximately 70% recovery, with the remaining 30% slated to be open early in 2027. The reopening schedule includes the Zoetry Resort in Montego Bay, with 49 rooms expected to return in October, followed by 392 rooms at Sandals South Coast in November. He also informed that over 1,900 additional rooms are expected to return in December, while approximately 3,500 rooms are slated to come back on stream during the first quarter of 2027. That was JIS News. I'm Vaughn Davis.
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0: big up. Yeah, man. So nice, if you're listening and loving the vibes, remember the WhatsApp line, 392-6217. Feel free to post the fire emoji on the WhatsApp line, all right? 392-6217. You know what else you can do if you're loving the vibes? You can sing out the songs, all right? Or you can just dance to the songs. Yeah. When music hits, you feel no pain in it. You feel only fun and happiness. So embrace it, all right? Big up to the folks on the road right now. Take it easy, all right? Go easy upon the road. I said the road wet, you know, the Korean fall today, you know. So go easy, please and thanks. So nice, remember the Guardian Group and Running Events JA presents the Blue Run 5K. Yeah, man, prostate cancer awareness. It happens this Sunday, the 20th of September. Starts at 6:30 a.m. Sun City will be in the building. Yeah, man, make sure y'all come out for the fun, come out for the exercise. And of course, you know, it's for a worthy cause, all right? Register right now at Running Events JA. Yeah, man, check them out also on Instagram, all right? Big up to Dennis, blazing the fire. Big up yourself, my brother. Up next is none other than Sunjock Yumi at 7:30 p.m.
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Hey, shout out to Sir for blazing the fire for this one. Oh, that my auntie friend Terrian. Big up Terrian over there in Massachusetts. Got it locked in. Hope all is well with you and the family. You know, big up every time.

once again for Deborah. Also, Celicia says, pull up. Brett also is asking for this one from Top once again. Time for Florida Crew. Big up to Kitty as well. What's the courtesy? The maestro, the king of Lovers Rock Reggae Music, Barry Salmon.

0: That's it for me. Thank you so much for keeping me company between the hours of 3 p.m. and 7:30 p.m. I'll be back tomorrow during that same time, 3 p.m. to 7:30 p.m. Tomorrow's going to be a Lovers Thursday, non-stop love songs for the ladies. So ladies, definitely you don't want to miss that one. And man them, just turn up the radio loud for the ladies them tomorrow. Zine, yeah man. Remember to follow Sun City on Instagram, TikTok and X at suncity104_9fm. 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Alright, so tonight stay safe. I'll see y'all tomorrow. I'm out. The time right now is 7:30 p.m.
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0: 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So this is Jamaica Aggregate Reggae Wednesday. It's Sanja Kiyomi.
1: It's Jamaica Aggregate's Reggae Wednesday.
0: So today is the 16th of September. Happy birthday to all the people born today and this week. Yeah, last week. No, Thursday? Last week, Thursday,

pick up all of the September ball. Today is Kadanai birthday. Yesterday was Mr. Billing Senior and Sanjok Mike's birthday. You can check the Sun City Instagram page.

0: feel the Lord know. 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Yeah, Yumi's birthday was last week, Thursday, but still people send me a birthday greetings. Thank you for everybody. Every day is come like a birthday, though. Every morning feel fresh.
1: Yeah.

0: 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Jamaica Aggregate, transforming the lock. 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
4: I was a student in high school when I first learned about Maslow's hierarchy of needs. It was in Principles of Business class one afternoon, and I was intrigued. Crafted by a psychologist, Abraham Maslow, Maslow's hierarchy of needs articulates a 5-tier model of human needs, often depicted within a pyramid, top of which is self-actualization. Now here's the rule. Needs lower down in the hierarchy must be satisfied before individuals can attend to needs higher up. So you can't ask a man to be all he can be or self-actualize if he doesn't know where his next meal is coming from and he has nowhere to live. The primary needs on the lowest rung of the hierarchy are kinda easy to figure out. These are the essentials. Without them, you can't survive. And shelter is one of these. It's right alongside other essentials like sustenance and clothing. However, acquiring suitable shelter is an issue that remains quite tricky for many Jamaicans who have more than a desire. They have a need for affordable housing. Well, the government, in its bid to provide the populace with this essential life enhancer, is working to do something about it. Just last Friday, September 11, Prime Minister Dr. Andrew Holness broke ground for the Greater Bernard Lodge Housing Development in St. Catherine, slated to deliver 700 affordable housing solutions to Jamaicans. And here's the Cliff Notes version of what's on offer. The project is being developed on 90.38 acres of land under the National Housing Trust, NHT's Developers Program, and it's being developed in collaboration with the Housing Association of Jamaica, HAJ. Offerings on the affordable housing market will comprise 280 detached one-bedroom units and 420 two-bedroom units. The Prime Minister noted that the project represents an investment of $11.62 billion and is another step in providing housing for Jamaicans, reiterating that the government remains committed to delivering 70,000 new homes in Jamaica.
7: The NHT was tasked to build 42,000 of that. And by my last check, they have seen their way in terms of what they have already constructed, what is in contracts, what is in procurement, and what is planning. They are over 40,000. Now, since the start of this financial year, we have broken ground for 2,000. I know we have already passed 8,000 under construction or out of construction. So we are adding another 2,000 through the groundbreaking. That is a significant number.
4: Prime Minister Dr. Andrew Holness. Before we go, we want to shout out our JIS Radio listeners who have been engaging with us via our WhatsApp line. A special shout out is going out to Nadine Mangaroo Fuller and the Wet Lip Crew in Buckfield, St. Anne. Now, Nadine appreciates that JIS Radio keeps her informed. And Nadine, we appreciate your listenership. We want to send belated birthday greetings to you. A little birdie told us that you had a birthday on the weekend. So belated birthday greetings to you and the entire Wet Lip Crew. We hear you got a nice surprise for your birthday. Cheers to your husband, the Captain Roy Fuller, and your family who made your day a super special one. Happy to know that you're keeping it locked and enjoying the glimpses you get around our island on Roundabout JA. 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Until then, I'm Joy Kelly with studio engineer Joel Samuels. Walk good.
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1: The beat of the drum, the strumming of the bass guitar, the unison of the keyboard, the steadiness of the rhythm guitar, energy from the percussion, and the voice cementing the sound. 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
1: It's Son Jock. Yumi.
2: Alright, welcome back. Time is 11 minutes after 8 p.m. It's almost after 12 minutes. Still, did you eat your dinner? Some people not. Anyway, Yumi gonna start play some more brand new till 8:30. Yeah, big up your hardcore. He always created the, positive music. So you're gonna play brand new acoustic style, something different.

I don't know what cause it. Some people know it. Don't you know to check the news. I don't know what's happening right now. Yeah, listeners, let me know. Pick up Puppy Tail Boss. Locked in. Conductor Barbie also. Always looking.

enough people rule the business today. Road block. Yes, St. Richard's Primary. 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I'm

0: called Target Rhythm. There's so many nice songs from this rhythm still, but you know, time. Yes, do. This is Jamaica Aggregate Reggae Wednesday. Jamaica Aggregate transforming the rock. Jamaica Aggregate is a leading aggregate producer in Jamaica over 60 years. So long.
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0: And the time is 8:30 p.m. We take the break and come back with different segment. Yeah, Conscious Tune. So stay tuned.

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3: 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You me.
4: Yes, welcome back again. This is Jamaica Aggregate Reggae Wednesday with Sun Jock Yumi. Yeah, Jamaica Aggregate transforming the lock. Yeah, Jamaica Aggregate is a leading producer of in Jamaica over 60 years. Visit us at location like Portmore, Retail Yard at Dyke Road, but St. Thomas, that is a new latest branch. Also, main office is 31 Moraines Road. Also, Yara St. Thomas, Agartha Vale, St. Mary. Actually, all over Jamaica, though. Also, Lionel Town. 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And the telephone number of the main office, Kingston, is 876-926-3420.
2: It's Jamaica Aggregates Reggae Wednesday.
4: Also, join us for the birthday celebration of Frank. Elegant BSOP, style, elegant style. It's happening at the Steve Flames Restaurant, 14 Brunswick Avenue, Spanish Town, happening at the 20th of September, Saturday. Time is 7 p.m. till 12 p.m. Yeah, of course, it's Spanish Town, St. Kathleen, dress code, elegant affair. Yes, music by Shackle Boss, Master Rog, Crazy Chris, and DJ Sniper. So if you rock in the Sun City, you're gonna hear some commercial, so stay tuned. Anyway, so yeah, people still tired for the, but that is the hottest thing at the Red Hills Road, the place hot. Yeah, September, it's time hot, still people still making the fire. Yeah, my husband also, Yumi married to Jamaica. That's why Yumi get a permanent residence with the legal status. Yeah, my husband was, eliminated. How can I say on the day, on air? Anyway, eliminated by police officer, by mistake identify. He looked like somebody. So he go. Yeah. Anyway. So I go. Enough times, that is a regular thing in Jamaica, though. Yeah, I have a next Japanese friend. Lost husband. Name Kentucky Kid. Also, he got shot from policeman, though. Enough times it happens. So be careful upon the road. Anyway, no respect to the officers.
5: Nobody move. What was that? Nobody move. Stop on the drum, boy.

0: Mota Maruka and Luciana. Trust me.
1: Yes, it's the Lord and the fullness thereof.
2: The earth is the Lord and the fullness thereof.
1: World and they that dwell therein.
2: And they that dwell therein. For he had found it upon the sea.
1: He had found it on the sea.
2: And established it upon the flood.
1: Established it on the flood.
2: Who shall ascend?

0: Yeah, this is the voice of Alton Ellis.
1: I can't stand it.
0: Yeah, I can't stand it.
1: Fussing and fighting all day long. Tossing and turning.
0: Yeah, pick up the sound of a cut the dog, play it with that wicked.

0: the bunny tea gonna fade away. So better spend money to uplift yourself for the education, or spend money for your new generation, your children or so. You may spend the money on the vinyls instead of the by the, you know, makeup or dress. It will work out.
1: To go to the Ayapani.
0: Anyway, time is 9 p.m. We take the break and come back.
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3: Ensuring vulnerable seniors can be found quickly if they wander off or go missing is an important part of protecting the group. In today's program, we highlight the efforts the government and the police are making to strengthen the response to such cases. Stay tuned. September is Senior Citizens Month, and what better time to remind the nation about the growing elder population and the issues they face. People 60 years and older account for more than 13% of the Jamaican population, and this is expected to rise to over 18% by 2030. Although wandering, which is linked to dementia, is not a normal part of aging, according to research conducted by the Mona Aging and Wellness Center, approximately 21,000 Jamaicans are living with dementia, many of whom are undiagnosed. The risk of developing dementia increases significantly with age. Equally important, international studies suggest that as many as 70% of people living with dementia will wander at least once during the condition. This could increase the risk of injury and death if these individuals are not located quickly. Naturally, the longer it takes to locate their loved one, the more distressing the situation can be for families and caregivers. Recognizing the need to act before a crisis occurs, the government, through the Ministry of Labour and Social Security, is advancing plans to establish a national registry for wandering and vulnerable persons. The proposed registry represents a significant shift in how vulnerable older persons are protected, moving from a reactive response to one grounded in preparedness and early intervention. The registry aims to strengthen coordination among key agencies, support fast emergency responses, and help reunite vulnerable individuals with their families while preserving their safety and dignity. As a key pillar in safeguarding the nation and protecting its citizens, the Jamaica Constabular Force, JCF, is poised to play a critical role in the proposed National Registry for Wandering and Vulnerable Persons. Through its strong community presence and public safety mandate, the JCF is fully aware of its responsibilities and the assignment at hand. Assistant Commissioner of Police Kirk Ricketts of the Intelligence Branch of the JCF shares more.
4: In the daily operations of the Jamaica Constabulary Force, we encounter matters involving older persons in a variety of circumstances. Some are found wandering and in need of assistance. Others become victims of exploitation or other forms of abuse, and some are reported missing. As an organization charged with serving, protecting, and reassuring the people of Jamaica, the JCF recognizes the importance of safeguarding older persons, particularly where circumstances may render them vulnerable.
3: He highlights two JCF policies that ensure all citizens, including older persons, are protected and treated respectfully.
4: The police public interaction policy requires that persons be treated with proper respect, irrespective of their age, and interactions should reflect a respect for their rights and dignity. These principles are particularly important when dealing with older persons, especially where vulnerability may arise through illness, isolation, dependency, or other circumstances. Another policy would be the JCF's missing person policy, which further underscores the importance of recognizing and responding to vulnerability. It requires a proactive approach to preventing the victimization of vulnerable individuals and places emphasis on community awareness, prevention, and collaboration. Under that policy, every person reported missing is considered to be at risk until significant information establishes otherwise. This is something that is not widely known, but I'll say that reports are also required to be addressed immediately without waiting for a prescribed period to elapse.
3: The safety and well-being of seniors are of utmost importance, ensuring that they are protected and supported as they age with dignity. For more information about the National Registry for Wandering and Vulnerable Persons, contact the National Council for Senior Citizens at 876-906-92778. That's it for today's feature. Thanks for listening. I'm Cheryl Johnson Hamilton.
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3: 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So Son Jock, you me? Yeah.
4: 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John Walt know that. No doubt about it.
3: And Daddy Uri endorses that. No question about that.
4: We are the number one. And you know, so when I say a thing, are the real thing.

Amanda. This is Reggae Wednesday, but you hear me play the rock steady? You wonder why? Yeah, tonight we are playing a tribute to the legendary Daddy Uroy, the originator. His birthday is coming up next week, Monday, September 21st, and there is a celebration this weekend. So let's honor him with some music. Born Edward Beckford in Kingston in 1942, Daddy Uroy helped shape Jamaican music with his unique style of toasting over a rhythm. His first big hit, Wig the Tone, was released in 1970, produced by Duke Reed for the Treasure Isle label.

0: tribute this weekend though. So Yumi gonna sit up the segment with Yumi Dyplate. Are you right? Daddy, you right? Which radio station you are listening?
1: 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And Yumi are the best.

0: 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You may read the show.
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0: You mean?
1: Because you mean voice they disturb plate.
0: Me.
1: Couple of weeks before he passed away.
0: This. No one can test.
1: Yeah, he sang
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0: Japanese crew, beat them up, you hear me? Respect you to each and every one of you.
1: Yeah, Daddy Uroi, tribute. After he passed away, my Japanese sister and June and Uroi's wife tried to make the Daddy Uroi museum. But sadly, Daddy Uroi's wife passed away a couple of weeks, or no, a couple of months after, just after the Uroi passed away. So sad still. Anyway, time is 9:30 p.m. Time for the JIS news. Alright, Yumi, take the break and come back with some foundation reggae music for you. Stay tuned.
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The beat of the drum, the strumming of the bass guitar, the unison of the keyboard, the steadiness of the rhythm guitar, energy from the percussion, and the voice cementing the sound. 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

0: You think I saw? 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
1: This is it. Originally. Thou shalt not steal, said the Almighty. The King of Kings is here, rules eternally.
2: Honor and majesty is before him. A false weakness shall not be unpunished, said the Lord.
0: To eat from thine own vineyard is sweet to the soul.
1: But to steal from thy brethren is bitter to the belly.
2: Behold,

0: Behold, how good and how pleasant it is for brethren to dwell together in unity. What a great day it will be when God's people shall be free.
1: There shall be a time of eternal day.
0: Please lead us to that land, Lord, that is far away. The gates of Zion are open wide.
1: In thee, O Lord, we will abide. From my tree of version, that bringeth forth fruit in its season. Sata Amatigana, originally.

Tonight, we remember Prince Farley, the voice of thunder who was tragically killed in Kingston on September 15th, 1983. Born Michael James Williams in Spanish Town, he was a roots reggae DJ and producer

He began recording as King Cry Cry before became known as Prince Farley with albums like Thumbs for I and the Heavy Manners. He left a lasting mark on reggae music. You can also see the mural on Mark Lane in downtown Kingston Art District. It's called the Cry Tough Tribute to Prince Farley, painted by Brother Junior and has some more. If you are downtown, take a moment to check it out. Let's honor his memory with a few of his tunes, Prince Farley. Gone.

At the ceremony of the Prince Paul and Mural in downtown Kingston this year, a flower was there, I was there. Also, Prince Paul and his wife live in a Portmore because of his wife.

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3: Digital technology has become so deeply embedded in our daily lives that it is difficult to imagine a world without it. In 2026, I think it is safe to say that our basic needs have evolved beyond just water, food, shelter, and clothing, as digital technology has become an essential part of how we live, work, communicate, access information, and participate in society. So now, what does this digital age mean for Parliament and the way our democratic institutions function?
4: We are living through a period of profound technological transformation. Digital transformation is influencing the processes by which parliamentary business is undertaken. It is changing how information is created, managed, and disseminated. It is actually changing how citizens interact with our parliaments. It changes us and therefore challenges us to reconsider established approaches to parliamentary procedures, administration, public engagement, and service delivery.
3: Speaker of the House of Representatives and Chairman of the Commonwealth Parliamentary Association, CPA, Caribbean Americas and Atlantic Region, Gillette Holness, speaking at the recently concluded 48th Regional Conference, held under the theme, Strengthening Parliaments in the Digital Age. She stressed that technology must be used strategically to make Parliament more accessible, transparent, and responsive, noting that digital transformation presents opportunities for modernization, but requires a shift in how the technology is viewed and used.
4: This digital transformation can revolutionize parliamentary procedures by digitizing representative democracy. It demands robust systems, architectures that detect, manage, and mitigate misinformation and disinformation. This digital framework serves as a foundation for seamless regional integration, connecting cross-border digital systems to drive unified regional development.
3: And Jamaica is already taking steps in this direction. In the coming month, the Jamaica Parliament will boast a new website.
4: Finally, a national legislative repository, which will provide access to parliamentary documents in a digitally accessible format. The website will provide modern accessibility. It will have a listing of parliamentarians, making it easier for our citizens and other stakeholders to identify their representatives and access relevant parliamentary information about these individuals.
3: The website will also enable virtual tours and incorporate features designed to improve accessibility for visually impaired people, enabling them to navigate the platform more easily.
5: The digital world is fast, but democracy requires deliberation. Technology can produce answers in seconds, but Parliament must always reserve the right to ask, was it the right answer? Was it lawful? But the deeper question is, was it fair?
3: Prime Minister Dr. Andrew Holness. The Prime Minister examined how do we preserve representative democracy while simultaneously integrating digital technology in parliamentary processes.
5: Artificial intelligence will accelerate everything, including democracy. But there is a fundamental principle that must serve as our North Star through this transformation. It is that technology must remain the servant of democracy, not its master. Efficiency is valuable, but democracy is not simply an exercise in efficiency. Democracy is a constant struggle between efficiency and dignity. So the transformation that will come as a result of technology must preserve the dignity of the people. The dignity is the trust in the judgment of the people you elect.
3: The past 5 years have shown that Parliament is not immune to disruption, from the COVID-19 pandemic to Hurricane Melissa. These events have underscored the importance of digital technology in keeping Parliament connected, accessible, and able to function during times of crisis.
6: Digital parliament must be able to meet during a pandemic, during a hurricane, and during any crisis. Just as here in Jamaica we built the Tourism Resilience and Crisis Management Center to help the world bounce forward, we must now build a parliamentary resilience and digital continuity center to ensure democracy can never shut down. Technology is not the goal. Trust is the goal.
3: Tourism Minister and former leader of government business, Edmund Bartlett. That's it for this feature. Thanks so much for tuning in. I'm Jada Francis. Take care. A production of the Jamaica Information Service, the voice of Jamaica.
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1: The beat of the drum, the strumming of the bass guitar, the unison of the keyboard, the steadiness of the rhythm guitar, energy from the percussion, and the voice cementing the sound. This is reggae music. The coming together of souls uniting the world in harmony.

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2: 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You me.
3: 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This is Jamaica Aggregate Reggae Wednesday with Son Jock Yumi. The Blue Lung 5K Prostate Cancer Awareness is happening on September 20th, 2026. 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Also, Guinness presents the Mellow Vibes, the best of 80s to 2000. It's Just Dancing on September 26th at Mass Camp. 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Mellow series. Can't miss it, though. So, time for the sisters. Have an hour of the all-female artist.
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3: And I'm going to start The Sisters with some, you know, foundation reggae music from way back when. And this song might be not popular, but I'm going to choose a song for what's happening today at Red Hills Road. The artist's name is Novelette Barnett. Fire up the atom.

Do you know what? Studio 1's 2, Studio 1. Yeah, on the Maxfield Avenue was demolished. You know that after the hurricane? No, earlier last year? Yeah, the building, front part of building was kind of damaged badly. And I don't know. Pick up Sir James, the Frenchman journalist, you know. He was the first one to take the video and to tell the all of the world what's happening over the Channel One. All of the reggae fans all over the world are crying, you know. Yeah, nice, you know, reggae spot like Channel One Happy Stay should be a reggae museum, though. Yeah, so everybody are crying still, you know. So Yumi went to, last week, I went to Channel One Sunday, more than 1 week ago, with Flabber Holt and investigate what's happening. But studio part is still there, you know, but no door, front part. And the famous Channel One painting was demolished completely. After that, we checked Mr. Ernest, who came. Them him say, no, nothing about it. He was, you know, he was so angry too. Something not light, though. Yeah, people over the Maxfield, tell us what's happening.

0: Washington Garden. Lee Perry wife sold the house to BP record. That's supposed to be a museum. But 5 years, you know, nothing happened over the 5 years. And in the downtown Coxon dot mother first store, the store, Coxon used to play music. The building, the house, the store also demolished. We have kept it. Our roots, though. Yeah, reggae music roots. Anyway, pick up all of the hardworking ladies.
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1: Yeah, that was the sisters, big up all the female artists, you know. Actually, we too pretty. We get in a fight and bias, you know. But still, you know, keep continue good work. Anyway, time is 10:30 p.m. We take the break and come back with Lover's Luck. Love song for you. So stay tuned.
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Welcome to another exciting matchup at the World Football Championship. It's the finals where World Radio United goes up against Sun City 104.9 FM's Dream Team. The whistle has gone. Supreme Sunday plays the ball to Rewind Monday. Rewind Monday taps the ball to Current Tuesday. Current Tuesday dribble. He labs it over to Reggae Wednesday. Reggae Wednesday dribble. Left to the right. Left one for dead. Lovers turns and receives the pass. He chesses it. He brings it down on the flank. Passes it to Tanner Friday, who turns it up. He turns up the knob on this game. It's Tanner Friday. Tanner Friday passes it to Scorching Saturday. Oh, my word. What a goal. Oh my word, it's Radio with a difference. 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
3: 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Yumi.
4: Yes, Yumi still here. Play the love song for you. 1 hour of the love song. Yeah, what are you doing now? Some people smoke, some people drink.

0: to add you want to go to the party this week and especially Saturday 20th of the September. Place gonna be is City Flames Restaurant, number 14 Brunswick Avenue, Spanish Town. Yes, the boss join us for the birthday celebration of Frank. Music by Shackle Boss, Master Rogue, Crazy Chris, and DJ Sniper. And the time is 11 p.m. Come back with some more love song for you. So stay tuned.
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Well, I started at the age 13 doing singing, making records professionally, you know. 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

My time is 10 minutes after 11. You're gonna play 20 more minutes of the love song. Start with Big Woman song.

0: know that this is voice of UB40 and Chrissy Hynde. International reggae. And I'm from England. We are heading to California.
1: Ooh, baby, I love your way. 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
0: Yeah, international reggae love song style.

0: the when I play. No mix up and blend the love song this week, da?
1: This you can
0: no love triangle.
1: Let me know when you are feel it.
0: Feel it, jumping the nice reggae music. And the time is 11:30 p.m. We take the break and come back with... Yeah, clean up your heart segment. So stay tuned.
2: 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How much do you know about reggae? 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
4: Black Uhuru is a Jamaican reggae group formed in 1972. Initially as Uhuru, or Black Sounds Uhuru, the group has underwent several lineup changes over the years, with Derek Dookie Simpson the mainstay. The roots of Black Uhuru were formed in Kingston, Jamaica, Watch House District, known as Firehouse. It wasn't until 1977 when they recorded their debut album, Love Crisis, at Prince Jammy's famous studio. They had their album, Anthem, winning the first ever Grammy Award for Best Reggae Album in 1985.
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2: I should pick up the Mr. Tell. You know, he have the dub studio with Octane. I used to have a dub studio with him still. Happy belated birthday, Mr. Tell. Yeah. Anyway, see you again next week. You may make sure I'm coming next week. So until next week, everybody stay safe and stay happy. Love us Thursday.
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1 month ago today, I was happy as a lark. 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I have a seat on the same old bench to watch the children play. You know, tomorrow is their future. But for me, just another day. 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I keep saying, she'll be back, but today, again,

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You know, it's funny.

They ain't believing us. 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

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Jamaica, bless up. 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
2: I will greet this day with love in my heart, for this is the greatest secret of success in all ventures. Muscles can split a shield and destroy life, but only the unseen power of love can open the hearts of men. And until I master this art, I will remain no more than a peddler in the marketplace. I will make love my greatest weapon, and none on whom I call can defend against its force. My reasoning they may counter, my speech they may distrust, my apparel they may disapprove, my face they may reject, and even my bargains may cause them suspicion. Yet my love will melt all hearts, likened to the sun whose rays soften the coldest clay. I will greet this day with love in my heart. And how will I do this? Henceforth, I will look at all things with love, and I will be born again. I will love the sun, for it warms my bones.

my friends. I will encourage my friends and they will become my brothers. Always will I dig for reasons to applaud. Never will I stretch and scratch for excuses to gossip. When I'm tempted to criticize, I will bite my tongue. When I'm moved to praise, I will shout from the roof. Is it not so that the birds, the wind, the sea, and all of nature speaks with music of praise to their Creator? Can I not speak the same music to His children? Henceforth, I will remember this secret, and it will change my life. I will greet this day with love in my heart, and how will I act? I will love all manner of men, for each has qualities to be admired, even though they might be hidden. With love, I will tear down the walls of suspicion and hate which they have built around their hearts, and in its place, I will build a bridge so that my love enters their souls. I will love the ambitious, for they can inspire me. I will love the failures, for they can teach me. I will love the kings, for they are but human. I will love the meek, for they are divine. I will love the rich, for they are yet lonely. I will love the poor, for they are so many. I will love the young, for the faith they hold. And I will love the old, for the wisdom they share. I will greet this day with love in my heart. But how will I react to the actions of others? With love. For just as love is my weapon to open the hearts of men, love is also the shield to repulse the arrows of hate and the spears of anger. Adversity and discouragement will beat against my new shield and become the softest of reins. My shield will protect me in the marketplace and sustain me when I'm alone. It will uplift me in moments of despair, yet it will calm me in times of exaltation. It will become stronger and more protective with use until one day I will cast it aside and walk unencumbered among all manner of men. And when I do, my name will be raised high on the pyramids of life. I will greet this day with love in my heart. And how will I confront each whom I meet? In only one way, in silence and to myself. I will say, I love you. Though spoken in silence, these words will shine in my eyes, unwrinkle my brow, bring a smile to my lips, and echo in my voice. And their hearts will be opened. And who is there that can say no to me when their heart feels my love? I will greet this day with love in my heart, and most of all, I will love myself. For when I do, I will zealously inspect all things which enter my body, my mind, my soul, and my heart. Never will I overindulge the requests of my flesh. Rather, I will cherish my body with cleanliness and moderation. Never will I allow my mind to be attracted to evil and despair. Rather, I will uplift it with the knowledge and the wisdom of the ages. Never will I allow my soul to become complacent and satisfied. Rather, I will feed it with moderation and prayer. Never will I allow my heart to become small and bitter. Rather, I will share it, and it will grow and warm the earth. I will greet this day with love in my heart. Henceforth, I will love all mankind. From this moment, all hate is let from my veins, for I have no time to hate. Only time to love. From this moment, I take the first step required to becoming a man among men. With love, I will increase my sales 100-fold and become a great salesman. If I have no other qualities, I can succeed with love alone. Without it, I will fail, though I possess all the knowledge and the skills of the world. I will greet this day with love, and I will succeed.

0: 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They said I should pay $10,000 for my uniform and ID.
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1: The beat of the drum, the strumming of the bass guitar, the unison of the keyboard, the steadiness of the rhythm guitar, energy from the percussion, and the voice cementing the sound. 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

0: Wakey, wakey, guys. Good morning, everyone. Happy Lovers Thursday, y'all. Welcome to the Sunsity Morning Show. It is your girl, Raven, alongside Sanjak Noor. Hi, Noor. Good morning.
1: Happy Lovers Thursday, Raven.
0: Yeah, welcome to the show, y'all. Coming up, we have Smart Jack News at 5:35. We got the Morning Brew at 6:05. Your Morning News at 7, of course. 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Your Quick Sickle Tip at 7:45. 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Hi, Nads. Good morning to you. Bless Line International, good morning. Hi, Lady K. Tony G over there in South Carolina. Hi, Debbie. Andrea Forbes, good morning to you. Claudette over there in Central Village, good morning to you. Hey, Big Ed. Hi, Dexter. Good morning to you. Marvin over there in Spanish Town, good morning. Tanya over there in Belgium, good morning to you. Hi, Cherry. Good morning to you, Cherry. Welcome to the show. All right, y'all. Got lots going on today, so let's get back to some gospel music. Hey, Bass. Good morning.
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All right, y'all, welcome back. Welcome back to the show. It's time for Smart or Clueless. Here's your Smart or Clueless question of the day. Who gave financial backing to Christopher Columbus to explore the New World? Who gave financial backing to Christopher Columbus to explore the New World? Text in your answers to 876-392-6217. Hi, Brett. Good morning. This person by the name of M. Okay. Hi, Jimmy McCook. Good morning to you. Geds, good morning. Just a note, two people are involved. Who gave financial backing to Christopher Columbus to explore the New World?

Arjal, let's go. Who gave financial backing to Christopher Columbus to explore the new world? Let's see these answers. All right, Bas. You could, yeah. You're missing one person, but correct. Tony G, need some names. Geds. Okay. One is correct, the other one is missing something, but I see where you're going. Brett, you are correct. Daveen, also correct, with Google's help. Andrea, you are correct as well. Hi, Nix. Good morning to you. Nix says she copied Ota Google. Well, big up Google for the help. Lady K. Alright, Lady K. Say, would fear our help. You are correct. Richie. You are correct as well. Richie says, old crooks they are. Oh no. Marcia G over there in London. You are correct. Okay, Marcia says she knew, you know, but she never remember the names. Okay, Marvin, you are correct with the help of Google. Dexter, you are also correct with the help of the Google. All right. Okay, Tanya over there in Belgium. You're missing one person, but I'll give it to you nonetheless. Okay, so who gave financial backing to Christopher Columbus to explore the new world? The correct answer is King Ferdinand and Queen Isabella of Spain. So if you didn't know, y'all, now you know. So can help the kiddies out with their schoolwork. Yeah. All right, y'all, that is your Smarticulous question of the day.

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5: What does it really mean to be a father? Well, there are three main aspects, which is the physical, the mental, and the spiritual. So what do I mean by this? For example, the physical would be a provider. The mental would be a protector. And the spiritual would mean guidance. So it's not just being there as a male figure. It's more than that. It's being interactive with the child physically, mentally, and spiritually. Knowing that there is a protector around. There's a provider. There's someone to give them guidance. And to each person, there is also a male and female aspect. When there's only a mother around, the male aspect is taken out. So when a man wants to know what a man is, and the father is not around, he does not know how to become a man, how to deal with a woman as a man, because he never saw that growing up. Same with a female child.
6: Wow.

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1: 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Captivating your mind, body, and soul. 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
1: Hot topics of the morning.

0: Good morning. Yes.
1: Oh God. Hey y'all. Welcome back. Welcome back to the show. It is a Love Thursday. I love a Thursday because it means it's tomorrow is Friday, and that's the last day I'll be here.
0: That's the last day of the week. Of the year?
1: I'll be here.
0: Oh.
1: To see you guys until like Monday again.
0: No, but we're gonna be together Sunday.
1: Yeah. Cause that's vibes. I like outside. I don't like inside. I want to be one with nature.
0: Either way, I think both of them works. But yeah, Thursday. Love Us Thursday started to dawn on me a little bit, you know?
1: What do you mean? Like you never liked Love Us Thursday before?
0: It's not my favorite day of the work week, you know? You know, I always lobby for the Reggae Wednesday. You know, I'm cool with that turn up Friday. That's like, you know, Love Us Thursday.
2: Love Us Thursday for the lovers.
0: Yeah.
2: And I think Orion grew up in a Portland. You know Portland love reggae music. Does Bushman come from them?
0: No, Bushman's from St. Thomas.
2: St. Thomas, yeah.
0: Louis Colchon from Portland.
2: You know, so when the man I go party, you know, the man I hear the authentic reggae music.
0: Yeah.
2: So when Kingston a play souls and R&B for warm up dance and warm up party, when the band are there, them money are here.
0: Some Glenn Washington
2: and
0: Gregory Isaacs and
2: Love Boom pretty man. Yeah, them man. Thing and them money are go a party early. That set them party. But when they in a Kingston like me and Raven, we go party, you know? But the girl never does her.
1: But I don't even like that. I don't like that. I don't even like that.
2: So the man that grew up on reggae music, you know what I mean? So you understand? So, if like, no man, reggae music, no,
0: this
2: me
0: is,
2: no.
0: This is I appreciate the justification. Cause I never look at it like that. I just like reggae music and that's it. Anything about
1: good? I just like music in general. That's
0: I like music in general also. In general also.
1: Yeah.
0: But you know like when the selectors say, make a Raven! You know?
1: Like, no, I obviously I've been to places where they've done that because they just know me.
0: Yeah.
1: But the bugger talking and the if you know said this or if you know like I don't like.
0: But it's part of what makes the event nice though.
1: I don't like, you know, it.
0: Ladies check in.
1: Like some of the things that they be saying.
0: Some of the things that they be saying?
1: I don't like I don't. That. I think it's very derogatory. I don't like it.
2: And the girl let me know in a favor, Zubalu.
0: Yeah, some of the time the selectors,
2: the mama,
0: the selectors be saying,
1: I will leave an event if you are talking too much.
0: Some of the selectors, them, they be saying that thing.
1: I will leave.
2: No, but you have to understand, so this is dance already from Black Lenin. As in, this is weird. They talk too much. The Rory them. No, alright, watch out now. Them used to talk on the punch. Right?
0: Mm-hmm.
2: I think nowadays selectors, them take it too.
1: They talk too much.
2: Originally, Rory them and the matter and them and them and there is basically argument. That is dance hall. When you go in a dance hall really actually. Microphone and the music playing and you're talking and the punchline.
0: In regards to because you're talking about dance, but in regards to playing some nice souls and everything. Mm-hmm. Souls is not a rush thing, it's not a load up thing, it's not a bagga thing, it's supposed to warm and easy.
2: No, toast. No, you're toast. Warm the music.
0: No, but when I go even a souls party nowadays, I don't want screaming, ladies, for you don't say that. I said, but souls don't require all of that.
1: I don't.
0: It's warm and easy.
1: It's not, I don't find it entertaining at all.
0: No?
1: Especially the people them where you chat out after the, first of all, you have some selector or DJs or whatever, both, that play the first verse of our song, you're not even now get to the punchline of the song where people want to sing or want to, you know, just mixing some else, and then you play a four line and you talk out the first two line and then by that you change the song. You're annoying.
0: I used to think that I was a ladies, no!
1: Yeah. Shut up and just let the song play.
2: I know, to be honest, you cannot then in a dance or in a party or whatever and it just so says so. You have to have a look at talking.
0: Yeah.
2: It's just that they are doing it too much, right?
1: I just said that it's too much and they're taking it to another. Some of the things that they're saying are derogatory, no? Like, and for the life of me, I don't know how some of these men are saying those those derogatory things, and then you have the women in the party who are like, blah, blah, and like, oh, and I'm like, you hear when, hold on. Okay.
0: Yeah, I get you.
1: You hear when just say like, why are you making noise for that? Like, but then we turn around and say, oh, men don't respect us. But when they're saying disrespectful things, you're the same ones that are giving them a forward. So for me, I tell you, if I go to a party and the DJ start talk too much, I will leave, because then I already know, say, when you start playing the song, I'm going to start, well, I look a vibe, you're going to chat out all the song, I'm going to be like, all right, I will leave.
2: I'm not down for that, bro.
1: Yeah, stop the talking, bro.
2: As I said, it's a part of dancehall from them time until about there. Just, as I said, they're overdoing it.
1: It's too much.
2: You understand? So I'm going to start reaching out to all the beautiful ladies.
0: Yeah, that's not bad.
1: But that is why I only go to events nowadays. With when I see the DJs on the lineup, I choose the events based on who the DJs are.
0: Because I
1: know I will go and have a good time.
0: Yeah.
1: But then if I see some DJ for me, I'm like, I'm not gonna go.
2: They have some DJs.
1: Not gonna
2: Triple
1: go.
2: X, come for me. What about that? Triple X talk out the whole. Me and Triple X play up on a part. Me and Triple X play up on a dance already. Pre-duration. And but then they are going. You know, we are dealing with, you know, shout out to Lady Tasha Lee just around from Brooklyn. This one going out to you. We are doing thing. Nah, man. It's not, you understand? People in my going. Man, come in. The first time I play, Triple X make an entry. When the man done talk. Couple seconds of the song play. Then man say, watch out now. And the man, yo. The man they're talking more than the music playing. Everybody does stay so. Because the party that you reach there safe. Because the time when him come on like minutes after 12. Because he wanted to leave there so and go to a next party. Right? Which he was supposed to be the closing DJ. Promoter called me next day, you know, and asked me what, because the promoter was in overseas. Promoter called me next day and asked me what going on the party. I said, I'm playing enough, so I'm gonna get my money, so I'm alright. But I mean, it's like literally you have certain artists as a raven, certain DJs as a raven, say when you come on to them, if you want talking in their party,
1: yeah man, you know, for the DJ. More go to hear good music.
2: And as people who have party too, you look on the flyer and you see certain selectors on it, you just not bother go there, go kill up yourself. You understand? Because you know what happened.
1: You gotta know. And then doing this for a while, you have an idea now. Let's take this time signal.

0: FHC is making home ownership easier. Civil servants can access mortgage rates as low as 2%, while young Jamaicans can get up to $2 million in deposit support. Your government is working for you. The time by the Office of the Prime Minister is...
1: It is now 6:15. Yeah, but... Good music for
2: people. Good music and good vibes, man, people.
1: And as a DJ, do your research for the event that you're going.
2: Yeah.
1: And play the song that my people in the ear for a long time. Maybe this is what happens to me, Oren, because this is my first job for the day, which is being around music, knowing how DJs play, knowing which songs go with song.
2: Yeah.
1: So that me go one party, I don't want to be at the party and can't predict. Waga play next, because I already know, and I'm just like, when you play them song every day at these events, when you can't find other song, you know what song they're in our world, everybody come out, and then the DJs them don't listen, they don't come to the event early to listen to the DJs before them play, so they don't play the same,
2: they don't repeat
1: and then when they come, and then the DJ after that play one of the two or three song, then the next one after that, the next two or three song, and then by that time, I'm just like, all right, here we are. Time to go. Because everybody I play the same song.
2: Yeah.
3: Yo, adding to what we just said, the DJs are not doing
1: their research
3: and all them things. Alright. But almost 4 years. 4 years cruising. Right? And every itinerary we get is a different crowd. You understand? So it's like what we always do. So this cruise is coming up. Like for example, at the end of this voyage, we're gonna be in port. It's the night before the port. We always get a email from ED, that is the entertainment director. So when we get that email, you know, it shows you where all of the people are coming from. That's cruising next. Like on Tuesday or on Monday. So what we used to do now, we used to go to Boom and say, okay, there are some people that come from Texas, where some people that come from. So we go to Boom now and analyze the crowd that are coming. Then what we do now, we get some music from Texas, some people coming from New York, we have people coming from New York, we get some music from New York, and that's how we build with playlist as the DJ then. Mm-hmm. You understand? That means that we just not go and just play anything. So basically, from them time, from the Renaissance, the Stone Love, the bass that they say, do all of these things, you know. Them sit down and create them playlists and do them research on events where them go play. And anyone say Stone Love I go play a la St. Mary, don't a Rockabessa. Them go to all two party before them date down there and see how the crowd stay and see what kind of music and see how the DJ them play, you know. You didn't know that?
1: You're supposed to do that.
4: You're supposed to research.
1: Research.
3: Yes, so but them a DJ and I do that. I call them COVID-19 DJs.
1: Oh, well, that could work. That could work. Because it's all about just the money pull up and playing the popular songs. That's it.
2: Yeah.
1: That's it. I will give you a money pull up when you play a song and I can't say, wait.
3: How long will I hear that?
1: You know, how long will I hear that? And then I'm going to be like, you know what I do, you know.
2: Yeah.
1: But if you come a party and a straight 2025 song, 2026 song, you play, I'm going to be like, all right, goodbye.
3: Last week. It was last week?
2: Yes, it was last year.
3: What's your name? Louis Bennett, thing there.
1: Birthday. Mm-hmm.
3: You know something, know that from the night before. I'ma download the little playlist I'ma play.
1: Mm-hmm.
3: And the song, I have them there like cue because I know and say, boy, you know the show, I probably have to go play. And you understand what I mean? I said, them look something there. It's like, from me once it's a theme, or it's not a theme, you still have to do research.
1: So Raven, it's called homework.
3: Raven, would that be a... Raven, it was a DJ or something, you know, when we listen to her, she talking. It was a DJ, Raven.
2: She had the potential to be. She had the equipment. She had the setup.
1: I had it.
2: She used to come to the commercial break them. One time I pay for a sponsored hour. And she come to my sponsored hour. she, you know.
3: Whatever,
1: Maureen.
3: She was affiliated to
1: that
3: DJ or something.
1: Well, I used to be in a relationship with one.
2: She had the whole setup. And then Monday night, you could send in your sponsored hour and your only Serena come on screen and say, the hour is brought to you by, you know, and big up your all of them things.
1: Yeah.
2: Then the DJ go back to work.
1: Yeah.
2: You know? But
1: vibes.
2: Vibes.
1: Well, you have to know.
2: But Raven left me in the dance. Left me in the dance.
3: She left me in the dance. Yeah. Where did that Raven?
2: Just exit the dance left with.
1: Because I don't do foolishness.
2: You see me?
1: Once you bring foolishness, I exit.
2: The laptop, the Serato, everything still set up.
3: And she leave gone.
2: And she leave gone. We don't have that female touching at the dance anymore. That's my show.
3: Raven, that's Raven. Yeah, but yeah, you can't do that Raven. Yeah.
1: Excuse me? I did it you 2 years ago. Yeah, it's why it's never going to be undone.
2: She'll come back when I dance.
3: You can't call police.
1: Oh, I will.
2: But you know the thing about it though? She can always come back and we set up at the box them and everything and never. Everything.
3: There's a door open.
2: The door is always open.
1: No, it's not.
2: The door is always open for Raven.
3: No one has closed the
1: door. No, it's not. I close the door.
2: Listen to me.
1: Throw away the key.
2: Listen to me.
1: No, Lucky it's not.
2: Window. We have a fire no, to get back in.
3: Yeah,
1: and I will say that will you will never live to see that happen.
2: Father, so. God, I beg you to let me live. See it happen.
1: No, you will not.
2: Counter argument.
1: I'm pretty sure I'm one of God's favorite people, so he will never let that happen.
2: Counter.
1: He did everything in his power to make sure it never happened.
2: You know what? God is good.
1: Big up God.
2: All the time. God is good. Mm. Rocking with the best morning crew, yeah? But you mind something though?
1: Yeah.
2: Love us, there's a romance dead or romance alive? Talk to me. Are we a generation of romantic people?
1: Me don't know about this generation, yeah. We have to talk about my age group.
2: Yeah.
1: For the people that I know. Absolutely. For these other people out here in the world, no.
2: Or is just the concept of romance change?
1: I know the concept of romance cannot change because when you look up the word romance in a dictionary, the word hasn't changed.
2: True.
1: People, and obviously this is something I talk about on the podcast, guys. Everybody's just transactional, no. Women, I don't know what's going on with both sexes. Men aren't the men that they're supposed to be. That's why.
2: We're not wooing the ladies anymore.
1: Not even that. I don't think men are. And this might sound weird, but it's the truth. So with how I was raised, when I look at my father and the type of man he is, when I talk to people like a Dwayne and an Asian brain, you understand? Certain of the men on the WhatsApp line, there's a different tone. There's a different way in which they speak to me. There's a different way in which they carry themselves. Then the man they start make. No offense to you and nor. You are slightly different, Orin, because you're born a country, so you still have some of them principles there where people hold on to. Big up Auntie Marva.
2: Last good man left.
1: And big up Noor for his grandmother because you guys have some of that left.
2: Big up Mama Noor.
1: Mind you, with saying that now about... Because a man can be a gentleman, but still not a good man. I beg your pardon?
2: Right.
1: So
2: a man, let me just reiterate that. So you say a man can be a gentleman, but still not a good man.
1: Yeah, a man can be chivalrous, but it's all just like, you know, I'm just doing it. Because I have realized that a lot of men... are very performative. I have met one, spent some time with one. You have people who like to pretend they are
2: nothing,
1: this kind of person,
2: like
1: but
2: that
1: when you get to know them, you're like, ooh, you're, this is what you look to the public, but as a whole man,
2: mm-hmm.
1: you are not.
2: Mm-hmm.
1: You understand? And then talking to certain men, you can see who they are. Like, I can look at Noor and say, Noor love running joke, but at the core, Noor is a good person. You know what I mean? Like, him still have him values and him morals when get from him grandmother. You will not say you like to kid around and whatever, and do all the things and all of that. But then at the end of the day, I do know what your core is based on me know your mommy, me see how you were raised, your life and all them, because something there. So you do have those core values. But I feel like nowadays that has been lost. Because one, men nowadays are scared. Men are scared to commit. Men are scared to be in relationships. So both men and women, everybody have up a guard. Women are also scared because they have been hurt. Heart is broken. So they not trust no man. And every man are wicked. A man eat we. I know the man them say, woman eat we too. Because I've been seeing that a lot on social media. Yeah, you know, where the man them start say, woman eat we. Because... You have men who were used by women, good men who were used by women, good women who were used by men.
2: Yes.
1: So both sides are suffering. But I think the issue is, Arane,
2: break it down for me.
1: We are not, one, taking the time to heal ourselves properly. Because let's be honest, once you are an adult and you're dating and you're being in relationships, there's a possibility that you're gonna get your heart broken. You are gonna meet people who are not nice. You're gonna meet people who are pretenders. Man are gonna meet woman who are gonna want to use them or use them. Woman are gonna meet man who are use them or want to use them. You understand? It's happening on both sides. But the thing is, nobody's doing that self-introspection. Nobody's going to therapy. Nobody's healing. Nobody's actually putting their hurt and their heartbreak behind them. So then everybody keep on and move to another person. And then the dating scene is so fast-paced. You could have somebody who break up from them 5-year relationship last week. And this week, them are call somebody else, babe. And I'm like, oh, you go from a 5-year relationship to a week later calling a new person, babe. You not take no time for yourself. You not process the breakup. You not understand the breakup. Let's be honest. Even if the person that you were with did horrible things to you, you still also have a part to play in the breakup. What did you do? Did you stay too long? Did you allow this person to treat you bad? Did you give them more than several chances for the man them? You know the woman did I use a car one. You know so she not really like it, but you like the attention. You spend you look money and I buy your Bridget and I can't go DIY with them. No, so you don't have the money. You borrow money from friend for much for you know, impress she and her friend and her family, and then some of the men them, you know you don't like the girl, but because her body look good, you decide saying you go going at the thing, and then 2 years down the line you realize say she's just a pretty face and none else, and then she'll take you for idiot. No. And if you did for broke tomorrow, she not gonna deal with you, and she not gonna help you. And then for the summer on the man when you spend out on the money and send the girl them go to school go get them degree, and you don't have a degree, and you still don't look like a idiot.
2: Oh, you're talking about
1: Joel. I'm just saying. So like, I think real love and romance, it still exists, but I feel like everybody is blind to it. Nobody's taking the time out to really look at it, understand it. Nobody now read them Bible no more. Nobody now understand what the love of God is. And if you're not doing them things already, you're gonna miss the mark and miss it with people. And everybody is so, you know, enamored with social media and everything on social media, having a microwave life. You understand? Like all of those things, everything with, for the men, everything them on the social media with the woman them. When you swear things, I saw them look 24/7. Not knowing that she have her makeup and she have her a filter and she have got DR and you are thinking she have pay feed, but her sugar daddy have pay feed. I know you want her because she look good. And then you have so many people on the internet that's telling you what love is.
2: Yeah, that was what I was getting
1: that to. That is the problem.
2: There's a glorified toxicity. It in relationships is. that people yearn for.
1: Exactly.
2: Like nowadays when you meet somebody,
1: yeah,
2: and part of their character trait is that, oh, I'm toxic.
1: Yeah. And I'm like, what?
2: That's not a good thing to say.
1: That's not a good thing.
2: That's not a good thing to say.
1: But we also are taking relationship advice from people on the internet who are not making any sense or rain. Like you have some people out there, I tell you, oh, for the ladies, him have to love you more for the relationship work. So now you meet a man, great man, awesome man, you love him, him love you, but we know how men are. You, some men will say I love you, but some men would more show it. And I believe men sure love more than how they say it. You understand? So you know the woman, because the man now get up every day and tell us him love you from now till Jesus come back. You decide say you now go tell him say you love him, and because him not say no, him not love you more. And then the somebody on the internet they say man I love you more, so no, you're not bother with that good man because him not love you more than oh you love him. And then one bag of foolishness in your head, so you lose a good man because somebody on the internet tell you that. And for the man them now, there's this narrative that, oh, you're not supposed to do anything for your woman, and what does she bring to the table, and da da da da, and who is the table, and who is the figurine, and what the placement, and what the tablecloth. Like, there's so many things. I'm just like, you guys, and I've seen somebody who I know, every school, your school, you see them like one post, and sometimes when I see them like the post, me I'm like, do you even understand, Noor? Do you even understand what that post is saying? You like it, but then everything somebody on the internet says, once them have over 100k followers, anything what them say, you believe them. Just like that. What's your name? Dr. Brian. I tell remember, no, so she was giving advice to the world, yeah, about love. All the final says so she's not a real doctor. Yeah, we take a break. So come back. Or you have things to settle.
2: Me?

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The beat of the drum, the strumming of the bass guitar, the unison of the keyboard, the steadiness of the rhythm guitar, energy from the percussion, and the voice cementing the sound. This is reggae music. 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
1: Topics of the morning.

0: our TED Talk this morning. Yeah. Okay, maybe you and I should start a podcast because, you know, I don't know.
1: Yes.
0: I know as a DJ,
1: yeah.
0: I mean, we should just call the morning show a new podcast. I don't
1: know.
0: Our boss is not listening, you know.
1: I'm trying to get him to the Sundown segment, you know.
0: Yeah.
1: The Raven, Noor, and Orange.
0: Yeah.
1: You know what I mean?
0: To get it together.
1: Yeah, get it together.
0: But guys, we were having a discussion off air.
2: Well, I was thinking about, you know, you guys were having the conversation. I was thinking about people like Orin and me, you two as well, we have two worlds inside of us.
1: Two worlds?
2: Two worlds, yeah.
0: Mm-hmm. Ooh, that's okay.
2: Two worlds.
0: Profound.
2: And two worlds is, we were in an era where we used to just go out, we had a link up with a girlfriend by just go there.
0: Mm.
2: Now, we live in our world where a text message and, you know, phone call.
1: Mm.
2: We never have that bonding. So it's like, more time we reserve because we used to the whole time.
1: Oh, it's not the whole
0: yeah.
1: time tradition.
0: Yeah, so, but we can adapt to
2: yeah.
0: the new.
2: So it's like a person will come into this society and grow up in this society. It kind of hard for them really to we. May I talk, you understand what I'm saying?
0: The younger like, kids. We call them no Gen, what?
2: Yeah.
1: Are they the boomers?
0: No, boomers are our parents.
1: So, oh, yeah.
2: Yes.
0: Yeah,
2: so,
0: Gen Z.
1: Yeah, Gen Z.
0: So, I know, yeah.
2: What strike that just a while ago is because, you know, as I said, you know, romance is there. The question was, is there any
0: romance?
1: Like,
0: yeah.
1: Romance dead or
2: so it's like when you look at nowadays, you go out, people not even spend quality time for even talk to each other.
0: Yeah.
2: Everybody on them phone, like both people sit up on them phone and the food is there.
1: Ooh.
2: You understand what I mean?
1: That, like, that dawned on me this morning. I was coming over. That dawned on me this morning that in the content creation spaces of content, I don't think anybody goes anywhere to enjoy it anymore. It's always a review.
0: That's
1: right.
0: Always
1: and
0: I feel like
1: people's content change so much so because last week, you was a travel foodie. Then this week, he's a makeup person.
0: It's the money.
1: You do this. It's like you're not consistent and it shows out to your relationship too.
0: Yeah.
1: Because last month I did that date, that brother, yeah. And this month I start date, this brother. So it shows in many ways and all I want.
0: But to the point that Noor made, Noor is not even just the kids who are born in the age of social media. You have people from our time in our age group that grew up a particular way, are even older than us, that have really and truly, you have some people who have just departed from their values and their morals which they were raised with just because of social media, because you have a lot of people who get lost in the social media sauce. And when you look like a person like Noor and Orin and myself, who my life is literally social media already. Like, my jobs are social media. I work on the radio, I do content creation, whatever it is that I do every single day. But I know how to put that down at the end of the day and always remember that is not real. That is curated content that I put out there for people to look at and see, but it's not real. And I don't think people are just looking at the content to enjoy it.
1: For better wording, because I don't want you to say it's not real.
0: Right.
1: Because, you know, it is there.
0: Yeah.
1: People can see that everything then, right? But like for what you said, it's a curated content for you to consume.
0: Right.
1: So yeah.
0: Consume it and let it go. It's gone.
1: Thank you.
0: Everybody know because them see. So the woman them know because them see this girl over here, so she there at Dubai. No, you start pressure your man cause you want to go Dubai. And you know, so your boyfriend paycheck can't care you go to Dubai. And for the man over here, so them see the guys them a go out every weekend and a pop bottles and a floss and a buy Cartier watches and what you call it? Rolex. And now all of a sudden you want to say so you go start the things in your life will get in your trouble. Forget all of those things where you see these guys on the internet have. And then you just lose yourself along the way.
1: Yeah.
0: Everybody has lost themselves in the content on social media. I said it the other day. People are forgetting that it's curated. And you have to learn how to put the phone down, put the tablet down, and go back to your real life. Stop performing your life and live your life, because you have some people around that get up every day and pretend. That's why so much people in a debt. That's why so much people care. We see the other day for the dream weekend and the best weekend, much people care get repossessed, because everybody is trying to live a life that they cannot afford just to have a look. So everybody's performing their lives instead of living it.
1: All right, stick up in, because the conversation we had off here, I really want Jamaica to hear that part of the story, right? Because off here, my good people, we spoke about how Jamaican men seemingly now want to partake in...
0: Everybody's polygamous. Everybody's right? polygamous.
1: And that's the new order. Well, not new order, but everybody's tapping into that because polygamy seems like the fun thing to do.
0: Sir, just say you're broke. Say you're broke and you can't manage your household and you want another female to come in so you can have access to fair paycheck too.
1: Like I said...
0: Right.
1: In the true essence of what polygamy is supposed to be...
0: Yeah.
1: Is that the man provides for the family.
0: Yeah.
1: So it wouldn't be a woman coming in to help with bills or anything because that man, the sole responsibility of the house is on
0: should
1: that,
0: be on you.
1: That man.
0: Yeah.
1: Because if you go and take it, because what we like to draw for is we're African.
0: Oh, we're African and African culture.
1: Blood,
0: we from the polygamous.
1: So we only claim Africans at some point.
0: Right.
1: But here's the thing about it. If you're going to look at the true essence of the African nature of what polygamy is, and what polygamy should be, the women don't provide anything.
0: Exactly. They don't bring nothing to the table, guys.
1: They are just there.
0: Yeah.
1: To satisfy.
0: Right. And produce.
1: And produce.
0: Yeah.
1: Right?
0: Procreate.
1: So you as the man now have to provide and take
0: for both women and all the kids.
1: Not even just suppose you want to have three.
0: Yeah.
1: Provide for all three.
0: Yeah.
1: Make sure that, you know, and whatever children they bear are provided for.
0: Yeah.
1: Everybody's treated equal. If you buy a Benz for this one, you have to buy an Audi for the next.
0: Everybody have to get the same thing.
1: Get the same treatment. So
0: yeah.
1: That's what Jamaican men.
0: They're not accepting that part. Because when I listen to the conversation, already it's. Yeah, man, because three head better than two. Because when a three, you know, the household, it's easier and it's better and more money and income. And I'm looking at them and I'm just like, you guys are not that smart. Uno just broke. Say you're broke, sir, because that's not true polygamy. And let's be honest, I've said it already on the show. A lot of the men out here who are claiming to be, you know, polygamous or want to be in polygamous relationship, right? The one woman where you already have already did a complaint. I don't why you think say you can manage two or three. Alright, I'm speaking facts as a woman because I have also dated somebody that have said that. And I'm saying, really no? Really? Oh really? Sir, you cannot keep up with me fully. You cannot. And then you want to talk about another person. Have several seats, relax. Men, focus on getting your weight up, i.e. get your money up. How about get your education up? Because I realize a lot of men are focused on just getting money. Do you have the education to back it up? Do you have a business to back it up? And some of you men, as you know, get looking, and this is why I'm Orion, this is why I'm curate certain men. Because as a man, as them get looking money, them give it to woman. The man them not invest no more. The man them not start the business no more.
1: Is not owner Chanel Mercer. Woman forget money, man forget woman. I say you want black and cement, give girl money.
0: Oh, absolutely. But guess what? You give the one girl where you're there with money, not the two, three girl where you have upon the side money. Because how is it that you as a man, how are you going to be successful when you have three, four women where you have to give money to? So can you imagine you have
1: awesome.
0: All of these women, one a girl school, one has tried to start one business, one just now work and just want money from you. Plus you have your own woman, where actually it's probably more than likely, most of the time, is a good woman that wants to build with you. But because you're getting the attention of all these other women, you don't have no money and you don't amount to anything. And we also spoke to the fact that these men that have two, three, four baby mother, you understand?
1: Yeah.
0: You will forever be broke, my dude, because your money have spread to three different households. Every month.
1: True.
0: How are you going to be a successful man? How?
1: True.
0: You guys are not understanding that. And as I said, I'm so happy I was raised the way how I was raised. Big up my good father. Big up my good mother. God rest her soul.
1: Amen.
0: With how I was raised. Because my father, this is what my dad told me. My dad says, never be with a man that has unhealthy habits. Him say, you see a man where gamble, you see a man where smoke, or drink always their bar, or a man will love to have two, three women. My father says, stay away from those men. He said, them man they never yet have one. He said, you realize that the wealthy men don't talk about these things? They don't talk about those things. You be with a man and him tell us him have to go to the bar, go hang out with him friends. Him have to go link somebody because him have to buy him cigarette or marijuana or him love tabo. Him have to have 2, 3, 4 women. Stay away from those men. They will never amount to anything or never be successful. You probably have one man who probably have like 3, 4 baby mother, but then because them probably already set up themselves in a life and them can afford it. Every other man see that no, I want it and not know so that money have to work night and day or bill himself and they have a good start. Yeah. I have 2, 3 business where my work on. But no, you and your one job where you have over there, so 1, 3 woman and you cannot afford it, sir.
1: Ignore.
0: You understand? Come on, man. And then now, these are the same men that say them can't find a good man. But if you're boasting out here and saying you want 3, 4 girls, the girls that you're picking up, more than likely, who are going to say she's okay with you being with another woman, it's probably a woman that don't want you because she loves you. She just want what in your pocket. Mm. Majority. And as a woman, I'm telling you that. And if the men nowadays sit down and look at the thing around, them can't see the woman, them really just want them for their money.
1: You also raised an interesting point earlier, and it's going to tickle a lot of feathers right now. But...
0: which you say, kuno munu them. You ready?
1: Touch a little feather, you said, women oftentimes are leeches.
0: Oh, absolutely. Absolutely. Absolutely, because a woman, remember, you know, men are natural providers, but men need to learn how to weed out the women that are just going to be attached to them for something, as opposed to a woman who wants to grow with them. Because remember, you know, most, and you said, again, it all comes back down to how we were raised. And until the family unit gets back together and start raising the boys and the girls with the same morals and values, then we will be okay. But nowadays, we're raising the little girls, them fit. Go to school, get an education, look cute, look beautiful, get them ear nails done, and find a rich husband. That's what they're teaching the little girls. We're teaching the men to get a job or not get an education. Listen to what some parents say. Yeah, man, he's 16, he's 17, go look work, as opposed to he needs to go to school. Go look at work and be promiscuous and provide. Them not tell a man them say if you go get an education, figure out what you want in life, figure out who you are in life, be successful, men, take care of yourself. Then you find a woman that is equally yoked to you and you get married and you have a beautiful life together. We are teaching each other two different things. But then we want to come together and we are say, I don't see how we don't understand that the world and the people who are in charge are breaking up the family unit, because you make more money when the family unit is separated and you have more single parent households. But true. Okay.
1: True. I don't think the family unit is pushed enough in society.
0: It's not anymore.
1: Like you said, it's clearly how you explain.
0: Yeah, no nuclear family.
1: No nuclear family. Which nuclear family is the universal? Academians will tell you that the nuclear family is the universal family of the world.
0: Yeah.
1: Right? But then, you know, scholars will argue against it to say, you know, the single parent household, the extended household, those are also factors that make up the family dynamic.
0: It does.
1: But again, ladies and gentlemen,
0: it's not the preferred choice.
1: It's not the preferred choice. But,
0: yeah.
1: But the universal family household should be the nuclear family.
0: Yeah.
1: A mother, a father, and the children. And right, like we rightfully said, more money is made off a single family household.
0: Mm-hmm.
1: When I have to know,
0: poverty is high, you know,
1: more money is made out of poverty.
0: Yeah.
1: No, when I have to take my money now, send Mela one go right there, so then me have to send Orion Junior one there, so then me have to go send Livingston Junior one there, so it breaks me down as a man. And what am I making at something that I can afford a 3-family household? So I am retained in poverty. However,
0: yeah.
1: I had just the nuclear single, everything I go one place.
0: Your money I go one place,
1: right? Mm-hmm. And then you know what makes it sweeter? When it becomes a two-income household.
0: Exactly.
1: Right? So, yeah, a whole heap I go on.
0: It's a whole heap. But the question that you asked originally, is romance still alive? Does real love still exist? I absolutely believe that. It is engraved in me. I don't know nothing else. I see it, I believe that it is still possible, but until we learn how to, you know, come back to our foundation, you know, read in the Bible, learn the words, figure out what real and true love is, then we just always have a problem, and then we're just always going to be divided as a people. Because right now, Oren, it's a gender war that's going on. Yeah, man eat woman, woman eat man. That's all everybody depend nowadays. And Oren, no matter how many times I've had my heart broken, I still believe that there are good men out there and there are good women out there. It's yes. just up to you to look for it. For the man them, find it. MT, big up yourself. Good morning. MT says, you guys are so right. I tried and it didn't work out. 1 year savings disappeared in less than a month. Osh MT, DJ Spangy says, tell them Raven, poor man cannot maintain two households. The Jamaica man them love that. Boogie Down says, social media turned them into guy and gal. Boogie Down says, polygamous, you cannot be a sufferer. Hi Kim, good morning to you. Well, Andy, what? Okay. Mira says, Raven, I have a question. If a man moves into a woman's house, who should pay the mortgage? Yeah, well, it depends on what the paycheck is. Because as I said, and I stand on it, whoever makes more usually spends more. And I don't care if it's the woman that makes more. And as a woman, if you make more, or if me and a woman, I'm there with one man. And me, I make more. You know what my job now is to do? Make sure some my man start make as much as I am. I start make more.
1: Okay.
0: That's my aim now, you know. Because if me love that man, I'm going to say, all right. Because really and truly, as a woman, I'm letting men know. It is because, as I said, men are natural providers. That's how God created you to be. Men are natural.

0: financial situation, and that's bad. But that's how they were raised nowadays. You understand? I've heard people say to women, and I've heard people say to me, then you and him did the fear here, so what you left with? And I'm just like, what do you mean I'm going to leave with? My dignity? What you want to leave with? Like, it's a thing, if you're there with one man, I going to leave with something like, I don't know if I leave with him furniture, if I take him care. I don't know what you mean women leave with. I'm supposed to send me some money as...
1: Come out of the relationship, source or something.
0: Yeah, me just come out. Yeah, he never buy you nothing. And I'm just like... I obviously, I probably have like gifts that he gave to me while we were together. But what you mean women leave with? My dignity intact.
2: You're supposed to leave with a lump sum.
0: Yeah, me not understand. Duane says both paychecks should go into one pot and everything is taken from it. There you go. Thank you, Duane. So, but, Orion, God alone can't help them right now. God alone. You know what I said too, no? Can't say nothing else at this
2: point. You know.
0: I know.
2: You just gotta love. You just gotta love, man. You just gotta love, fall in love, the other love.
0: But
2: all
0: look, I want to let the men know, guys. If you're going to talk about being wealthy and all that, start actually doing your research on wealthy men. All the wealthy men in the world that you know. And they will tell you, having a great woman by your side is the key to wealth. That woman will help you make the money and she will help you save the money. Why you think Bill Gates never have no problem figgy? What's your name? Miranda or Melinda? What's your name?
2: Melinda.
0: Right.
2: Melinda.
0: You realize that when they got divorced, you realize that he never itched with giving her what he wanted to give her because she was there to help him build it. For whatever reason, them get divorced. Yes, you realize them situation never baga. Him just say, bro, this she get, and she just take what she get, and she gone. Because they already had an agreement, and he's just a good enough man for no say, she helped me get from here to here, so this is what I'm going to give to her. I move on. But it's always the broke man them that eyes at her about, oh, woman a gold digger. So you know, I have nothing for mine. I have several seats.
2: I can't freaking mind now, please. I can't
0: it's true. It's facts. It's facts. Only broke men think about money. Wealthy men do not. And women who have that mindset do not. Because she already knows that the man was she there with respect her enough to give her what she deserves. If she deserves something. You understand what I'm saying?
2: Mm-hmm.
0: But wealthy men don't sit on and talk about, oh my God, she's a gold digger. Da, da, da. You're not hearing them talk about that.
2: I know, my dad, I think I'm going to look $1,000.
0: Yeah.
2: I'm having another day at home. I'm going to spend it wisely. It's supposed to last me until Tuesday of next week.
0: See, JG says, some women will turn a billionaire into a man. Exactly, you have to know who you are there with. But guys, more comments, but of course, coming up at 7 o'clock, it is your morning news. I'll read them afterwards.

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I am Unique Backus. Coming up in our headlines, in local news, NIS pension payments delayed for some direct deposit beneficiaries. Ministry reviewing report on JC student stabbing. Curfew extended in sections of Islington, St. Mary. 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And in international news, U.S. Federal Reserve raises interest rates. Valentino Thompson will have your morning sports. And finally, in entertainment, Coolie Dance Rhythm returns to Billboard Hot 100 Top 10.

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1: And now the news in detail. We begin with local news. The Ministry of Labor and Social Security says a technical issue has delayed a National Insurance Scheme or NIS pension payments for some beneficiaries who receive their pensions through a direct deposit. Labor Minister Pernell Charles Jr. says the issue is being treated as a priority, with the ministry's technical team expecting it to be resolved by or before Friday, September 18. He assured affected pensioners that outstanding payments will be made as soon as the technical problem is resolved. The ministry says pensioners who receive their benefits through other payment methods are not affected and receive their payments as scheduled. The Ministry of Education is reviewing a preliminary report into the stabbing of a Jamaica College student near the Rubis gas station on Constant Spring Road, St. Andrew, on a Tuesday afternoon. The student was reportedly stabbed around 4 p.m., treated at hospital, and later released. Education Minister Senator Dr. Dana Morris-Dixon says the ministry is in contact with the school and the Jamaica Constabulary Force will provide support if necessary. Meanwhile, detectives from the St. Andrew Central Police are investigating and appealing for more information to identify the attacker. The incident occurred despite increased police patrols and student escorts in the halfway tree area following the reopening of schools. St. Andrew Central Police say the incident highlights the challenge of preventing sudden acts of violence. And finally, in local news, a 48-hour curfew in sections of Islington St. Mary has been extended and will now remain in effect until 6 p.m. Friday, September 18. The curfew began at 6 p.m. Wednesday and covers parts of the Bacchuswood, Strawberry Fields, Rosend, and Islington communities. During the curfew hours, people within the designated boundaries are required to remain indoors unless authorized by the ground commander. In regional news, Grenada will host its fifth annual Dive and Conservation Festival from October 26 to November 1st, bringing together dive operators, marine experts, and conservation groups. The festival, organized under the theme Sustainable Legacy, will focus on diving, marine conservation, environmental education, and community involvement across Grenada and Curaçao. Activities will include coral restoration and reef rehabilitation initiatives, students' discussion with conservation experts, bird watching, and community cleanups. Grenada Tourism Authority says the event highlights the importance of protecting the country's marine environment while promoting its underwater attractions, including coral reefs, shipwrecks, and the Molinaire Underwater Sculpture Park. And in international news, the U.S. Federal Reserve has raised its benchmark interest rate for the first time since 2023 in an effort to bring down stubbornly high inflation. The quarter point increase brings the Fed's key rate to about 3.9% and could eventually lead to higher borrowing costs for mortgages, auto loans, and credit cards. The central bank's latest projection also indicates that policymakers expect another rate increase later this year, taking the rate to about 4.1%. Fed Chairman Kevin Warsh defended the decision, saying that while the U.S. job market remains resilient, inflation has stayed above the bank's 2% target for an extended period. Here's Valentino Thompson with your morning sports.
2: Good morning, welcome to Sun City Sports. I'm Valentino Thompson. Maz Sadakat led the Jamaica Kingsmen to an emphatic 9-wicket win over the Barbados Tridents in the Caribbean Premier League Eliminator on Wednesday. Sadakat scored 112 of 49 balls at the Kensington Oval. He becomes the youngest player to score a CPL century at age 21 years and 24 days as he led the Kingsmen to 145-1 for a comfortable victory. The Kingsmen won the toss and sent the Tridents to bat. The home side were set back immediately with Jamaican Brandon King dismissed for a duck caught by Rahman Powell off the bowling of Hassan Khan. King was one of three batsmen who failed to score. The Tridents struggled and reached 30 for 5 in the first 7 overs, but Quinton de Kock offered a lifeline with his half century of 71 and the captain Chris Green hit 57 not out as the Tridents were restricted to 144 for 6 in 20 overs. Andre Russell took 2 for 36 while Saeem Ayub, Hunain Shah and Hassan Khan took a wicket each. In reply, man of the match Sadakat and Kirk McKenzie, who scored 22 not out, put on a 138 runs first wicket partnership to guide the Kingsmen to 145 for 1 in 14.1 overs to seal victory, their first win in 3 matches this season against the Tridents. Sadakat's century was the 6th of the season, the first time 6 centuries have been scored in a single CPL campaign. The Kingsmen will play the loser of today's Qualifier 1 between the Guyana Amazon Warriors and the Antigua Falcons to compete for a spot in Sunday's final. The winner of the qualifier between the Amazon Warriors and the Falcons will advance to the final. Monroe College extended their unbeaten run in the Issa da Costa Cup to 4 games as they beat BB Cook 2-0 in Zone D on Wednesday. The former champions have maximum 12 points to lead the group on goal difference over second-placed Black River High. Black River remained perfect with a 3-0 win over Mount St. Joseph Catholic to move to 12 points. Meanwhile, Lennon High were the biggest winners on Wednesday. They whipped Kellett's High 15-1 in Zone G. Leaders Denby were also big winners in Zone G with an 8-1 win over Tatius Golding. Denby have 7 points, the same as second-placed Central High, who were held 1-1 by Charlemont. St. Mary were also high scorers, beating Iona 8-0 to move to 9 points from 3 matches and lead Zone I. Titchfield also moved to 9 points in the zone with a 3-0 win over Wycliffe Martin. Titchfield are second in the zone. In other results, Tacky beat Horace Clark 2-0 and Lacovia defeated Bellier by 3-0. Manchester United youngster Dante Plunkett has signed his first professional contract with the club and has also obtained a Jamaican citizenship, making him eligible to represent Jamaica internationally. The 18-year-old has endured a difficult time with injuries and made just 13 appearances across all youth competitions last season. That's it for your morning sports. I'm Valentino Thompson. Good morning.
1: The popular Jamaican coolie dance rhythm produced by Cordell Scatter Burrell has returned to the Billboard Hot 100 following its sampling in Puerto Rican singer Carol G's Baby Wow. The track, which also features Spanish artists Jude Lead and Wazowski, climbed from number 16 to number 10, marking the rhythm's second appearance on the Billboard's Hot 100's Top 10. The coolie dance rhythm previously gained international attention through Nina Sky's 2004 hit Move Your Body, which peaked at number 4. Other artists featured on the rhythm that charted on the Hot 100 includes Pitbull, Elephant Man, Kip Rich, and Mr. Vegas. And now for your morning weather report. A trough across Jamaica. The trough is expected to linger for the next few days. Meanwhile, a tropical wave is expected to move across Jamaica tonight into Friday morning. And now for your 24-hour forecast. This morning, mainly fair. Maximum temperature expected for Kingston today, 36 degrees Celsius. Maximum temperature expected for Montego Bay today, 35 degrees Celsius. And those are the stories making it in our morning news package. 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Join us again at noon for another news update. I am Unique Backus.
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beat of the drum, the strumming of the bass guitar, the unison of the keyboard, the steadiness of the rhythm guitar, energy from the percussion, and the voice cementing the sound. This is reggae music. The coming together of souls uniting the world in harmony and peace.

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0: All right, y'all. Welcome back. Welcome back. Want to go ahead and say good morning to Yvonne over there in Curacao. Monitor Music, good morning to you. Hi, Christine. Winston, big up yourself. Baba, big up yourself. Big up yourself. Boss, thank you. All right. Okay. Nick says, having ladies peel green banana, cut up and clean chicken. Nonsense. Right. Yeah, Nix, I don't know why women even subscribe to that. Hi, Celicia. Good morning to you. Kimmy, good morning to you as well. Kimmy says, I agree 100% with you guys. I do it here in the States. That's why I hate going to the clubs. Right. Hi, Sledge. Good morning. Yeah, man, you know we're going to talk the truth. Mr. Davda, big up yourself. Canon, big up yourself. All right, y'all. Hey, foodie. Over there in Cooper's Hill. Yeah, foodie, they're missing the mark, man. They're missing the mark. Marcia says, like, business transactions. Jermaine, / Gravity says, good morning. Very good conversation. Big up. Thank you so much. Tina over there in Connecticut, good morning to you. Says, it's scary out there. Very scary out there. All right, Auntie Zaza, will do, will do. All right, guys, you know it's that time of the morning. It's time for What's on the Menu. And, of course, What's on the Menu is sponsored by Preferred Choice Restaurant. Satisfy your taste buds. Of course, you can find them at Shop 28 Portmore Pines Plaza and 101 Newland Road right here in Portmore. 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Love that, love that, love that. Hi, Katie. Good morning. All right, let's see what y'all having for breakfast. Carol over there, boys, content. All right, some ackee and saltfish and some boiled dumpling and avocado on the side. Maureen in North Carolina says, I'm having fry over caramel dumpling with some ginger tea. Love that, love that, love that. Kitchen garden pep. No, yes, it is. This look like, it's like tin mackerel with sausage in it.
1: Yeah, that's it. Mm-hmm.
0: Yeah, and some boiled food, some yam and some pumpkin. Yes, Kish, big up yourself. All right, Dexter. All right, Dexter is having some kidney and some steamed pak choy, some fried dumpling and plantain, some homemade chocolate tea, orange, mango, ginger, lime refresher, and some fruits. Pick up yourself, Dexter. Pick up yourself. Chris over there in Atlanta. All right. This look like some callaloo and saltfish. It's not that. It's probably some collard greens. But anywho, some whole wheat dumpling, boiled banana, yam. Two types of yam, it seems. And some boiled plantain. Pick up yourself. Pick up yourself. Love, love, love, love, love. Love that for you. All right, guys, keep sending in those breakfast, man. We want to see what y'all are having today. But of course, on our menu, we're having pancake. May I tell you the truth, Norm? I don't really like pancake. Pancake is really my, you know, I really feel for pancake, for eat pancake. But you know, every once in a while, you know, I mean, I don't love pancake that much. So I'm not going to make pancake from scratch. May I tell you the truth? I'm going to buy pancake in the box, in the bag, whichever. You know, I'm going to add some milk to that, most likely some almond milk to that. Whisk that up, you know, get my skillet, make some pancakes, have that with some scrambled eggs, call it a day. And I'm going to be honest, if I'm making pancakes, Nora, I'm either eating one or two. That's how much I don't really care. for pancakes. I'm not, that's not my vibe at all. Yeah. But for the people that they will love pancakes. And if you want pancakes, I will make you pancake. I would probably just eat one. But the girl knows how to make the pancake, y'all. So enjoy. All right, y'all. Well, thank you so much for sending in your breakfasts. Whatever it is that you're having, do enjoy. But Orion, what for breakfast?
1: Nora? I think this morning I'll try the Homestyle Kidney over at Preferred Chunks this morning.
0: Okay.
1: How about you, Nora? Oh, that's an idea of the menu of today, no?
0: Say, man, go on.
1: Stew chicken.
0: Go on, go cook some stew chicken.
1: Go on, provisions.
2: Yeah. Yeah. But Nora play it off in the cover dish, yeah. Mm.
0: Nora don't bring food for the team. I get two butter dish,
1: man. Yeah, see, we call it cover dish, him call it butter dish. Bring some food for the team. Only one of the team that has not brought breakfast. Raven has done it in the past. I have done it in the past. Dean has brought
0: biscuits. He must have not bring none since him day here.
1: Since day here? Yeah. Well, that's true. That's also true.
0: Yeah,
1: so
0: yeah.
1: Maybe we need to get that tradition up again.
0: Yeah.
1: Right?
2: So I want to say, we're not eat up.
1: Yeah, man.
0: No.
1: Why do you not kick it out?
0: Yeah, are you new?
1: You new?
0: You
1: new to the morning crew, so kick it off now.
0: Yeah. Alright, so Chris says, Kalalu is fresh from the garden. Big up yourself, Chris. Alright, guys, that was What's on the Menu, brought to you by Preferred Choice Restaurant. Satisfy your taste buds.

A Sun City from the radio tonight. You ever seen a man a sequence, the boss I represent, man? SMS show. You ever know Sun was Raven? You know the style. Sun Jack Noor. Mad.

0: right, y'all. Welcome back. Welcome back to the show. Now, the Blue Run of 5K, organized by Running Events Jamaica, is an annual road race held in recognition of Prostate Cancer Awareness Month. Now in its fourth staging, the event uses the sport of running to bring greater attention to prostate cancer and encourage Jamaican men to prioritize their health, including early screening and detection. Now, the 2026 Blue Run 5K will take place on Sunday, that is this Sunday, guys, September 20, 2026, at the Emancipation Park in New Kingston, bringing runners, families, and supporters together once again to run for a cause that directly impacts the health and well-being of Jamaican men. This year, proceeds from the event will support initiatives focused on raising awareness about prostate cancer, encouraging men to prioritize their prostate health, and promoting early screening and detection. So joining us now is Diane Ellis, Director of Running Events Jamaica. Hi, Diane. Good morning. How are you?
1: Good morning, Raven. Good morning to you and all the listeners. Thank you for this opportunity.
0: Oh, thank you.
1: We really appreciate
0: the
1: support.
0: Thank you for being here. And of course, we love, love, love being a part of the event. Now, the Blue Run is more than just a 5K. So please tell us, what is the cause behind the event and why is it so important?
1: You know, we came together a few years ago, you know, this, and decided that this is a critical initiative. We've recognized that a lot of our Jamaican men are unaware about the seriousness of prostate cancer. And I don't know if you recall, in the past, there was a stigma about it. Mm-hmm. So most men kind of shied away about priority. And
0: oh no, Diane?
1: It's of death, because men were a little bit afraid of doing the testing.
0: Right.
1: And we decided that in September, which is usually observed as Prostate Cancer Awareness Month, it would be the best time to stage this event to bring awareness and to change the narrative and to have Jamaican men feel comfortable about prioritizing their health and doing the requisite health checks. So, you know, that's part of the main reason why we started this event.
0: Now, the Blue Run 5K is returning for its fourth staging. What can runners and participants expect from this year's event?
1: Well, we're at it again with an exciting route and day planned. We will have a lot of health checks and ability, you know, for persons to get even more information about the disease. We have on board our partners. The event is powered by Guardian Life, and they are going to have their mobile screening unit at the venue. So there'll be a chance to do basic health checks. We also have the Ministry of Health, who will be doing the same and, you know, providing information and so on. And the National Health Fund, which will be there. They provide a subsidy for men who want to do their PSA testing. So they will be there with information and the ability to sign up and so forth. And we have the Heart Foundation of Jamaica, which will also be supporting, again, providing basic health checks. And on the morning of the event, we're going to have lots of music. We have an exciting, I don't want to disclose too much, course for people to go on. It's the same route in New Kingston, but we'll have more music along the route. And that is what will give us the edge this weekend. And we're really encouraging all our men, our women who want to support their men, and families and communities, as well as corporate, you know, teams to come out and support the event.
0: Absolutely. Now, last year's Blue Run raised $4 million, which was donated to the UHWI Urology Department. What does that kind of

0: proceeds from this event to the Jamaica Cancer Society to continue their important work for the cause.
1: Okay, now, is it just a run, or is there, you know, any additional activities on the day? You know, for example, you know, any health checks, prostate screening, you know, what,
0: yes.
1: What can we look forward to?
0: All of that I had, you know, mentioned earlier, mm-hmm. with our partners who are there providing the screening and information and so forth. And persons, when they come, will have other partners on board providing sampling, you know, that, you know, persons can, or participants can get more information about various products related to prostate cancer and just general consumer items. But the main thing is to raise the awareness and have spaces for men to come and get information, get the basic health checks, get themselves more aware about all the, you know, information about this disease, and know that early screening is what saves lives.
1: Absolutely.
0: So that's our focus. Early detection saves lives, and we encourage men 40 and over to come and participate, be a part of this experience, and just get the information and get yourself checked and be more prepared to face, you know, whatever comes your way, because it is important.
1: Absolutely. Now, Diane, is it too late for persons to sign up if they already haven't done so?
0: No, we encourage everyone to sign up. We're heading to full capacity, but we're not there yet.
1: Mm-hmm.
0: So please register. It's runningeventsja@gmail.com. And, you know, we would love for persons to join. It's $3,000, payable with a credit or a debit card. And just come and sign up, and you get a medal at the end when you complete your run, and a t-shirt is provided as well.
1: Absolutely. And for the persons who are listening, what time is race time and what time is the road closure? Because we need other persons to come out from early.
0: Yes. The roads will be closed at approximately 6:15, but we encourage persons to be in place much earlier than that. The race starts at 6:30 a.m. from Emancipation Park. It actually starts on Oxford Road. But we have warm-up activities starting from 6 a.m. And we encourage, you know, persons to get there early, because, you know, when everybody converges in New Kingston at mm-hmm. the same time, it can create a bit of a bottleneck.
1: Right.
0: So please come out early. Parking, we have parking available, you know, there are a lot of places surrounding the venue. Development Bank of Jamaica, Planning Institute of Jamaica, all the KSAMC parking lot, Sagicor Bank. They can come and park and just come and be in place. As I said, there are so many you know, partners on board providing sampling opportunities. So come get yourself, you know, acquainted and with the venue. Enjoy the warm-up and then head out to the start, and there you go. The race start is promptly at 6:30 and takes you through New Kingston right back to the finish at Emancipation Park.
1: Amazing. All right, Diane. Well, thank you so much. And of course, we'll definitely see you on Sunday.
0: We're looking forward to having you guys there. We really appreciate your support, and I'm sure, you know, your listeners can tune in and they will hear about, you know, the various activities taking place and be a part. And if they can't make it this year, then we'll be back again next year. And we're looking forward to everybody's support.
1: Absolutely. You're so welcome. Diane, do enjoy the rest of your day.
0: Thank you. Same to you.
1: Okay, bye.
0: Have a good one.
1: You too. All right, tonight, that was Diane Ellis, the Director of Running Events Jamaica. So guys, listen, the Blue Run 5K is happening this Sunday, September 20, at the Emancipation Park right there in Kingston. Guys, remember, the race starts at 6:30. Come on out early, get ready, you know, get the warm-up done, all those things, so we can go ahead and have an amazing race day. And of course, come out and support the cause. Men, you need to be there. Women, come and support the men. It is now 8 o'clock.
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1: The beat of the drum, the strumming of the bass guitar, the unison of the keyboard, the steadiness of the rhythm guitar, energy from the percussion, and the voice cementing the sound. This is reggae music, the coming together of souls uniting the world.

0: sounds so funny though.
1: If you like pina colada, and getting caught in the rain. You see, oh, not that we are talking about the people them not get caught in the rain.
0: No.
1: Come on, let me tell you what. Let me tell you what me want no rain and no.
0: What you want?
1: You said that the boy did something and he gonna apologize.
0: Yeah, yeah.
1: Make sure say you watch when the rain are gonna fall. And then you just go so boops. I just pull up on the gate, Orion. I just
0: boombox.
1: Oh, you have a boombox, you have a car, you have a car.
0: Yeah, yeah.
1: You just put out one song in the car.
0: Sunny days.
1: Right. And then just goes in the rain. And you just say,
0: baby.
1: I just stop in the rain. I'm in the sound pain.
0: The rain.
1: It's easy enough.
0: Oh,
1: I promise you, you're forgiven.
0: Sun will shine.
1: My friend. Yes.
0: This we know for sure. This we know for
1: exactly.
0: Sure.
1: Exactly.
0: But baby, can you stand the rain?
1: You saw me, I said, no.
2: I lightning just strike the tone.
1: See, no, I don't believe in the love stories. I can't bother with Nora.
0: Lightning just strike. Lord, God. Lightning just strike.
1: No, every rain that give flu, I look a durian when the sun hot give flu. Yeah, but guys, that's how you get forgiven. Come on. But in case that happens to you, or you catch a look of flu, a look of cool.
0: Yes.
1: Benjamin's to the rescue.
0: Yes.
1: All right. Itchy Health is brought to you by Benjamin's. All right. Trusted for over a century.
0: Mm-hmm, mm-hmm.
1: You understand? What is balsam? What's that?
0: My friends
1: at Pierre Benjamin. Yeah, Pierre Benjamin's. What balsam cough mix? One of the sunnest women know what that is now, but whatever it is, we need it. We need it. We need it. So have you ever had one of those cough that seems to just linger?
2: It's a fragrance.
1: Oh, the balsam is, oh. So a dry cough produces little or no mucus.
2: It comes from a tree or a flower.
1: Oh, that is a them gone? Then Pierre, go on with himself, man. Can leave your throat feeling sore and irritated. Keep hydrated and give your throat time to recover. But when that irritation lingers, you want something that can help soothe your throat and ease the cough. Benjamin's Balsam Cough Mixture to the rescue, as it provides soothing relief from dry, hacking cough. If your cough persists or gets worse, be sure to have it checked out. We need some of that right now because, well, the trail we need some car. Yeah. Well, we need the trail we have a look. What is it? May I feel so? You understand? Could I use some of that for Trino? Could I use some of that? Big up yourself, Benjamins. Yeah, I feel like I keep learning new things. I love that. I love that. So guys, get your Benjamins Balsam Cough Mixture.
0: Take care of the throat.
1: Yeah, but take care,
0: especially
1: the ladies. Yeah, no, and especially for me, no, I have to take care of my throat. That's how I make a living. I talk for a living.
0: Amen.
1: Amen. But God is good. Big up God, because He was the one that gave me this throat. He knew what He was doing. It's amazing. So guys, that was It's Your Health. It's Your Health was brought to you by P.A. Benjamins, a trusted name. For over a century. So you know you can't trust them. Because I want a long time that. Yeah. Alright y'all, it's time for your proverb of the day. I feel like I said that one here. Dog heart make fi run a rocky mountain.
0: Mm-hmm. And guys, I did not make this up.
1: Oh good. Come on, like ask y'all if you make this up in our end. Dog heart make fi run a rocky mountain.
0: Yes.
1: Oh, maybe that God dig me.
0: Because
1: It says you develop resilience and strength by enduring hard circumstances.
0: Nice.
1: Yeah, yeah.
0: That makes me run rocky mountain.
1: But you know, guys, as a human being, you have to be resilient for true, you know, life hard, you know. You know, I saw a post that says, I don't know how true it is. It says, if you're a person that has never had a broken bone, I'm pretty sure it's not real, but it's like a little thing that says, if you've never had a broken bone, you know, having a broken bone hurts.
0: Mm-hmm.
1: That means you're one of those persons that usually endures a lot of emotional pain, because you don't get physical pain, so you get
0: emotional pain instead. Oh, so that's when I broke for true.
1: Hmm. Right, cause I yeah. But knock on wood though that I've never had a broken bone.
3: Yeah.
1: Amen.
3: You're broken in. Okay.
1: Yeah, like amount of time me drop. I'm not broke. No, not that's yeah, good.
3: Not prone to injury. No, I'm a baller, you know, so.
1: Mm.
0: No, man, yeah. Get dislocation though.
1: Oh, that hurts.
3: Yeah. No.
0: It's worse than a broken bone. Cause it never get better.
3: Well,
1: oh really?
0: Yeah. Whenever I get a sprain, a dislocated joint,
3: it lingers.
0: It stays for.
1: Yeah. I felt the other day and my foot was swollen here. Yeah. I can still feel the pain. Feel it, not the pain. The.
0: Remember feel it.
1: Okay. But no, remember say you did.
0: All right, Orion. Yeah.
1: Remember say you did come today and no, I look on my phone. Me come in and tell him say my drop.
0: Orion, I'm too long.
1: Guys, it's on, where can I say shin?
0: Yeah.
1: Your shin?
0: Yeah, it's
1: your
0: shin.
1: Yeah, your shin.
3: I don't want to tell Riddleland, say Raven Institute of Riddleland. And Raven says,
1: you know, I feel I'm bumping on my back.
3: Nor follows Raven.
1: Everywhere.
3: From upstairs.
1: Like
3: to
1: a love squeeze bump.
3: Downstairs. Raven is going into her car. And now I said, Nor, where did I go? No, I said, maybe squeeze the bump in the Raven mouth. So me, I touch Raven up a shin right now. Not be a problem.
1: No, but Oren, this bump in my back, I used to squeeze it the first time. I think I don't know what happened.
3: Oren said, man, I'll take care of it. take care of it.
1: I can't reach it. You know, it's one of those places in your back that you can't reach and you can't see.
3: I'll take care of it.
1: This is why I need a husband. So I'm going to have to ask, none of them to feel look on my back. But guys, they're just kidding, though. They're good. They're good peeps. They're my peeps, guys. So, dog heart make for on Rocky Mountain. You develop resilience and strength by enduring hard circumstances. Be resilient, guys. Ask the Lord. No, but ask the Lord for resilience. Can you say when you ask the Lord for resilience, him give you things to make you resilient. Develop it on your own. I just asked for birthdays and anniversary shout outs. Let's go, who birthday it is today?
3: Dexter will tell us.

0: All right, y'all, let's go. This one is for Andrea. It says, happy birthday. Greetings to my beautiful cousin Andrea Forbes, aka Sun City Moms. May God grace and favor rest upon you now and forever. May you never lack anything good. May God grant you all the desires. And may God continue to bless you richly, spiritually, physically, and financially. God made you special. You are special. Continue to be that sweet, loyal heart of gold. Have an amazing day. Enough love from your cousin Maria over there in Taylorland, Bull Bay. And of course, happy birthday to you, Andrea. One Andrea Forbes on the app. Happy birthday, my darling. Have a blessed and wonderful day.
1: Shout out Andrea.
0: Yeah, big up yourself, Andrea. So tonight, it's a classmate birthday. Wish her happy birthday. Claudette says, and happy birthday to Andrea. May God show you with lots of blessings on your day. Queen, love you, Andrea. And of course, happy birthday to Ryan.
2: Oh. Yeah, okay. To the Devonier Dixon birthday. Shout out to Devonier Dixon. Yeah, Sun Host Ryan. Big up, Ryan. Put him earth strong.
3: Ryan, big up.
2: Yeah.
0: Cherry says, happy birthday, Andrea. Jimmy says, happy birthday. Kim says, listen, ready. Let's go. Kim, you must behave yourself, you know. Oh, hold on. It's not moving. Behave yourself. We're coming. Hi, Winston. Hello again. All right. Joy says, good morning. All right, quickly.
1: By the way, JG, we are listening to voice notes.
0: Yeah, JG. No matter things that we're not listening. Yeah, every time we get a break, JG, we are listening.
1: Yeah, we'll get
0: to Dexter says, happy birthday to nephew Caden Williams. Marva Brown, Zoe Taylor, Kemar Lawrence, Sharika Williams, Winston Sparks, Carl Wright.
2: Today Kemar birthday?
0: Kemar Lawrence, Jamaican footballer.
2: Yeah, that's my brother.
0: Are you brother?
2: That's my brother.
0: Hi, Kara. Good morning to you. Kemar. Burst that bomb. So big up, no, burst that bomb. Claudia, we soon listen to your voice note. Marcia says, have a wonderful birthday, Andrea. Let's say big up Andrea upon our strong. Katie says, big up Andrea. Bubba says, happy birthday, classmate, more life. Nick says, happy birthday. May your day be as beautiful as your energy. She is, I can't wait to meet Andrea in person. She's so wonderful, like her energy is so pure. Lisa also says, big up yourself, Andrea, and happy birthday to Ryan. All right, Noor, let's go.

0: All right, Kim is also saying happy birthday to Andrea as well. She says sending birthday blessings filled with love and peace and joy. Davin is also saying happy birthday. All right, Judine is saying happy birthday to everyone that's celebrating today. Guys, we have to go. My producer said we have to go, have to go, have to go.
1: You have to go.
0: All right, guys. Oh, this is long, guys. Oh, this is long. Guys, this is long. So listen up. I can't read it twice. All right, so this one says, good morning, SMS. Straight to it. I've been dating this young man for a few weeks now, and I have to say, he's one of the sweetest gentlemen I've met in a long time. He's respectful, thoughtful, ambitious, and from what I can see, he's on the verge of a major breakthrough. He has a startup that, if everything goes according to plan, could potentially make him millions. His father is actually a director in the company, so I understand why he values his father's opinion when it comes to business. But here's where things get strange. His father started giving him advice about our relationship too. And I'm not talking about general fatherly advice. I'm talking about telling his son what he should and shouldn't buy for me. How much he should spend on me and what is apparently appropriate for a woman he's dating. And my problem isn't that the man listens to his father. I actually respect a man who values his parents. My problem is that this man seems to need his father's permission to make decisions that should ultimately be his own. I'm not dating his father, I'm dating him. I'm also not looking for his money. If anything, I'm trying to make sure he understands that I'm interested in him, not his potential bank account. But at some point, I have to ask myself, if his father is deciding what he can spend on me now, what happens when we're married? Will dad have an opinion on where we live, what car we drive, how we raise our children, what vacations we take? And here's the controversial part. His father has been married before and is now divorced. I'm not saying being divorced automatically makes someone incapable of giving relationship advice. But I do find it ironic that a man whose own marriage didn't last is now having such a strong influence over how his son conducts his relationship. Maybe I'm being unfair. Maybe this is simply a father protecting his son. Or maybe I'm looking at a grown man who is about to become financially successful but still hasn't learned how to make his own decisions. So Raven, am I dating a man or am I dating a man who still needs his father's approval? If he becomes a millionaire tomorrow but daddy's still making decisions, does the money really mean he's independent? Boy, that one is rough. That one is sticky.
1: You have to leave him and go there with the father.
0: Because I'm at the age where it's you are your dad.
1: You are your dad.
0: Yeah, joke.
1: It's him or the dad. It's him or the dad at this point. You know? Take them both.
0: Why? Girl? Okay, first of all. Let me touch upon the dad first. The dad of it all.
1: Daddy
0: needs to pull back a little bit. Needs to pull back a little bit.
1: Definitely.
0: But also, how you know them information here? Because if the father talk to him son, the son will come back and tell him when father tell him. Say, my come back and tell him, say, dad says I should. Or my dad says this is what I should give you. Or my dad says this is what I should spend on you. Because that's a woman of the problem. You understand what I say?
1: Mm-hmm.
0: Because you can't get advice from your father and you can't take the talking to from your father. But why she know all of the things that your father say?
1: I must come tell her.
0: But that's the problem. Why are you telling her that?
1: Mm-hmm.
0: You don't need to tell her what your father tell you. And also every discussion where you have with your father, why your partner need for know. And also every discussion where you have with your father, you keep that to yourself and you sit down and you make your own decisions, bro. You take what your parents say,
1: mm-hmm.
0: and you take what in your brain,
1: mm-hmm.
0: and you come to a conclusion because you have to learn how to make your own decisions as a man.
1: True.
0: So why she know what your father tell you? You understand why she know what your father tell you? You ain't even tell her that. So every time somebody give you advice, you need to tell her, you don't need to do that, bro. You are your own big man. Remember, you know, Irene, you grow up, you get older, you learn about life.
1: Mm-hmm.
0: When you get information in a life that's pertaining to your own personal life, it's up to you to sit down and take that information and process it.
1: Yeah.
0: You not tell everybody everything what you learn in a life.
1: Yeah.
0: Especially when your parents tell you, because one, your dad is telling you these things based on his own life experiences,
1: mm-hmm, mm-hmm.
0: being a dad, but also it can possibly come from a place of trauma as well.
1: Yes, yes.
0: Because he's probably a little bit scarred, because let's be honest, his marriage ended in a divorce, which means it wasn't positive.
1: Yeah.
0: So a little bit of the advice that dad might be giving you might also be a little bit resentment too. So you, as a man, you often learn how to decipher that. Because here's the thing too, Irene and Noor. You have some people that can go through hurt and pain, but still give you good advice because they're not biased. And they have also learned from their experiences
1: without scaring
0: you away. Because not because you got divorced, you're going to now tell other people don't get married. It's not the same situation. It's not the same people.
1: Mm-hmm.
0: So you also have to be careful when you get advice, because really and truly, when you hear certain things, just take it to the Lord. Really and truly, take it to God and pray to God and ask God for guidance, because some people might use their trauma to give you advice as well, which you have to be mindful of. So I do understand that advice, but you also have to use your own discernment as a man to pick and choose where you listen to.
1: Grain of salt.
0: Yeah, where you listen to. Because also, you're supposed to know your father to know, say, was your father a great husband or was he not a great husband?
1: Mm-hmm.
0: Why did his marriage end in divorce?
1: Mm-hmm.
0: So you have to pick, choose, and refuse where you kind of listen to. Respect your father, hear what he has to say, but also pick out what works for your life. Also, not saying the father is giving him bad advice to come. Maybe he must say, son, you love her, but pierce yourself.
1: Pierce yourself.
0: You know, start book the expensive trip them from now and buy her the expensive gifts from now. Leave that for later on. Because really and truly, as a man, you have to build yourself, you know, so you have to take your time.
1: It's not the first of a startup.
0: Right.
1: Yeah.
0: So you have to watch the girl. You have to make sure the girl really there for you too. So if her birthday come, yeah, if you buy her a Birkin. You understand? You might have a startup, small, maybe get a little Chanel.
1: A Michael Kors.
0: A little, you understand? Build up a little thing. Because remember, you know, as your relationship go, the gifts should go with the relationship. You understand?
1: Mm-hmm.
0: So if you're in the first year where you're not there, you don't need to buy her a car. You understand what I say? Mm-hmm. You're not going to look at a hotel date. So take daddy's advice too, so you have to listen with caution.
1: But it's creating animosity now.
0: Right.
1: It's creating animosity,
0: and
1: because
0: he is the reason why there's animosity.
1: Right, because then when you come home and you said, hey, how come you only got me 3 roses? Well, daddy said, must get you more than
0: yeah,
1: you
0: need me for tell her that, bro. That's what I'm saying. Why she know the information?
1: I got 3 roses because it represents the letters I love you.
0: Exactly. And as a woman,
1: yeah,
0: you know, no, she right for be guarded knowing, no, because she know need for know if when he does things and when he says things and their relationship, is it really him or is it daddy? Or is it just external factors? Because if you have to watch him know, like, what kind of man you're there with, him talk too much.
1: Mm-hmm. But then in the same breath, I guess, you know, that is leading him also in the startup, that is giving the good business advice.
0: Same about take relationship advice.
1: That has
0: advice.
1: Never steered me in the wrong direction. Right. That yet. So, you know, this is my counsel. This is who, but again, grain of salt. Like you said, you have to be able to decipher the information that you're given, right? And what to say and what not to say and what to lock in. Because you really and truly need, my brother. If you go home, I'm going to tell a woman, said, a daddy said this.
0: But here's the problem too. Maybe that's why daddy I talk to him. Because if everything your father say, you can't go tell your woman. Maybe your father look at you and say, you're not so smart either, because why you go, I'm going to tell your woman everything what your father talk about. That is a private discussion. You understand what I'm saying?
1: It's not that you're hiding anything from your partner.
0: Yeah,
1: by
0: but
1: the way.
0: You don't need for
1: but the partner. Information is a need to know basis.
0: Exactly.
1: And sometimes you really don't need to.
0: You don't
1: know.
0: Exactly. But we soon come back, guys. We have to take a break. It is now 8:30.
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2: The beat of the drum, the strumming of the bass guitar, the unison of the keyboard, the steadiness of the rhythm guitar, energy from the percussion, and the voice cementing the sound. This is reggae music. The coming together of souls uniting the world in harmony

0: This man can't understand. Oh, your father tell you off to be a man.
1: Right. I understand so much you're a guy, you know, but sir, I'm going to tell you something. I hear the problem. There's a lot going on right
0: there's
1: now.
0: There's a lot going on. But you know what I like? I like how she says, yo, this isn't even about the money. You know what I mean? Because she says, if everything goes right for him, this man is looking to be a millionaire.
1: Mm-hmm.
0: Right? And she's not even care about the money. You know? It's just the decision-making part of it. You're going to be the next millionaire out of this island.
1: But she is right, because if him father even make all decisions as it relates to the company as well to your mind shop, the father take control of the company full time and not really feel business either.
0: So you need to be decisive. I think as a man though, generally speaking, you need to be decisive as a man.
1: You have to
0: be decisive. You have to be able to take the reins and lead without you know, prejudice, and lead without I was looking for a better word.
1: I know what you mean. But you have to learn for
0: innovation.
1: You have to take advice from other people who are there to help you. But ultimately, the decision is yours as it relates to your business.
0: Mm-hmm.
1: And she wants to know that she's with a man who is solid, who when you make a decision, a fit him decision, and not someone else's decision. I think that's the issue that she's having.
0: Mm-hmm.
1: Because she's right. She's going to say no. When we buy a house, your father gonna tell you where you live. When we have our kids, your father gonna tell you how to raise the kids.
0: Mm-hmm.
1: She's right to be concerned.
0: She has a right.
1: Any well-thinking woman would have been concerned too. She want to know if I hear my decision, Mm-hmm. Our daddy made a decision for you.
0: And God forbid, your father transitions early. Then how does it go for
1: you? Yeah, you can't stand on your 2 feet. You can't make decisions without daddy.
0: This is what is going on.
1: Yeah.
0: And honestly, I don't think... It's just my opinion. I don't think the father is giving advice from a place of contention or...
1: I hope not. I would hope not, yeah.
0: I think it's more of a case of don't make the same mistakes.
1: I did, yeah.
0: Right? Probably, you can never know. Probably the father is looking on from outside and saying, you know, I made these mistakes also. Yeah. So son, don't make these mistakes. Right?
1: Yeah, but also, get to know, I would say for the father... Get to know the young lady, because that is your in to know if your son is with a good woman and if she deserves all these things that is up she's about to, you know, drop into as well. So I would say don't judge the female either, because the woman where you did there with her who you didn't married are the woman where you did there with her who you didn't married. This young lady is also somebody who's new and possibly different. So I would say to protect your son, the smart thing to do as a father would get to know your son's girlfriend to see if she was a really good woman and is a girl who are gonna stand by your son, help motivate your son, push your son, be a good wife, be a good mother, be a good business partner, be a good everything with your son.
0: And is it advice or constructive criticism?
1: That too. And you have to know to differentiate between those two as well.
0: Mm-hmm. Because the thing about you know, oftentimes things are misinterpreted. You know?
1: Yeah.
0: Constructive criticism can come off as, you know,
1: somebody tell her what
0: to do.
1: Yeah.
0: Because here's the thing about it. Dad might say, stop going in at 6 o'clock at night time. Your lady reach home from 3
1: mm-hmm.
0: and we finish working from 12. It makes no sense you go home and I'm time. And you reach home 6 o'clock at night, you know. Becomes an issue in the household,
1: mm-hmm.
0: and the time that you're supposed to read, instead of going to play football, you're going to play this, you're going to have to play, and your father's a teacher. Go home to your lady. Mm-hmm. She's home. You finish working.
1: Yeah,
0: go home,
1: build that relationship.
0: Daddy want to tell more for everything. Daddy want to tell more for do. It's constructive criticism rather than, you know.
1: Yeah.
0: Some people just misinterpret you looking out for them and showing them the ropes and ways and everything.
1: Yeah.
0: Right. I know you go home now. Say all of this to your woman now. In a fear, you know, it's a crit. I don't want to cash. I say, then why your father tell you?
1: Yeah, you don't know what that. You're supposed to know that.
0: So, big man, I had a problem.
1: Let me read some of these comments. Cute to pick up yourself. Kara says, daddy needs to go find a woman. Kim says, yes, Raven, I dat him do him. Literally, go and go tell her everything. Yeah. Katie says, as a child that has parents like this, the business mind means the father sees her as a liability. She's not from wealth or on that level financially to the father. The dad does not respect her as a wife or future spouse. Also, his dad may be the investor in the business. It's deeper than a father-son bond. His opinion weighs more. And she's also saying, as businessmen, marriage is another business contract. Most wealthy men don't view marriage through the heart. She knows this. His divorce was also probably because he put work slash building as a priority, not the family. She's already complaining about spending. For them, dad and son is a massive red flag. So it can be like one of these three things. That's why I said a while ago, I think it's important for the dad to try and get to know the girlfriend right now to see if, you know, she's really alive, but if she really is there for him, or she just there for the thing. Like, why is she there? Is she a good woman? Does it make sense for her to be there? Because for men who are out here that are steadily building businesses that are going to be successful, men, one of the most important decisions you will make is the woman where you end up with. You're going to need a woman who are going to make sense in your life for grow that business here and be wealthy and be successful. You end up being with the wrong woman, as somebody says earlier, you could be a billionaire and you're quickly a millionaire because of her. Because all she got to do is spend and go brunch and go buy new bags for go with the girls them and go Pilates. She can't come up with a good business idea figure. She can't tell you how to, you know, invest the money some more. So you have to be mindful. All right, and Katie says, never date a man when he's building, he'll never choose you. I wouldn't say never, because I don't think it happens in all the cases, but definitely in some cases. Mm-hmm. Yeah, because I do know men and women who have been together from building stage, and they're very much still together, and their businesses are successful. So you have to know if you're choosing the right person to build with. Yeah. Boogie down record and say, them nowadays, man, yeah. Can't chat, you see. Nick says, a parent's opinion come from a place of love and protection, but at some point, a man has to be able to stand firmly in his own decisions. The question isn't whether his father cares, it's whether this young man can receive guidance while still leading his own life. A relationship should be built by two people, not managed by a third person with a vote in every major decision. Success and money may create more freedom, but true independence starts in the mind long before it appears in the bank account. Now the question of the day is, where's the line between a father protecting his son and a son needing his father's permission to become his own man? Thank you, Nix. That's it. Sled says, I think dad sees that he might be a spendthrift and is trying to caution his master not to go overboard. He is the problem because he lacks structure and money management. He needs to grow up. I mean, we've been saying it. Carl Ferran.
0: Yeah, shout out to Shango. Yeah. Capetown, by the way, real quick. Capetown was conferred in the city of Toronto, Brampton. They gave him...
1: keys to the city.
0: I don't think they gave him the keys to the city.
1: Oh, said him get the keys to the city. That's crazy. Big deal.
0: Yeah, yeah. But it was recognized. So yeah, shout out to Shango.
2: Shout out to King.
0: Don't say it. Guys, we know why I call him on King. Something else. King
1: Shango. Katie says he's a Prince Charles. Uh-oh. Oof. But yeah, I think we all kind of came to the conclusion that I think he might be the problem in this equation with all of these three people. Daddy's trying to caution him. She's now wondering if he have his own brain. Mm-hmm. What's going on? He might have that great business idea, could be successful, but daddy probably worried.
0: I think the best advice coming out of this morning will be here one, that they should all just get to know the daughter. Daddy,
1: yeah.
0: Bring her out more, make daddy get to meet her, talk to her.
1: Yeah.
0: We can see about what's going on.
1: Yeah, if you see if she's really that girl for her, for his son. You know? Yeah.
0: Or if he's that girl for the people them. He's that guy for the people them daughter.
1: Yeah.
0: Yeah.
1: That too. Yeah.
0: That too.
1: But not everybody out there. And everything you hear, I know you have to go back and some things you keep to yourself. Get information, understand it, decipher it before you go. And men, it's not attractive when you come every day and tell your partner, mommy said and daddy said I must do this or do that. Stop doing that. Listen to your parents. And as Orion said, take it with a grain of salt. Use your brain. Know what you have to know and know what you have to do. And do that. Right? But coming home and telling your girl, babe, my dad says I shouldn't do this or I should, like, no woman wants to be with a man that is seeking permission from his dad constantly.
0: Yep.
1: You understand? So, but men, it's very important. Keep telling the men, most important decisions you make in life, we are married and we have a child with. That will greatly affect your life. You could be getting up every day and making money and you still not amount to nothing because you just choose to marry the wrong girl and have a child with the wrong girl. In some cases, some men do both. Some men marry the wrong girl and then have a child with another wrong girl.
0: Be a wrong turn.
1: And then you look. Yeah. Work. You just.
0: That's even Rihanna work like
1: it. No. Work.
0: We're two
1: idiots.
0: Oh, mercy.
1: And then you look, she have put up GoFundMe for you. She take all your money and then put up GoFundMe because she not spend all your money what she take from you. Bury you. Why me I tell you?
0: The social media space is one, may I tell you. So sometimes I have to take a break. I have to just put down my phone.
1: Yes.
0: And go touch grass. Literally, just go to the
1: hug a tree.
0: Touch grass and hug all a tree and just, you know, take some breath. I'm not out of the sun hat. You know.
1: Some grounding, man. Walk barefoot out the door. Connect.
0: I realize that it's a shame, by the way. It's a shame to be a deadbeat parent. It's an absolute shame to be a deadbeat parent. There's no way on earth you lay with a woman as a man, you lay with a woman, you reproduce, whatever the word about it.
1: Procreate.
0: See, they even know it. You bring forth a youth and you have a child with a lady. And you consciously, wholeheartedly, don't support that child. Don't support the mother of your child. Left them to fend for themselves and all of them things there. Right?
1: Yeah, right? You went
0: so,
1: there.
0: Here's the thing about it now. So, you know, women no longer rely on the court system. To call them, so when them go to court, they're not getting the money out of the man. The judge might tell them, say, pay $2,000 or $5,000. It's social media, them start taking it pan now. Say, scroll on TikTok, and you hear the girl, say, see my workless baby father, yeah? See the money I want to mind him pick me.
1: And I found out recently is who filed for child support first get more money.
0: Yeah,
1: so the girl, them nowadays, as soon as them have a child for you, them file for child support first because they're thinking, if you're this kind of man, chances are you probably going to have three more picnic with two different other women, so they might make sure them file for child support right now.
0: Listen, everybody know, where the birth rate is concerned, me support Christoph down, we need to get the birth rate up.
1: Yeah.
0: Raven, I'm going to talk to you again.
1: Right?
0: But, sometimes one of ladies really, you meet a man ladies with three baby mother and you become the fourth.
1: I don't
0: always
1: know.
0: It's a man who have superpowers, we have superpowers. We don't know what kind of convincing we can use. Because, you know.
1: First of all, I'm not even becoming baby mother number two for you. Excuse you.
2: So the thing is, men are talkers.
0: Yeah.
2: So women listen with their ears. And listen, from once. As I say, a woman always listen with them ears. That is how you get a woman attention.
0: Yeah.
2: A smooth talker. Them say always man is a smooth.
0: Smooth talker. We are smooth talkers.
2: And male always look at body.
0: Yeah, we use our eyes.
2: We use our eyes. So women from once they have.
0: And once
2: you could have sweet. 10 baby. You could have 10 baby mother. Raven, you will be the 11th.
1: Excuse me, don't call my name, Raven, you're utter Adam Bright.
0: No. My friend said, don't speak that over her life.
1: Don't do that over Raven's life. I'm not even laughing right now, because I don't find that funny.
2: No, well, I said this. From once I have a person that can tell you what they want to hear. And
0: no.
2: Do it.
0: Alright.
2: And back up his words.
0: Alright. But in some
2: cases. I back up his words. Let me tell you.
0: But in
2: because
0: some
2: most
0: cases
2: of these,
0: not.
2: No, most of these ladies is just Alright.
0: No. One more what I'm saying. I'm not bad against my fellow brothers or anything now. But more women for have sense.
1: That's exactly for have sense.
0: Because here's the thing about it. You will live in our community, you know. And this is reality. You will live in our community, right? And know say Orion here have three baby mother. One live from 1st Street, one live on 2nd Street, one live on 3rd Street. And you know, so Orion have three baby mother. right? And Ori not actively providing for these baby mothers. Every time I bring down on this grace because Ori and deadbeat and all of them thing here, right? And I am able to convince her fourth. No, and you
1: have no sense. You don't have no sense.
0: All I'm trying to say is more women have sense.
1: Exactly. Exactly. So.
0: Convince them to be the fourth and the fifth.
1: Exactly so.
0: It's because if you never did, I love the first three. And if not support the first three, are you? Because
1: everybody likes to think they're an exception to the rule.
0: No, I don't like have a point. I said,
1: then I'm say exception. Everybody wanting to say my wife exception to the rule.
0: That's why I'm stuck with the point. Right? Bro, I'm stuck with the point.
1: You, if I know that you have one baby mother, I'm not curious you get it. Yana could have there for 10 years, but then the left and have a baby. Now she are your baby mother. Because Yana not there, Yana not married, are your baby mother. There's no way you can convince me to be baby mother number two. Unless we have been together, courted, dated, in a relationship, get married. That's the only way you're getting a baby out of me. You're not getting one no other way.
2: Two things. Fellas, when coming to Raven, I am talking to all the sunites out there. When coming to Raven, you have to bring a passport size picture, stamped by a JP.
0: You have to bring a dental records.
2: Yeah. Bring
1: your birth, yes, your mouth have to clean.
2: Everything. So, I mean, she's
0: you have to get a letter from not just a JP. You have to get that from a police inspector. Yes, what I say?
2: You have to get. Furthermore, you have to get two recommendations.
0: two recommendations. One
2: from a pastor. No.
0: One from a pastor. Yeah. One from a JP. Yeah, that are the two recommendations. Right. You have to bring a police record. Yeah. All of them things. You have to also bring your membership to the church. Which church you attend?
2: You have to do a medical.
0: Up to date medical. Yeah. Right.
2: It has to be no longer than 3 months, not even 6 months.
0: Longer than 3 months. True. You also have to bring a spreadsheet showing your tithes and offering, how much tithes you're throwing at church.
1: Yeah.
2: Of course. And
1: your budget for the month you're spending a paycheck.
2: And of course, you have to bring the history of
0: your dating history.
2: And also job.
0: Job. And also the dating is your recommendation from the person that you have dated before. Verify that you are a good person.
2: And also you have to have when you take out loan, we call the person
0: a guarantor.
2: You have to have a guarantor. Also,
1: I don't like y'all.
2: And and
1: that's about it. That should be.
2: And you have to believe in Christ.
1: Absolutely.
2: You have to believe in Jesus. So I mean, that's
0: come on,
2: that's like 15 things.
0: Come on, because one person relationship, you're going to get fat. Don't worry about the cooking part. Raven will cook. You're going to get fat. So come on,
2: that's it. And the second thing, fellas, stop selling woman them a dream, bro.
0: You understand?
2: It's not worth it. It's like looking at yourself. If you even start the process, just looking at yourself and say, what is that going really? Have the urge. Looking at yourself and say, dog,
1: that's nice,
2: don't sell the ladies them dream, because the ladies, they really in some situations where they want to come out, and when you tell them these things, they will listen.
0: Yeah,
2: you understand, and you will trap them. You understand, and think if you're not interested in this female,
1: leave the lady alone.
2: This is not a basic school, high school. Whatever. It's real life situation. Yeah. You're not interested in the person, bro.
1: It's true.
2: Don't bother do it because they want to feel big. Or you want... You understand what I'm saying? You want to orient for say, boy, Jano style. No, don't. Please. I'm not asking you.
1: Yeah, thank you. All right, guys. With that said, girly bop. You guys are gonna have to come together as a family and figure it out. Get to know the dad. Dad needs to get to know you, and that man, they just need to be a man. And everything, your father talk, you have to tell your woman.
0: Keep it on lock though.
1: Something. All right, quickly before we go. Cosby say, I see why she's still looking. Cosby, that's all a joke. I hope you know that. Boogie don't record. And even if it is, so what? If that's my requirement, that's my requirement. I would have y'all know that the line is very long. There's a line.
0: Yeah.
1: I don't have a rasta.
2: All of them think a joke me already.
1: Exactly. I don't have a rasta. But there's a line. Exactly. So don't make no mistake about who I am.
2: She don't have a rasta, she have a ballin.
1: You understand? All that too. Boogie Down Records, some guys are dream crushers. Sue said, good morning, Sonette. For some, that lady might just want a child. She independent and just need a donor. Dwayne says, Raven, maintain your standard. And I will, Dwayne. Thank you very much. And I will not drop it for nobody. Because God wouldn't make me that way there if it wasn't for a reason. Andrea, sorry, that gone. Hold on. Canon says, woman fall for where them here. And man for what they see.
0: Yeah.
1: Adrian Ferran said, most men want the title, not the child. Same with some women. That is also true. Because enough man love walk and I say, yo, me a father.
0: No, I that too. Them want come off a gelling chuck.
1: Yeah.
0: So them come off a gelling chuck and then the responsibilities that got the way coming.
1: That is true.
0: You're running off a chuck and then I take care of it.
1: That is true. Andrea says, thank you guys for her birthday wishes. All right, guys, we're going to give you all some music before we have to close out.

SMS show. And hey, make them know say you know one time this. Them not go see another show like this. And when them said them moving on, a Sun City from the radio tonight. Yeah, that's the man a sequence the boss represent, man. SMS show. Even a Sun was raving. You know the style. Sun Jack Noor. Mad.

0: All right, y'all. So quickly, don't forget the Blue Run this Sunday at Emancipation Park for prostate cancer awareness. Of course, y'all, next week, Saturday, we have Meta Vibes. It's just dancing. Yeah, gates open at 9 p.m. And of course, this Sunday, September 20, Beehive. Join us for the birthday celebration of Frank Spanish Stone, St. Catherine. Event starts at 7 p.m. So guys, come on out. You know, it's an elegance, you know, affair. Mm-hmm, yeah. Mm-hmm, and with that said, y'all, that is our time for today. We got Sun Diamond.
1: Sun Diamond in the building.
0: In the building.
2: Be a foreign clothes.
1: Be a foreign clothes. Be a foreign clothes.
2: Yes. Watch here. Be a foreign clothes.
1: Yes.
2: Yeah. In it.
0: So guys, catch y'all tomorrow. Enjoy the rest of your day. It's your girl Raven saying stay safe. Sonja, know what you got for the peoples?
3: Hey, yo, I want to big up on yourself, you know. Man, I'm going to take care of the woman and stop giving them broken promises, all right? So, big up on yourself.
0: Arian?
4: Yeah, I'm taking Sun Diamond to lunch today.
0: Okay.
4: So, yeah. And that's a promise. That's going to be broken. Stay safe, my people. Tomorrow's Tom Friday.
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1: They were building a fallout.
2: Coming like police at the door. Ah, oh, Jesus, here the door there again. Bend now.

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0: Jamaica, the country, the people, the culture.
1: Yes, it's that time. It's time for Hello Jamaica with, yes, your finest, hottest, sexiest, best host. Not really. Sun Diamond. How is everyone this morning? Yes, the SMS crew, big them up. Love Sun Host Raven and Arane, always making me laugh. And let's not forget Noor. Yes, the Sanjot Noor. So big up yourself, team. I love what you guys do in the morning, every morning. And just warm up the people then for me. Warm them up for me. Yes, I love it. All right, so I hope everyone woke up and gave God thanks this morning, because, you know, we made the wake-up list, and it is a blessing that we have breath in our lungs to breathe and get the opportunity to experience this magnificent thing called life, the journey of life. Oh, God, I feel so grateful and so blessed. So let me see who's on the check-in this morning. Claudette says, good morning, Sun Diamond. Just asking Father God to protect and keep us safe. Lord, you never leave us alone. Never does. He never does. So why worry when we can pray? Yes. And listen, he's just with us all the time. She says, amen, amen. One mama bee, not two, definitely. And TJ says, good morning, my son, Queen Diamond, Queen Jojo, and the crew. Happy Lovers Thursday to you ladies. I'm hearing and listening as usual. One Sun City, definitely. Marvin, how are you, honey? He says, good morning to my sweet voice, Diamond. Good morning to you, Marvin. Baba Setawa, Gwan. He says, shine bright like a diamond. And Leon says, good morning, Sun Diamond. Big up yourself, Leon. How are you this morning? Okay. Oh, no, I forgot to listen to how the name is said. Jody, how do you pronounce this name? Is it Keenan or Kayanan? This name up here, how do you say it? He sent me a voice note, but I didn't get to listen to it.
2: I don't know.
1: Yeah, all right. I'm going to listen to the voice note. I promise I'm going to do it right now to make sure I get it right. But he says, Sun City's number one, Sun Diamond, sexiest voice pan radio in the island. Tell them for me. Jimmy, big up yourself. Good morning to you. Sledge says, good morning, Sun Diamond and the Hello Jamaica crew. We made the list again. We surely did, Sledge. And thankful, much love to everyone, Mama B Forever. Jojo, how are you, my love? She says, good morning to the Hello Jamaica team, host Sun Diamond, engineer Steer, producer Queen Jojo, and social media Adam Brown. How is everyone doing today? Happy Lovers Thursday. Love always, Jojo. Yvonne, how are you in Curacao? She says, good morning, Sun Diamond. Happy Love Thursday. Happy Love Day, she says. Happy Love Day to you as well. All right, so I picked one of my favorite devotions with the stars. It's from Mortimer. So, Budger, please let in Mortimer for me.
3: Whoa,

to Devotion with the Stars with Mama B. I want to say a special welcome to everyone. I want to say a special big up to all the trying ones. Life is hard, I know that. And I've also been through my share of hardship. But, you know, as I keep trying to remind myself, you know, the roads to the greatest views are never paved with gold. They're always rough. And in the midst of the rough, sometimes you might feel overwhelmed, saddened by it. But what's on the other side is most times, if not worth it. So I think keep loving yourself and others. Keep feeling both the inner fight and the outer fight. But we keep fighting and we never give up and we stand tall. And, you know, stay encouraged, stay uplifted, and keep your heart light as feather, and keep your soul firm as bone. Love always, over all things. Hey, this is Martin, I now tune into Devotion

0: Yes, I just love, love, love Mortimer, and I love that devotion. It's one of my favourites. So yes, it's time for current affairs now. And as you know, we did speak on this briefly in the week, talking about importing and exporting and what's going on in the country. But Jamaica imported nearly 5 times more than it's exported between January and May this year. According to the latest figures from Staten, the country spent more than $3.2 billion on imports while earning just under $675 million from exports. What does this significant gap mean for Jamaica's economy, and what could it mean for us in the long run? So joining us today to discuss this is economist and head of investments at Novamed, Mr. Julian Morrison. Good morning to you, Mr. Morrison. How are you this morning?
1: I am doing great. Thanks for having me.
0: Wonderful, wonderful, wonderful. Okay, so let's get into it. So when we hear that Jamaica imported nearly 5 times more than it exported, what does that actually tell us about the state of our, you know, our economy in the country?
1: Well, it means that we spend far more on imports than we earn from exports. Mm. So what it means is that there's a gap. Just like with individuals, if you spend more than you earn, it means that there's a gap. So that those situations are called deficits. So in that case, it's called a trade deficit. And when countries have trade deficits that are large, such as the one you described, what you find is that there's a certain propensity to borrow. Mm. So just to put it into further context, the opposite situation is called a surplus. So if we were earning more from exports than we were spending on imports, it would cause a trade surplus. And countries that have trade surpluses are able to build up savings. And those savings are used to do sovereign wealth funds and all those things that we hear about in other territories.
0: Oh, okay. So tell us, you know, what are the long-term risks of this? And if Jamaica continues to spend significantly more money on, you know, importing, then, you know, how does that work in terms of when you earning from the exports?
1: Well, it's a double-headed dragon, because what happens is that we are not only borrowing from our asset and liability standpoint, you know, thinking of having more debt. Mm. But we also have to put it into context by realizing that we pretty much import everything in US.
0: Yes.
1: So what that does is that it creates a certain sensitivity to the US dollar. And it means that if the US dollar loses purchasing power, it means that everyday Jamaicans will feel it because of how dependent we are on imports. Mm. The next thing is that apart from that, the borrowing itself, the debt is usually in US. So we are buying goods in US and we're borrowing money in US by way of bonds, government bonds.
0: Yeah.
1: These bonds are, they're not always in US dollars, but they typically are, because mm-hmm. they attract more investors.
0: Yes.
1: So that is, it opens the door to a larger discussion around foreign exchange.
0: Yeah, because that's the next thing I was going to ask you, is how can this trade imbalance affect the Jamaican dollar? Because to me, the Jamaican dollar already, you know, doesn't hold as much, you know, weight as we know as many other currencies. But how does that affect our foreign exchange reserves and the cost of goods and services? Does that mean everything's going to go up, or what? How will that affect that?
1: Well, I must commend the Bank of Jamaica for having a currency management program called BFixit.
0: Okay.
1: So what BFixit does is that it organizes a system of buying and selling foreign exchange. And what it does is that it essentially creates additional supply whenever there's a spike in demand in the market, and that keeps the currency within a certain band. So if we were to do a study of the last 5 years, the exchange rate JTUS has not moved that much above 160 for a while. There are times in the past where our currency has depreciated much faster. And if it ran at the same rate, it would have comfortably hit 180 by now. So there has been some progress made as it relates to managing the FX situation. However, as a country,
0: yeah,
1: we do need to position ourselves to actually earn more, because if this trade deficit gets wider, meaning if we spend more on imports than we earn from exports, then we become more dependent on borrowing to run our affairs, and we become more sensitive to what happens to the US dollar in and of itself.
0: So Staten says, you know, Jamaica's exports fell by 12.5% during the months of January to May period. So what do you think needs to happen to reverse that trend and increase Jamaica's export earnings?
1: Well, we would have to look at how we support the private sector, because our private sector is very dependent on one type of capital, which is borrowing from the bank. And there are other types of capital. So there is private equity investors coming in, investing in companies, buying shares in companies that are not necessarily traded on the stock market.
0: Yeah.
1: Then there's the stock market itself, companies being able to raise capital from investors. That's called public equity, right? So if we essentially have a private sector that is getting a broader base of access to capital, it means that these companies are able to set up their affairs so that they can attract international clients, sell their products overseas, sell their services overseas, and that is how we'll be able to earn more from export. So it ties back to capital, it ties back to essentially policy as well. How do we make Jamaica itself more attractive in terms of trade? How do we exploit our trade agreements with other territories like the Dominican Republic? Because countries that typically do well in exports, they have very strong trade agreements with their neighbors or certain strategic trading partners. They don't just go out and compete blindly. So we need to establish more trade agreements and actually use the trade agreements that we have. And we also need to look at how we supply capital to the private sector. How do we get small businesses to become medium-sized? And how do we get medium-sized businesses to become larger and become better equipped to take on the global market and become globally competitive?
0: So you think once, if we were to do things like that, do you think that that would, you know, bring a lot of potential to increase exports and bring more foreign exchange into the country?
1: Sure, because we can use juicy beef as a case study. Well, juicy patties now. We've seen the articles about the expansion into North America, especially in the US, the expansion of the franchises. We need more success stories like those. So that is essentially how we'll be able to earn more. Because Jamaica, as we know, is internationally recognized, but Jamaica is not known because of its companies. Jamaica is known because of individuals.
0: That's so true.
1: How do we leverage our brand equity
0: to
1: transition from being known for individuals and being known for companies?
0: Yes. And one of our listeners, Bawat Seta, says, what is Jamaica manufacturing that we trade in? That would be my question. The world makes it seem like Jamaica don't produce nothing. And that's my thing. Like, when I read about this, I was like, but hold on, we got all the holupa banana, we have holupa sugar cane. Why is it that we're not exporting as much as we used to? And someone said to me the other day that the banana chips, for argument's sake, are made in another country, is a product of Jamaica, but it's made in another country. So, you know, how significant is the food and other goods that they can have potential to produce, you know, some stuff that we can export more? Or why did we stop exporting so much of the stuff, the sugars and the bananas and the cocoa and coffee and those type of things? What happened?
1: Well, countries that do better in terms of trading commodities tend to have a large commodity base. Now, we know Jamaica is not that large in terms of square mileage.
0: Yes.
1: However, when there are specialized markets, smaller countries can do well. So we've done well in terms of coffee, for argument's sake, as a niche product. We can also think of our own grade of bauxite as a niche product, because Brazilian bauxite and Guinean bauxite is not the same as Jamaican bauxite. Our bauxite is of a finer grade, and there are some plants that can only take Jamaican bauxite, for argument's sake. So we have had some success there, but we need to pivot from just relying on commodities because of the size. what we need to look at is building systems and building brands that are multimodal, and how we can push more of these niche products to the areas that have really high demand for them. So for example, look at the modeling agency, Pulse.
0: Yes.
1: Pulse does not earn significantly from Jamaica. Pulse takes Jamaican talent and puts them on international runways.
0: Okay.
1: So essentially, we need to learn from that kind of modality.
0: Yes.
1: So we can transplant it across different companies in the private sector.
0: Yeah.
1: Because, okay, look at Etal, the store that makes dresses.
0: Yeah.
1: And Tamiya Carey, that's another brand. These are companies that put out very strong niche products, very well established in terms of quality. They're reliable.
0: Yes.
1: We can use, even Bridget's, we can use these case studies to tap into international markets, is what I'm saying. And it is that the banks and other parts of the capital market, they're not always set up to support these businesses.
0: Yeah.
1: So what we need to do is to create a more mature ecosystem around providing capital for businesses such as these, so that they can grow faster, they can get the tools they need, so that they can compete internationally. Because a lot of these brands that we love, even the AI that we hear about every day, those companies are supported by a different type of capital than the banks.
0: Oh.
1: What supports those businesses are venture capital investors, investors who are willing to essentially burn their money for a while to bet on the growth of that company.
0: Yeah.
1: It's not a loan. So they are willing to essentially put up money for 3, 4, 5, 6, 7, 10 years, understanding the trajectory of the business. Do we have that risk appetite? We're not quite there yet in Jamaica, but we need to get there if we want to become more competitive.
0: Yeah.
1: Because if we're trading against has this kind of ecosystem, then we don't stand a chance if all we have are short-term loans to fund the businesses that are in Jamaica.
0: So what about, because you said, you know, we're hugely known for people and not products and businesses. What about if they combined it, like, you know, and use the people or the things that we're known for to sell the products that we produce? I'm sure somebody would have thought of this already. I don't know why they've not done it. But I'm thinking that, I think that could help, because you know what people are like, you know, people, if they see Usain or they see Shelly-Ann or certain people doing certain things, eating certain things, you know, experiencing certain things, I'm thinking that that would bring people, bring some interest into some of the product production and some of the businesses over here. I don't know, it's just a thought that just came to mind that maybe we should use what we do have and as what's selling and use that to try and, you know, get some investment or selling and other stuff. But I don't know, maybe someone's thought of that already, but it's just an idea that came to mind.
1: Well, I totally understand, and I can sympathize with that, because we have a situation where Usain Bolt was a brand ambassador for Hublot. Hublot is an international brand. You can say that Jamaica is a small island developing state, but we have talent that is promoting a niche product for high net worth individuals. If you told somebody that 20 years ago, you would have been dismissed, but it's not a reality.
0: Yeah.
1: There are many other examples too. Look at Cartel and how he,
0: yes,
1: he resuscitated Clarks. Clarks was financially struggling before Clarks, the song came out. And it actually turned the company around in terms of finances. So it's possible, but the two examples I created were for international brands. So we still have not solved the problem. How can Jamaican talent push Jamaican brands?
0: Yes, exactly.
1: And again, I do feel as though it's a situation where we have to tick multiple boxes. So we need that ambassadorship.
0: Yes,
1: but
0: more.
1: Our companies need the type of capital that is more appropriate to suit their stage of development.
0: Yeah,
1: so young companies can't be borrowing or can't be accessing financing that is set up for mature companies. So you need to match mature capital to mature companies, and capital that is more risk-taking for younger companies. So the latter is what is severely lacking in Jamaica.
0: Yes.
1: Sometimes there are relatively unknown companies that are producing interesting products, well needed, they may be profitable and they could do much better if they had some support, but it's just not there. So I do believe that this has a lot to do with capital. It really comes down with Jamaica having the right amount of capital, yes, and the right type of capital. Because there, people argue, oh, Jamaica have money, money there, blah, blah, blah. Yeah. But where is it going? It's flowing to properties.
0: Yeah, in certain areas. Yes, other areas, yeah, where it should go. Exactly.
1: Yeah, it's not going to businesses.
0: Yes.
1: But it's needed.
0: Definitely needed. But thank you so much for speaking with us today, because I'm sure a lot of our listeners learned a lot or just got a better understanding of, you know, what's going on within our economy in terms of importing and exporting. So thanks so much, Mr. Julian Morrison, and I'm sure we'll speak with you again, because we definitely want to keep up with, you know, what's going on with our economy over the next few years, and especially for the rest of this year as well. So thank you so much. Have yourself a wonderful, blessed day today.
1: Thank you for having me.
0: Okay, no problem. Take care. All right, guys. So you heard it. You see what's going on in the country. It's, you know, we need to pay attention to this stuff as well, because it impacts us all. All right, guys. We're going to go for a quick break and then we will be back. Where am I? I wanted to just quickly read Sledge's message. Sledge says, you guys are right. I bought a lot of Grace products and they're all made outside of Jamaica. I came to Jamaica some time ago and brought back a bandana of the Jamaican flag for someone and it said made in China. Imagine. Oh boy. All right, guys. So let's go for a quick break and we'll be back after this.

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0: Hi, I'm Dr. Amsu, an endocrinologist and nutritionist.
1: Hey, I'm Mr. Breaks. 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
0: And we are the Great Black Detox, nature's pharmacy, providing supplements and protocols as a catalyst for your health goals.
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0: It's the Hello Jamaica Show with Sun Diamond.
1: Yes, we are back. And it's that time. It's time for our Black Healthcare feature. Good morning to Dr. Amsu and Mr. Breaks. How are you fellas doing this morning? Hello, can you hear me? Oh, Lord, is it me turn down my headphones? No. Dr. Amsu, Mr. Breaks? Let me try again. Dr. Amsu, Mr. Breaks, can you hear me? Nope, they can't hear me. Okay, we are going to have to try and get them back on the line. All right, I kept seeing a number calling, but I don't know if it was them. Where are they? Where? Oh, lordy, lordy, lordy. How do I get back into this? Oh, dear, oh, dear, oh, dear, oh, dear, oh, dear. Let me see if it's this one. Sorry, guys. We're just having some technical issues. Okay, yeah, we're trying to get him back. So get them back, should I say. So we're talking about prostate cancer again. We're just going to have a final discussion on it because last week, you know, we was getting into some stuff and we couldn't get to finish the conversation. So I thought let's extend it this week and see if there's some stuff that we can get in that we didn't get to get in last week. So good morning, Dr. Amsu, Mr. Breaks. Can you hear me?
2: Good morning, yeah. How are you?
1: Yes, wonderful, wonderful, wonderful, wonderful. So, Mr. Breaks, how you sound? Sound like you're well relaxed, like you're still in bed.
2: I am in bed. Oh. I'm under the covers.
1: You're under the covers. You see, I can tell.
2: Pajamas, onesie. I got my onesie on.
1: Nah. Mm. So, what you got onesie on? So, hold on. In Atlanta? Oh, you're not in Atlanta. You must be in England.
2: Well, you know, the weather actually just dropped.
1: Yeah.
2: So, I think we talked about this last year, usually around Labor Day.
1: Yeah.
2: Last weekend, the weather just drops, but it stayed hot last week.
1: Mm.
2: But then over here, literally, just one day,
1: yeah,
2: it just switches. Uh-uh. Not freezing cold.
1: Yeah,
2: but in just one day, it's like English weather, you know.
1: Mm-mm.
2: And so that happened. What day is it, Dr. Thompson? Today's Thursday. Maybe yesterday, day before yesterday.
1: Okay.
2: So now we're in that fall. We're going to have some more hot days, but it's...
3: Well, we have two summers here. We have summer 1.0 and summer 2.0. So summer 2.0, we have this like this short phase where the temperature drops and then it just jumps right back up. So we don't really get cold weather until like Halloween.
1: Oh, okay. So the end of October.
3: End of October, that's where like Halloween, and we've had some hot Halloweens, don't get me wrong.
1: Yeah.
3: So it's usually like in between Halloween and Thanksgiving that we're like, all right, it's starting to get a bit chilly.
1: Mm-mm-mm. So do you guys celebrate Halloween and that?
3: I mean, if it get the children out of the house for 10 minutes.
1: Yeah, you celebrate it.
3: It's no, you can't help it. Like it's as big as Christmas out here.
1: Oh, is
3: Halloween
1: it?
3: Is as big as Christmas.
2: I think what she's asking.
3: And then some.
2: What costume did you wear last year is what she's trying to ask.
1: Costume now. Dr. Amsu, take it there. You go all costume.
3: Boy, I'm browsing the internet for a new thing this year.
1: Wait. So what did you wear last year?
3: I think I did the sexy nurse thing, you know.
1: Sexy nurse? What do you mean sexy nurse? What, man, sexy man
3: joke,
1: nurse?
3: Joke, we're running. I joke now.
1: Oh, about to say, what the? Doctor, I'm sorry, I'm looking at you in a different light. I was starting to get worried.
3: Nah, man. I don't partake in that. Even like, even if I'm dating or something like that, and the girl say, yeah, Halloween party. I ain't drying up the costume.
1: Put on two tights.
3: We did it. We actually did it one year. Mike, remember when for 21's 21 Savage had on his birthday.
2: That was
3: like
2: bearable.
3: A 70s flex.
1: Yeah,
3: so
1: that's
3: we did
1: nice.
3: That.
1: Yeah,
3: you know what I mean, man dress up like a pimp.
1: You had big afro, or did you have it slick?
3: Yeah,
1: look.
3: The afro, fur coat. Man,
1: yes,
3: I was burning up.
1: Was pimp daddy.
3: I was wearing a fur coat.
1: Yeah. So what
3: and
1: did
3: that
1: you
3: was
1: wear?
3: In the middle of that was in the middle of
1: summer.
3: COVID as well.
1: Oh, COVID. Oh, wow. So what did you wear, Mr. Breaks?
2: We were all pimps, you know. Oh. You have to know that's the one costume
1: that every black man draws for.
2: I was just a semi. Yeah, I look like Marvin Gaye or something with an afro. You know, we'll have to find some pictures to send you.
1: Yeah, definitely, and I'm sure the listeners will be interested to see that, especially some of the women. All right, so yeah, we're talking about prosthetic again. So I'm going to start with you, Mr. Brakes, because I wanted to just go into a little bit more about what we eat and how that affects us, men, should I say, in terms of, you know, prostate and prostate cancer, your eating habits, and, you know, just how overall that what you eat affects your health and can maybe make you more prone to have prostate, you know, issues or challenges. So, you know, first of all, I'm trying to think where we left off last week, but boy, last week seems like so long ago. So I can't remember where we left off. Do you remember, Dr. Abso, where the last points that you was making?
2: Last points, I guess, I was making.
1: Yeah, sorry, Mr. Brakes.
2: Like a glossary. No, it was more of like a glossary of the food.
1: Yeah.
2: And I think just based on your question, and that is the important thing, is that I think a lot of times why, in many ways, you know, Dr. Amsel will go into the science of different conditions and what they are.
1: Mm.
2: But when it gets to me, it's like, it's got like usual suspects. Oh, here we go again, right?
1: Mm.
2: And there's a reason for that, because what men, well, people, but, you know, we're on a topic of prostate, of course. So what men need to do is don't necessarily try to eat for the prostate in isolation, right? Eat for the man that has the prostate. Right.
1: Oh.
2: And that rings true for almost any condition. Mm. Right. Because if you have a chronic condition, they will tell you, right, you know, this medicine is good, or this particular, you know, food is good, or this oil, or, you know, the thing is, that thing generally doesn't happen in isolation.
1: Okay.
2: Right. So even though that organ or that chronic condition you have may be responding to one particular thing, it's how your whole body is dealing with it. So some people have a very specific sort of acute, you know, resistance or allergy or response to certain triggers, like a poison, right? Because there are some people that can eat poison and it doesn't affect them.
1: Wow.
2: But another person will eat that same poison and they'll be dead on the spot. For example, you know, we know about peanuts, right? People have a peanut allergy or an allergy to the lectin. So you can eat peanuts all day long. It doesn't affect you. All I have to do is just like touch the peanut, smell it, or don't let me put one peanut in my mouth, and I have a basically like an allergic response, and so my throat will close up, my airways will close up. So that's why there are certain things that are very specific when we talk to for specific organs. However, generally speaking, because we can't diagnose every one of your listeners, right? That's why we give the generalizations. Which is why we always tell listeners, look, get your blood work done, right? Go and get the scan, go and get the examination, and share your results with us. And whilst they've given you their diagnosis, you know, we'll not necessarily give you a diagnosis, but we can look at it from a more holistic standpoint and tell you what you could be doing, right, in support of that. If it's critical, you know, you're on the surgery, we're not going to say, no, don't get the surgery, you know, you know, eat some yam and dashi, you get me? No, it doesn't work that way. If you've got to that critical stage, obviously you're going to have to follow sort of Western medicine in that moment, right?
1: Mm-hmm.
2: I know it's a long way around to telling you, but I think it's important because a lot of people will try to self-diagnose, right? And a lot of people will ignore diagnoses, and because a lot of people are very hesitant to go to the doctor.
1: Yes,
2: so what we talk about is, right, so eating generally, you know, for the man, right, for the person who has a prostate. So that's why the you know, the what we consider as, you know, boring food or the boring menu, the boring diet is so powerful. And guess what, when you get sick, what do they prescribe you? Even Western medicine, boring food.
1: Yes.
2: Well, it's okay, cut back on the sugar, cut back on the alcohol, back on the fried food.
1: Mm.
2: So that boring food, guess what? That should be your general diet.
1: Yes.
2: Right? Now, why it's boring, and I hopefully I don't sound racist here, right? Why it's boring is that the Western diet or the Western cuisine doesn't contain the spices, right? The beans, you know, the seasoning, the herbs that we get in, you know, let's say, you know, the global South, they call it now, right? You know, Eastern cuisine, African cuisine, Caribbean cuisine. So now, if you take the boring food, but you season it well, you now get fun food, yeah. Right? And yeah. Guess what? The herbs and the seasonings is what has the healing in it.
1: Mm. Not the potatoes powdered not seasoning, healing. Though. Not the powdered seasoning, because some people think they're amagi and and some of the powdered seasoning.
2: That's a great point.
1: Yes.
2: I want everyone as an exercise to go home, look in their closet, and look at their powdered seasoning.
1: Yeah.
2: And look at the ingredients, right? Number one's going to be paprika.
1: Yes.
2: And cayenne, right?
1: Cayenne pepper.
2: But as you go down, you're going to start to see salt in different guises, in different names, different sodiums, and you're going to start to see phosphates and, oh, you know, to add color, to add body, you know, to keep it dry. So by the time you get to the end, all the additives have taken away from the few spices that might have been in there that were good,
1: yes.
2: Right? And often or not, the spices that are even labeled good aren't from a good source. They might be GM spices, yes? They're not organic spices as well. So hate to, you know, not to just frighten everyone. But again, the same thing we'll do with our food, we'll do with our spices. You get down to single spices, dry raw spices, you can grind it yourself at home, right? But you can get spices that are organic and raw, you know, that's one thing you still can get. But the mass produced, like, you know, the big name brands, again, you look on the back of them, 8 out of 10, they've added salt, they've added emulsifiers, and they've added different agents to keep them fluffy, to keep them a certain color,
1: yeah.
2: Right? And again, guys, all of you, everyone listening, think about your food and think about nature. Nature never produces two fruits or vegetables the exact same color every season, every day.
1: Yeah.
2: You know that during the spring, fruits, you know, will ripen at a certain color. And as they get towards the end of their season, they start to ripen at a different color. But when you buy processed food, it's always it's the same color,
1: which is true.
2: Exact same color, right? It's virtually impossible. So that's a clear indication that your food's been tampered with, okay? So again, sorry, it's a long way around, but I wanted to share that foundation. So as more of a general, because what happens is you might give somebody a recipe, right? Take this recipe and go and eat it for your high blood pressure, right? Mm. They'll have it and then they'll come back and they'll have some other condition because they're still shopping at the shop, in the store, with that same mentality.
1: Yeah.
2: So what we're trying to do is educate your listeners to thinking differently about food.
1: Yes.
2: And starting to appreciate some of the natural foods you guys have and starting to just like do a double take.
1: Yeah.
2: On some of the foods you're eating and not just that. Right. The soap. Read the Dove soap.
1: Mm.
2: Look at the Dove soap and look at your local soap, right?
1: Mm.
2: Look at the vegetable oils. We don't recommend any vegetable or seed oil, right? No maize oil, no canola oil, no, goodness gracious, I've got to find my list again. None of those seed oils, vegetable oils, right? That aren't really oils, okay? These things are terrible. It's carcinogenic and they're banned in some countries, okay? Mm. You want, if you're going to use oil, olive oil, you know,
1: coconut oil.
2: Organic olive oil. Mm. There are some coconut oils that are made the right way. And again, you'll see the ingredients, just coconut oil and no other additives. Just okay, check
1: so,
2: the ingredients.
1: Yeah,
2: the
1: so when you're looking at coconut, I use coconut oil. So you're saying that it should just be coconut oil, nothing else on it.
2: You want closest to a single ingredient, okay. Right? And so, which is what one thing I love about coconut oil, you can get it in a glass jar.
1: Yeah, as well.
2: Mm. In a clear glass jar. Mm. So, you know, it hasn't been processed to go into a can, into a spray.
1: Yeah.
2: Almost every spray.
1: Mm.
2: I know I'm going off the topic of food, but this is important. This is all to do with the prostate and all, you know. Remember, the prostate, you know, I think Dr. Hampson may have mentioned it, isn't just your diet.
1: Mm.
2: It's the chemicals you're putting on. It's just like women. You know, we talk to women a lot about the chemicals they're putting their hair on their skin.
1: Mm.
2: Men do the exact same thing. We use the same chemicals.
1: Mm.
2: They rebrand the chemical. They'll call it one thing for women, and they'll call it something else for men, and they'll change the fragrance.
1: Mm.
4: So, you know, I use perfume. Mm. Right. All right. We're going to give you, call it cologne. Mm. It's the exact same thing with a slight, you know, a slight musty smell.
1: Mm.
4: But that's not the important thing. Mm. It's the phthalates. It's the chemicals they use to keep the cream wet.
1: Yeah.
4: Think about this. Okay. When you have fruits and vegetables at room temperature, they're kind of stodgy. Yeah. Right. It's room temperature. It's thick. You can rub it in your hands. How do you get it into a spray bottle?
1: Oh yeah, that's true.
4: How do you get in the spray bottle? You have to add chemicals, right, to make it a liquid and keep it liquid at room temperature.
1: Mm-mm.
4: These are the forever chemicals that absorb through your skin and affect your endocrine system, affect your prostate and your thyroid and your brain. And do you understand?
1: And then think about why are we going about this? The deodorant, just spraying it in your armpits, which, you know, those where certain parts where you spray these things, like under your throat, perfumes and that, those things aren't good because those are the places where you, it's more going to get into your, you know, your...
4: straight into your bloodstream. Yeah, straight away. Into your glands. Yeah. Right. And so those glands, once those glands become adulterated, and Dr. Hamster probably may jump on that and give you a bit more information, is that... Mm. There are some very important glands in the body whose job is to promote, to produce some hormones and other things that the body uses to regulate. When you disrupt that gland and it stops producing that hormone, including things like sweat, right? Including things like, we're talking about the pancreas and insulin. These are often affected by these, what we thought was a fruit, we thought was an oil. But then we didn't think, how do they get the oil into a spray can? Mm. Now you got oil in an actual spray can, not even the I'm getting the term for it. Now you've got them in a, what's the word? Spray can with the, like a paint spray. I forgot, it'll come back to me in a second. Right. So now that's doubly processed. So, again, I don't think I need to give you a list of food, but I will go through some.
1: All right, well, let me just quickly get to Dr. Amsu, then if we can come back to you. So, Dr. Amsu, tell our listeners, you know, how important or how much does a man's everyday lifestyle actually matter when it comes to prostate health or prostate cancer, just their everyday lifestyle?
3: All right, so when it comes to prostate cancer, right, so we're dealing specifically with prostate cancer, right? There's certain mechanisms that we have to take into consideration, right? And there are what we call, all right, what are the most likely causes? And usually hear about age, family history, being black, right? But those are primarily just risk markers, right? And so basically, like, age doesn't sneak into the prostate at night carrying a carcinogen and saying, boy, we're going to give you cancer, can't get all, right?
1: Yeah.
3: It don't work like that. Being black is not a molecular mechanism. And family history describes inheritance without telling somebody what those inherited differences actually do, right? So the real starting point is DNA damage plus failed repair. So we inherit genes from our ancestry, right? But we have dominant good genes, then we have recessive bad genes. It's all about which genes are switched on and which genes are switched off. So lifestyle, right, which includes your diet, which includes your environment, which includes your exercise regimen or your sedentary regimen, right? If you ain't moving around, all these things, you know, how much TV do you watch? Where do you carry a mobile phone? You know, what kind of EMFs are you exposed to? What other sorts of, you know, are you in an environment where there's a lot of aluminium? Is there, you know, boron? You know, are you exposed to these pesticides and Mikey started down the road which perked my ears up, which is, you know, like your food. When you eat food, your body has built-in mechanisms to purify or to try to get rid of toxins, right? We have our liver, we have kidney, we have our pancreas, we have our bile, our gallbladder, spleen. We have all these things, and we have enzymes, we have acids and all them things to try to protect us. But when you have something like you were just talking about, the spray on deodorant, where you're talking about body lotions, when you're talking about makeup that women wear, shower gels, right? All these things that are put onto the skin

0: Yes.
1: And you know, Shein right now are running the world.
2: Let me tell you something. Let me tell you something, right? So they're targeting Shein because all of the clothing manufacturers are guilty of that. Yeah. There is no, you know, so Kardashians did something wrong. They upset the wrong person. It's like, all right, we're gonna get you on this thing here because, you know, especially when you're dealing with like West Africa in the Caribbean or that, where you've got these Red Cross and, you know, you've got these all these fashion houses that donate clothing, you know, to these countries. It's the cheap, you know, unregulated, or, you know, the clothing, the dyes, the fragrances, all this. Mikey was just talking about the fragrances and all that, where you don't even have to say what chemicals are in it, but you get these cheap clothing that are, you know, that have got flame retardants on them, you know, the you know, when you buy certain clothes and it's from somewhere cheap, you notice they break apart, like the name starts to crumb off, and they start to break up. These are all chemicals. When it's breaking down, these are molecules, you know, like getting into micro nanoplastics, forever chemicals, PFAS, all of these different things that we inhale. It, we put it, gets through our skin into our bloodstream, and these play a massive factor. So a lot of the time people say, well, what are they eating? And it's like, nothing to do, well, it has something to do with eating. It's just it's one of the factors, relatively insignificant compared to what gets into the bloodstream directly. So a lot of people will say, what can I eat? It's like, well, what's your lifestyle? So that lifestyle question, what you've asked, you know, there's the exercise part, but if you're exercising but you're wearing spandex, right, with most of the, you know, the Under Armour stuff, and you know, we want to look like Spider-Man and Superman going into the gym, flexing where our muscles are, you can see the muscle through the clothing, right? It comes at a price that these materials, these textiles, are actually bad for you. Then we start dealing with the dyes, right? The color, like, you know, you got your neon pink shirt and you think, well, I'm strong in my sexuality. I'm very confident in my sexuality. I don't worry about colors. But those colors might be disrupting your endocrine system because of, you know, these are azo dyes, right? Which are chemicals, synthetically produced colors. And it wreaks havoc because you're wearing it on your skin and those dyes seep, you know, they're not stable. They're volatile substances that get into your skin. So there's so many factors.
1: But in terms of lifestyle,
2: what puts us at risk is, you know, the prime thing is, all right, we have a genetic marker, but it's whether or not that gene is being expressed or not, if it's switched on or if it's switched off. So lifestyle can protect you from your bad genes.
1: Okay.
2: But a lot of people, through eating ultra-processed foods, eating produce that is pesticide, herbicide, you know, rodenticides, fertilizers that are synthetic, those also, after years, you know, we have our protecting organs, right? But after years, 10 years, 20 years, 30 years, 40 years, 50 years of being exposed, it corrodes, it wears the body down and leaves it susceptible to these things.
1: Wow, God. So that's a great way of breaking it down, Dr. Amsu, that the lifestyle, there's so many factors when it comes to how your lifestyle affects your overall health and can affect your prostate health or prostate cancer. So thank you so much, Dr. Amsu. Unfortunately, we've run out of time as usual, so we have to go. It's 10:01. But thank you so much, Mr. Breaks. Thank you as well. Both of you fellas have a wonderful, wonderful day, and we will speak with you again next week.
2: Next week, Thursday. Care.
1: All right, thank you.
2: We do have the supplement Prostate RX. We actually have a whole prostate protocol for prostate, whether it's benign prostatic hyperplasia, prostate cancer, or prostatitis. We have a prostate protocol. So just put in prostate on the in the search on the site,
1: yeah,
2: and it will bring up the prostate RX and the full kit. Yeah.
1: Okay. All right. Thank you.
2: All right. Take care.
0: Jamaican approved. The time by Tasty, the original Jamaican patty, is...
1: The time is 10:02. So yes, guys, so you heard that they do have supplements for prostate and prostate cancers. So you can go to www.greatblackdetox.com and put in prostate and a number of things will come up. If you're not sure on what you actually need, then there is a option to send an email to support at greatblackdetox.com and they will... assist you and be able to advise you on what actual supplement you need for your actual condition. All right, guys, we're going to take a quick break, and then after that is Ask Sun Diamond.

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2: Okay, we are back. We are back, my people. So, yes, I see some more messages on the WhatsApp line. So, I have to read out my messages from my listeners. So, Andrea Forbes, how are you this morning, my love? She says, good morning, beautiful Sunjock. Sun Diamond, have yourself a great Lovers Thursday. Loves always. Yes, love you too, Andrea. Thank you so much. Mr. Nottage, how are you in Bahamas? How is Bahamas this morning? Is it, I guess it is the same time as here, because you are in the Caribbean. So he says, blessed morning, Sun Diamond. Same to you. Claudette, my love. She says, Sun Diamond, it's Andrea's birthday today. Please wish her a happy birthday. Happy birthday, Andrea. Happy Earth Strong. Many, many, many happy returns. And I just pray that God continues to bless you and protect you, Andrea. Happy birthday, my love. TJ says, Sun Diamond, add Queen Jojo. Oh, and Queen Jojo, both of you ladies can send some water my side. Dead with love. Lord, no water down your side. Who is that on the TikTok live that I see is bigging up the live dance hall? Let me just double check the name on TikTok. I'm live on the Hello Jamaica page, guys. Why is it not coming up? Come on. Oh, Lord, I can't see it. Why is it not pressing? Okay, dancehall highlights. Okay, dancehall highlights. Big up yourself on the TikTok live. Yes, so it's time for Ask Sun Diamond. Let me just see. I got another message. Muriel says, good morning, Sun Diamond. Yes, Muriel, Wagwan in Boston. How are you today? You good? And Winston, boy, you always send me a long list of names. Let me see. Very good day to entire staff at the number one station and in the entire world, Sun City Radio. I'm looking for a nice, decent, quiet and intelligent lady between the age. How was it? Nah. Guys, we got some love making matchup. Thank you for the gift, dancehall highlights. Yes, Winston said how he is looking for a nice, decent, quiet and intelligent lady between the ages of 40 to 60. He says that he's 57 years old and I prefer a lady that doesn't bleach, have tattoos, smoke or wear false eyelashes. That means I'm out because I wear lashes. And any lady that fits that description, please pass on my number to her. Okay, so guys, you heard it. It's Lovers Thursday, so we're spreading the love. So any lady that is the age between 40 and 60 and you want a 57-year-old man and you don't bleach, you don't smoke and you don't have tattoos or wear false eyelash, then Hillshire Winston wants to hear from you. Okay, so Jojo says, a very happy birthday to Andrea as well. May your day be as you wish. Okay, Bubba Upsetter says, happy birthday to Andrea, classmate. Maxine, how are you, my love? She says, good morning, beautiful Sun Diamond. Have your beautiful self a blessed day. Same to you, Maxine, my love. Okay, all right. What's this, Sledge saying? Sun Diamond, you might qualify. I wear lashes. I try not to leave my house without them. And you know that I've been doing lashes for so many years that now my personal lashes are gone. So I wear lashes. I've started to wear the shorter ones, but normally I like them long and get them done. But a lot of the time the glue on the lashes affects my eyes. So now I just wear strips. Okay, I want to get to these letters, should I say. All right, so let's get into it. The first letter says, dear Sun Diamond, I've been with my husband for 7 years and honestly I don't know if I want to stay or leave. I love this man, I really do, but at the same time I have so much resentment towards him. There are things he did years ago that I said I forgave, but clearly I didn't. Some days I can't stand him. Everything he does annoys me. Then there are other days when he pulls me close. We laugh, we connect, and I remember exactly why I fell in love with him. And yes, the chemistry is still there. But I'm tired of this love-hate cycle. I keep wondering if I'm staying because I love him or because I'm scared to throw away 7 years. So tell me, how do you know when to fight for a relationship and when it's time to walk away? Oh boy, guys, you have to let me know. What are we going to tell this this lady to do? So she's saying that she's got a husband. They've been married 7 years, but she says she doesn't know whether she should stay or leave. Some stay. She says she can't stand him. Some days she can't stand him. He annoys her. Everything he does annoys her. And then some days he pulls her close and they laugh and they connect. And she says the chemistry is still there. So, you know, what should she do? But she said she's in like a love-hate cycle. So does she leave the husband or does she stay? So tell me, guys. The number's 876-392-6217. That's 876-392-6217. Let me know, what should she do? I just feel like relationships are something that you have to constantly work at. You both have to want it, and you're gonna have good days and bad days. You're gonna have days, you're gonna have moments when you can't stand the man, and then you're gonna have moments when you just love him and you wouldn't be with no one else. So I just think it's a part of relationship and love, to be fair. But yeah, sometimes they do things that's going to annoy you. I don't know about can't stand in him, for true, but there's going to be things that they do that will annoy you. And I'm sure vice versa. There's things that you do that he probably can't stand and, you know, annoys him as well. It's just a part of relationships. They're never like this. If they're like this, something wrong. They've got to be, you know, you've got to grow and learn each other and experience. And those things make the relationship good. All right. So let's see what our people are saying. So, and don't forget, on TikTok, you can let me know and give advice for our listeners as well. So, yes, and we're locked in on Sun City 104 underscore 9FM on TikTok as well. We've been live since 9 o'clock. So don't forget, you can send your messages there as well and let me know what I should advise this listener. Okay, so Baba Upsetter says she married the man and it says for better and for worse. What could the man be doing to her that she can't stand a man? She sound like she need to relax. She's not explaining exactly what the problem is. Exactly, Sledge. Baba Upsetter, it's like she's not really telling us what the issue is, because it doesn't sound like there's a specific issue. I just think that, you know, it's just relationship. I think every relationship probably is like this. And Sledge says, girl, let bygones be bygones. My God, enough with the hate. Nothing. Hate. Nothing or no one is perfect. We all have our moments, and you've made a pledge for the worst. So level up and live. So yeah, it's true. You said for better or worse. And that means there's going to be days when he annoys you. There's going to be days when you just love, love, love him. So that's a part of marriage and relationships, for better or worse, sickness and in health. So even when the man's sick and in wheelchair, you still have to love him. You made a commitment to him and to God. Boy, anyway, watch me made commitment and me did it. Left my commitment because we couldn't take it. So let me not be advising too much on the marriage side, yeah? All right, so good morning, Dimples. Oh, Dimples wants to send a happy birthday to the one Andrea Forbes Pundit app. So she says, one Andrea Forbes Pundit app, Sun City app. Have an adorable day, Andrea, from your classmate, Dimples. All right, Jojo. Winston, how many times are you going to put yourself there, put yourself out there? Why are you texting Pub Winston, Jojo? But guy, tell me, what should we tell the people to do? So you're saying that the two messages we got from two men, and they're saying that just easy and just calm down, you know, unless there's a specific issue, then, you know, you don't have no problems. Because hey, some people are dealing with some wicked bond, you know. Some people are dealing with some person that's got a drinking problem. Some people are dealing with gambling problems. Some people are dealing with beating them. I get bucks and kick. So, you know, think about your to me, it doesn't sound like your issue is that bad. It just sounds like a normal marriage and relationship. But you remember, two people, you both have different beliefs and different things that you feel. So it can be, let me just read this message out. Okay, so it says love, peace, and respect, life of women ends with home. Oh Lord, I can't even see this. I need to I need to get put my glasses on to read that message. But yes, one of our other listeners, Jojo, is saying, has she told her husband how she feels? Are you happy more than sad being with him? Do you still love him unconditionally? You never really forgave him back when. I believe you were staying because it will be hard to start over by yourself. You have to make up your mind and decide to stay or go. So true. Oh yeah, guys. So we forgot that part, which Jojo highlighted for us, that she said that she's not forgiven him for things he's done in the past. And there's a lot of women that they're there with their man in her and resent him and haven't let go. And they're saying that they're over it and that, but they're still holding on to when man did give them bun or cheat or something the man did. Good morning, Millie. Good morning, sexy Millie. Yes, so there's a lot of women living with resentment for the man. So yeah, you have to decide, are you unconditionally in love with him? Because I feel if you are, things wouldn't annoy you. That's just who he is, it's a part of him. But if you can't get past what he's done in the past, then, you know, maybe try counseling and try that. Try a few things first. Before you say, you know, you're going to leave your husband, because 7 years is a good time. And a lot of people, they say that marriages and relationships is like 7 years. Once you get past that, you're good, because a lot of marriages and relationships break up after 7 years. I don't know what it is about the 7 years. And maybe they say that people change in that time, so maybe that's why. I think you need to speak to him if you've not told him already that you're just not happy. And it could be you're not even happy within yourself and you're just deflecting on him. You know, are you happy within yourself? You know, don't look for this man to make you happy. Yes, your man and relationship will bring you joy, but happiness comes from within. So are you happy within yourself? And if you're happy and you still feel this way, then get some counseling, speak to him, and see if you can get past what happened in the past and take it from there. Sledge says, she just want drama. And some women just want to complain. That's what they do. They just complain. You know, when you complain about something and a man fix it and then you have to find something else to complain about. I think some women, they just like to complain as well. So bear that in mind as well. Sometimes, you know, when you think about what are you really complaining about? What is really your issue? That is what you have to ask yourself. What is really your issue? Because to me, it doesn't sound like a big issue. It just seems like you've not let go of the past. And that's a you thing. You have to move on. Because if you're going to stay with a man, you have to let that go. All right. So Andrea says, tell Dimples I say thanks. And to all my classmates, I really appreciate the love. Oh, lovely, lovely, lovely, lovely, lovely. Okay. All right. Sensational. Simone says, it's just emotions. Play Beyonce Emotions for her. Okay, it's just emotions. It is. And you know, us women, we go through our emotions. Nothing's trigger us. Listen, there's 4 weeks in a month and 1 week where there's 1 week out of the month they say that we're actually normal, hormones are balanced. And then the other week, 1 week where, you know, we're on our cycle. The next week, we're ovulating. The next week, you know, it's between cycle and ovulate, so your hormones, so it's only really 1 week. So sometimes it's just your body, maybe you're going through menopause and all those type of things as well. So there's so much things you have to consider. Jojo in Canada says, I always know before I say I will forgive an action. No, let me read this slowly. It says, I always know if I will forgive before I say I will forgive an action towards me. Okay, yeah, you do know. You do know if you truly can forgive. But sometimes time is a healer as well, you know. Time is a healer as well. So maybe that is, you know, a thing as well. I don't know how long she's been holding this, you know, resentment, or she's not forgiven him for this situation. I'm not sure, but You need to deal with that, because it doesn't make sense if you're holding on to this thing and a man don't even know. You could like do something to the man in his sleep because you're there holding on to something and the man don't even have a clue, and you're acting as if you've let it go, but really it's still there. I don't know. It's a thing with women, you know. I don't know if men do that. Do men do that? Do men hold on to things and hold on to resentment for something a woman's done? I feel like men just leave because they just can't deal with it. I just don't think that men, I think it's a woman thing, really. Jojo says, each Sundiamond, each individual knows his or herself, which is true. But yeah, I feel like women are the ones that more hold on to things and have resentment towards the man. Jojo in Canada says, no, of course men do. So men hold resentment towards women as well for years for things. I don't know. I just feel like if it's like a cheating situation, I feel like they just don't, they can't deal with it. So they just end the relationship. But I guess there are some men that probably do hold on to things because there are some men that are very emotional, shall we say. I won't say the other way of putting it. All right. Anyway, guys, let's get on to the next letter and see what this other Sunite is saying and what advice they need from us. All right. So the second letter says, dear Sundiamond, my husband. So we're getting a bit married woman this week. Okay. Dear Sundiamond, my husband and I have been together for 10 years and lately I feel like I'm being slowly rejected by the man I love. We barely have sex anymore. Every time I bring it up, he tells me he's stressed and needs some time. I understand stress, but it's been months. Oh boy. People, this not sound good enough. This don't sound good. So, yeah, so she's saying how it's been months since they've been physical. And she's saying when she tells, when she brings it up, he tells her he's stressed and needs some time. I understand stress, but it's been months. Now I'm starting to wonder, is there another woman? I've asked him directly, but he insists that's not the case. Still, the rejection is messing with my confidence. I find myself wondering if he still finds me attractive or if he just is too afraid to tell me that his feelings have changed. The worst part is I've started preparing myself for the day he tells me he wants to leave. Lordy, lordy. I love my husband, but I'm tired of feeling unwanted in my own marriage. Am I overthinking this or should I be preparing for a conversation I'm afraid to have? Now, one thing I know, when man's stressed, they don't have no nature. So I know that sometimes, especially if it's money stress, a lot of men, they don't feel physical. You know, some of them, no matter what, rain, snow, sleet, sunshine, they're ready, always ready. They stay ready. But there's some men that when they are stressed and they've got money stress, they don't have nature. They don't really on the physical thing. But months is pushing it. I don't know about the month side of things. Man, tell me, you know, you guys have to help me with this one because is it stress? Is he really stressed? Or is it that in other next woman? So tell me what you think it is. Because he's saying that it's nothing like that. You know, that he's saying is not cheating on her. He doesn't have anyone else. But she's saying it's, you know, affecting her confidence. And she's feeling unwanted in her marriage. So because it's been months. So what should she do? What should she do, my people? All right. Muro says, that man had a woman outside or he's gay. Simple. He's in the closet. Hey, I love Muro. Yeah, I love Muro. So you think that's what it is? Oh, boy. But, you know, they do say there's a lot of married men that, you know, like married men that like men as well. So, you know, that is a thing. But I don't know if this is the case. Jojo in Canada says him a cheat partner asking is good, but do you really believe he will tell you he's cheating? If he is going to leave his marriage, he will tell you the second he's going to walk out the door. Therefore, there's no room for conversation. Wow. Baba Upsetta says, these women need to relax. It's the month in stress. Right. These women need to relax. If the man is stressed and tired, why she can't take that? I think Baba Upsetta is because she's saying it's been months, because she's saying she can understand that he gets stressed, but it's been months. Says Sundiamond, she probably has stressed him out or him not like her material, anymore. Oh, he don't like her material anymore. Or somebody else are sweetening him coffee. Oh boy. Somebody else is sweetening his coffee. Oh boy. Andrew said, if God can forgive us 70 times, why can't we forgive someone for a simple mistake? Which is true, which is true. God forgives us every day. Boy, so men, you're saying that he's got somebody else, somebody has sweetened him coffee or him not like the material anymore. And Sledge is saying maybe you're stressing him. I don't know. Baba's upset saying these women need to relax. The man is stressed and tired, so why can't she accept that? I think it's another woman or a boyfriend. Oh, that's what you think, B from Boston. Sorry, I think that's an accident. B from Boston video calling me. a mistake. Yes, guys, this number, 876-392-6217, is not for phone calls. It's only from for messages, guys. TJ says, I think his interest is somewhere else. Oh, Lord, that's so sad. Oh, I hope not. I hope he's not got somebody else. And then if so, be upfront and tell the woman, because imagine she's just there feeling unwanted and losing her confidence. And then time there, you there, somebody has you in your coffee. No, man. I hope it's not that. I really do. Jojo in Canada says, Sun Diamond, I have said many times here, I am very highly, she said in capital letters, highly sexual fever. So I could or do not want to have a partner who is not. Yes. Oh boy. But sometimes, Jojo, you go into the relationship and both of you are, you know, the chemistry is there and you're both at the same level in terms of the physical activity. But things happen, life happens, and sometimes, you know, you're just stressed or you're just not in a mood, or, you know, you fall out of love, or you're just not physically attracted to the person again. So that happens as well. Listen, relationships and marriage isn't easy, you know, I'm telling you. And you know these men, sorry, and these women, because listen, don't fix it, the woman now, go on, buddy. Now, do you know how much married women I know that cheat? Or I've heard of, not I know, because I don't know a lot of married women, but I've seen that cheat on their husband, their good, good husband, and I'll give them a jacket and pitney. So, you know, women are just as bad, if not worse in some cases. But I don't know. The reason why I'm saying it could be a woman, because it's been months. I know, so some men, when they're stressed, they don't have nature, they're not really into sex as much, but I think months is pushing it, so that makes me think maybe it's not stress and maybe it is somebody else that he has. Andrea says men's sex is only thing them no refuse, don't care how stressful him is, maybe him gone the other way. Oh, so a few people are saying maybe he's gone the other way. It might not be just that he's, you know, see someone else, or that he's distressed. So it could be a bit of, it could be a either situations, to be fair. It could be either things. Oh dear, I don't know what you're gonna do, love. I don't know what to tell you. I just think maybe you need to just sit down and speak with him and let him know how this is really affecting you, and then maybe you guys need to get some marriage counseling. And if that don't work, boy, God go with you. Just be ready. Or, you know, if you're not feeling wanted in your marriage and you're losing your confidence, then you've got to do what's best for you, and you cannot stay in a relationship where you feel unwanted and unloved. Jojo in Canada says, of course married women cheat. Look how much jacket in JJA. Exactly, 1 in 3 man or kids are jackets. That's what they say the numbers are. That's how bad it is. Oh, yes sir. Sledge says, sometimes married women need to keep themselves attractive, do their hair, dress up, wear the short clothes and remain sexy and stop carrying themselves like old women. That's true. You've got to be on point. So you've got to look after yourself. You know, just because you've been there for years, you can't be having the same old, you know, old house dress and now do your hair and look like a mud woman in the yard. You have to keep it sexy, you know. And same for men. Don't think you lot can just get this big belly and grey hair and just, you know, not looking sharp and looking after yourself and grooming yourself as well. Same for them. Muriel says, Sun Diamond, tell her when he's finally comes around and ready, she's to protect herself. Oh, okay. So you're saying she needs to wear protection just in case. And Jojo says she agrees with Sledge. All right, guys, I've run out of time. I've got to go. So protect yourself, honey, and, you know, have a conversation with him again. And also, please, you know, get marriage counseling first as well. TJ, I have to love you and leave you, Sun Queen Diamond. Yes, you got it in before me. So I have to love you and leave you, my listeners. But I will be back tomorrow at 9 o'clock for the Biggest Morning Show in Jamaica, the Hello Jamaica program. Jojo says you all have a fabulous day, and she loves you always. Okay, all right, guys, so please remember to stay safe, stay blessed, and always be grateful, and keep it locked to Sun City 104.9, because up next is Wicked Foot.
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It's All About Lovers Thursday, top of the morning, so nights. Hey, want to big up the text line family. Hey, that's 876-392-6217. Shout out to the crew on TikTok, the TikTok family. Shout outs to you. That's at Wicked Foot JA. And shout out to at Sun City 104 underscore 9 FM. You know what I mean? Sun City TikTok page fully active right now. Alright folks, remember I'm the Wicked Foot. I keep your company until 3 p.m. You know we do each and every Lovers Thursday. And we're coming through on September 17th, 2026. 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Big up the boss lady. Big up to JoJo, Canada crew locked in right now.

0: Central Village family, little A, big A crew. 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Xavier, big up to Xavier, UK crew. 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What's up, Tanya? 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
1: Day after day, I'm still holding on. 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
1: she just do not this thing.
0: International crew. 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Big up Kamala. 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Shamar. No Shade. Cassandra. 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Be kind. 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
1: 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You're locked into Sun City 104.9 FM. I'm the Wicked Foot. Yeah, folks. Yep. I keep your company until 3 p.m. And it's all about the request segment at... you can send me a request at 12 noon. And all you do is WhatsApp me at 876-392-6217. Remember, 11:55, it's all about quiet time with the Lord. And as usual, at 12, we have the midday news. So the request segment goes on until 12. Oh, I believe it's 2 p.m. So love songs only. It's Lovers Thursday. Big up to the crew on TikTok. That's at Wicked Foot JA at SunCity104_9FM. Hey, we continue this vibe.

0: want to pick up the coupons in family locked in. 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
0: Also the crew at Redding Square.
1: But you go.
0: And all Hills family, that be Belvedere crew.
1: No.
0: Hills team.
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Shout out to Mona coming for Kerry. 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Big up yourself, Kerry. 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When I'm close to you. 11:45, 15 minutes before we get to 12.

Prince F. Carl Anthony, where you line up one quick and fast for you. Once more, I want to say happy birthday to Andrea Farms. And Bravson City, that the years living, I mean. Think of yourself, Andrea Farms.

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0: All right, tonight the time is now 12 a.m. It's 12 p.m. and it's now time for the midday news with Jody and Beckford.
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I am Jodian Beckford. Coming up in our headlines in local news, $25 billion Spark Main Road program to begin this month. Investigation underway into school break-ins in Western Jamaica, and Jamaica finalizes procedure for U.S. third country nationals arrangement. In regional news, Guyana's Carolyn Rodriguez Burkett, seeks historic UN Secretary General post. And in international, Fiji declares national HIV emergency. And in sports, Kingsmen secure big win against Tridents in CPL playoff. And in entertainment, Bedward the musical to bring Jamaican leader's story to South Florida. Those were the headlines, but do stay with us for the news in detail.

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And now the news in detail. We begin with local news. Work is set to begin this month on major road rehabilitation projects under the government's $45 billion Spark program. The government has allocated $25 billion to rehabilitate 37 priority roads across 10 to 11 parishes. Work Minister Robert Morgan says 8 of the main road projects will begin between September and November, with another 11 scheduled between January and March 2027, and the remaining 18 between April and May. The first project, the Montego Bay to Great River Corridor in St. James, is scheduled to begin this month. Other projects include sections of Malines Road in St. Andrew, Port Henderson Road in St. Catherine, Maypen to Soursop Turn in Clarendon, and Sandy Bay to Lucy in Hanover. Morgan also reported that $11 billion has already been spent on local and community roads since March 2025, with 110 roads fully paved and worked underway on another 225. Meanwhile, the Cabinet has approved the establishment of a One Road Authority to be headed by a Commissioner of Roads to oversee the regulation and governance of Jamaica's road network. More in our local news. An investigation has been launched into a series of break-ins at schools in Western Jamaica. Education Minister Dr. Dana Morrison-Dixon says the incidents are affecting schools in Westmoreland, Hanover, St. James, Trelawney, and St. Elizabeth, many of which are still recovering from damage caused by Hurricane Melissa. The Jamaica Constabulary Force reports that 52 break-ins were recorded in St. James between January 1 and September 5, an increase of 23 compared with the same period last year. Westmoreland recorded 20 break-ins, unchanged from last year, while Hanover and St. Elizabeth saw declines with 22 and 60 incidents, respectively. Finally, in local news. Jamaica soon receive its first batch of third country nationals, or TCNs, from the United States after both governments finalize operating procedures under an agreement signed earlier this year. Foreign Affairs Minister Senator Kamina Johnson-Smith says Jamaica has agreed to receive a maximum of 25 TCNs every 2 weeks, with no more than 25 allowed to be in the country at any one time. The individuals are nationals of other countries who entered the U.S. unlawfully and are being returned through the International Organization for Migration's Assisted Voluntarily Return Program. Jamaica will only facilitate TCNs with no previous criminal convictions. The IOM will provide basic services including healthcare and counseling and arrange their return to their home countries. The arrangement will also be suspended if 10 TCNs apply to remain in Jamaica through asylum or other humanitarian procedures. Johnson-Smith says no official start date has been set, but Jamaicans will be updated as discussions progress. That's it for local news. Up next is regional news.

It's now time for your regional news. Guyana's ambassador to the United Nations, Caroline Rodriguez Burkett, is making the case to become the next UN Secretary General, which would make her the first woman and the first Caribbean national to hold the post. Rodriguez Burkett was nominated by Guyana in June and has received support from CARICOM leaders. She says her candidacy could break an 80-year pattern in which all UN Secretaries General have been men. In the UN In the UN Security Council's second informal straw poll in August, Rodriguez Burkett received 8 encouraged votes, 3 discouraged votes, and 4 no opinion votes. The informal poll is part of the process used to assess candidates before the Security Council makes a formal recommendation to the General Assembly. She has called for a more responsive and effective United Nations capable of addressing conflicts, humanitarian crisis, climate change, development challenges, and rapid technological advances. The successful candidate will succeed Antonio Guterres, whose second term ends on December 31, 2026. That's it for regional news. Up next is international news.

It's now time for your international news. Fiji has declared a national HIV emergency as new infections continue to rise, with authorities estimating that one in every 60 adults in the Pacific nation is now living with the virus. Health Minister Antonio says 2016 new HIV cases were recorded in 2025, 16 times the number of reported in 2019. The government says more than half of cases with a known transmission method were linked to sexual transmission, while more than 42% were associated with injecting drug use. Authorities are expanding free HIV testing, prevention services, harm reduction measures and treatment, while receiving support from Australia, New Zealand, India, the Global Fund and the United Nations. That's it for international news. It's now time for Sun City Sports with Valentino Thompson.

0: Good afternoon, welcome to Sun City Sports. I'm Valentino Thompson. Maz Sadakat led the Jamaica Kingsmen to an emphatic 9-wicket win over the Barbados Tridents in the Caribbean Premier League Eliminator on Wednesday. Sadakat scored 112 from 49 balls at the Kensington Oval. He becomes the youngest player to score a CPL century at 21 years and 24 days, as he led the Kingsmen to 145-1 for a comfortable victory. The Kingsmen won the toss and sent the Tridents to bat. The home side were set back immediately, with Jamaican Brandon King dismissed for a duck, caught by Rovman Powell off the bowling of Hassan Khan. King was one of three batsmen who failed to score for the Tridents. The Tridents struggled and reached 34-5 in the first seven overs, but Quinton de Kock offered a lifeline with his half-century of 71, and captain Chris Green hit 57 not out, as they were restricted to 1-4-4-6 in 20 overs. Andre Russell took 2 for 36, while Saim Ayoub, Hunain Shah and Hassan Khan took a wicket each. Man of the match Sadakat and Kirk McKenzie, who scored a 22 not out, put on a 138 runs first wicket partnership to guide the Kingsmen to 145-1 in 14.1 overs to seal victory, their first win in three matches this season against the Tridents. Kingsmen captain Rovman Powell says Sadakat's exploits was part of the game plan.
1: Yeah, it was very special. You know, it's something we sat down as a team and discussed, you know, if our top two, top three batters can give us a very good start, a very good platform. Then it allowed myself, Andre, Hassan, and those power hitters with a platform being laid to come out and express ourselves a little bit more.
0: That's Rovman Powell, Jamaica Kingsmen captain. Sadakat's century was the sixth of the season, the first time six centuries have been scored in a single CPL campaign. The Kingsmen will play the loser of today's qualifier one between the Guyana Amazon Warriors and the Antigua Falcons to compete for a spot in Sunday's final. The winner of the qualifier between the Amazon Warriors and the Falcons will advance to the final. Defending champions Mount Pleasant Academy face Cavalier this evening in a must-win game in the CONCACAF Caribbean Cup if they are to advance to the semi-final. The match will be played at the National Stadium starting at 6 p.m. Mount Pleasant are third in Group B with 4 points. A win over Cavalier could see them finish atop the group and claim a spot in the semi-finals. Cavalier have already been eliminated as they sit last with 2 points. However, Portmore United are also in contention for a semi-final place. Sitting fourth on 3 points, they face a must-win match against Dominican Republic's Cibao FC at 6 p.m. in the Dominican Republic. Only two teams from the five-team group will progress to the semi-finals, and with Dominican Republic clubs Salcedo FC and Cibao FC occupying first and second place on 6 and 5 points respectively, it heightens the need for a victory for both Portmore United and Mount Pleasant. Mount Pleasant's head coach, Theodore Whitmore, says his team is prepared to win.
2: We know what we have to do, you know, to really progress up against a tough opponent in a Cavalier FC. So we're looking forward to the challenge.
0: Mount Pleasant's head coach, Theodore Whitmore. Meanwhile, Portmore United's head coach, Rudolph Austin, says they are focused on victory.
3: I spoke earlier and everyone is focused and we have to be, you know, really, really on the front foot as the game starts, and you just have one objective, and it's to win the game.
0: Portmore United's head coach, Rudolph Austin. Monroe College extended their unbeaten run in the Issa da Costa Cup to 4 games as they beat BB Cook 2-0 in Zone D on Wednesday. The former champions have maximum 12 points to lead the group on goal difference over second-placed Black River High. Black River remained perfect with a 3-0 win over Mount St. Joseph Catholic to move to 12 points. Meanwhile, Lennon High were the biggest winners on Wednesday. They whipped Kellett's 15-1 in Zone G. Leaders Denby were also big winners in Zone G with an 8-1 win over Tatius Golding. Denby have 7 points, the same as second-placed Central High, who were held 1-1 by Charlemont. St. Mary High were also big scorers. They beat Iona 8-0 to move to 9 points from 3 matches and lead Zone I. Titchrill also moved to 9 points in the zone with a 3-0 win over Wycliffe Martin. Titchfield are second in the zone. In other results on Wednesday, Tacky beat Horace Clark 2-0 and Lacovia defeated Belair by 3-0. Former world number one doubles player and a six-time Grand Slam doubles champion Joe Salisbury has retired from professional tennis. Salisbury chose this month's US Open as his final event and reached the semifinals with his longtime partner Rajiv Ram, who had also decided to retire. Salisbury and Ram became the first pair in history to win three consecutive US Open men's doubles titles. That's it for sports. I'm Valentino Thompson. Up next is entertainment with Jody and Beckford.

Thank you, Valentino. It's now time for the entertainment news. South Florida audiences will get an opportunity to learn more about Jamaican religious and social leader Alexander Bedwood when Bedwood the Musical takes the stage at the Lauderhill Performing Arts Center this weekend. The production, a revival of celebrated Jamaican playwright Louis Marriott's work, will be staged on September 19 and 20 by the Louis Bennett Coverley Heritage Council. Acclaimed Jamaican actor Ricky Ruo stars as Bedwood, who became a prominent preacher, healer, and a social leader in Jamaica during the late 19th and early 20th centuries. The musical uses acting, music, movement, and Jamaica cultural traditions to explore Bedwood's life. The production is directed by Michael Forrest with choreography by Yvonne Jones and musical directions by Dr. Floyd Antonio. It also features the Jamaican Folk Review. That's it for entertainment. Up next is our afternoon weather report.

It's now time for the afternoon weather report. A significant feature, a trough across the Central Caribbean. The trough lingers across the region for the next few days. Additionally, a tropical wave moves across Jamaica Friday afternoon into Saturday. Expect an increase in cloudy conditions for the period, especially with the passage of the tropical wave. In our 24-hour forecast this afternoon, showers and thunderstorms across central and western parishes. Elsewhere, partly cloudy across hilly areas. Maximum temperature expected for Kingston today, 34 degrees Celsius. Maximum temperature expected for Montego Bay today, 34 degrees Celsius. And those are the stories making it in our midday news package, written and produced by the Sun City News Center. It's now time for the BOJ trading rates. As of Thursday, September 17, 2026, the U.S. dollar is being bought at $156.99 and sold for $158.88. The Canadian dollar is trading at $113.88 for buying and being sold at $114.25. Meanwhile, the British pound is being bought at $208.64 and sold for $216.40. The euro is buying at $178.14 and selling for $185.24. That's it for the BOJ trading rates. I am Jodian. 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

0: welcome to another exciting matchup at the World Football Championship. It's the finals where World Radio United goes up against Sun City 104.9 FM's Dream Team. The whistle has gone. Supreme Sunday plays the ball to Rewind Monday. Rewind Monday taps the ball to Current Tuesday. Current Tuesday dribble. He labs it over to Reggae Wednesday. Reggae Wednesday dribble. Left to the right. Left one for dead. Lovers turns and receives the pass. He chesses it. He brings it down on the flank. Passes it to Turn Up Friday, who turns it up. He turns up the knob on this game. It's Turn Up Friday. Turn Up Friday passes it to Scorching Saturday. Oh my word! What a goal! What a goal! It's a scorcher! Oh my word! It's Radio with a difference. 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They hook.
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1: Good day, I'm Vaughn Davis with the JIS Midday News for Thursday, September 17. Coming up, Hurricane Melissa School Infrastructure Recovery and Resilience Oversight Committee formed. Government maintains that material details of TCN agreement shared with the public and police certificates temporarily unavailable due to technical difficulties. The news in detail after the break. Don't make this easy.

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2: Now the news. The Ministry of Education, Youth, Skills and Information has established a Hurricane Melissa School Infrastructure Recovery and Resilience Oversight Committee. Portfolio Minister Senator Dr. Dana Morris Dixon made the announcement at a post-cabinet press briefing yesterday. Minister Dixon outlined that the goal of the Oversight Committee is to provide accountability, quality assurance and transparency across the repair, rehabilitation and reconstruction of schools affected by Hurricane Melissa. The committee, which will be chaired by Attorney-at-Law Rochelle Cameron, will serve for an initial one-year period.
3: So in terms of the mandate, they're going to be reviewing and receiving and interrogating regular progress reports from the National Education Trust and the TSUs. They'll get project status, schedules, expenditure, quality, safety, defects, risks, and contractor performance. They'll also be asked to identify any delays, defects, capacity constraints, unresolved approvals, and also we'll be asking them to look out for any barriers to timely and satisfactory completion of school.
2: The committee will also work with contractors and other partners to identify challenges and recommend ways to improve the work, including contractor performance, quality, and risk management. Foreign Affairs and Foreign Trade Minister Senator Kamina Johnson-Smith says the government has shared all material provisions relating to Jamaica's Third Country Nationals TCN arrangement with the United States with the public. Senator Johnson-Smith says discussions were held with cabinet colleagues and the United States government regarding the possible publication of the agreement following public interest in the matter. She noted, however, that by virtue of being a bilateral document, the Memorandum of Understanding must be treated differently because of its diplomatic and security implications.
4: This is not a unilateral arrangement. It is a bilateral arrangement and one in which they have not generally released their agreements and they have not agreed to release this one. I give you every assurance as well that we have all shared all the relevant and material matters, provisions in relation to the matter. So there's nothing being hidden per se, but as you would note, even under the ATI, bilateral agreements, security agreements, arrangements that are sensitive to relations between countries and otherwise are treated differently from other agreements.
2: Mrs. Johnson-Smith adds that the government remains committed to transparency and public updates on the TCN agreement while balancing international obligations and security considerations. National Insurance Scheme NIS pensioners experiencing a delay in their payments by direct deposit should receive payment by tomorrow, September 18. Labor and Social Security Minister Pernell Charles Jr. says the ministry's technical team has been working on the issue, and once corrected, the ministry is ready to disburse the funds.
5: We understand how important it is for pensioners to receive their payments on time, and so we're working to resolve this issue and to resolve the issue for a longer term so that this does not reoccur. Thank you for your patience.
2: The minister noted, however, that NIS pensioners who receive their pensions through other payment methods have not been affected and have received their payments as scheduled. And no police certificates will be issued by the Jamaica Constabulary Force Criminal Records Office today, Thursday, September 17, and Friday, September 18. This as a result of a temporary service interruption due to technical difficulties at the office. In a public advisory issued today, the JCF attributed the disruption to technical challenges currently affecting operations at the office. The Criminal Records Office apologized for the inconvenience that the service disruption may cause, adding that it is working to address the technical issues and restore normal operations. Police certificates are commonly required for employment, travel, immigration, and other official purposes. Persons seeking additional information are being advised to contact the Criminal Records Office at 876-922-3221. That was JIS News. I'm Vaughn Davis.
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1: Mothers, you are your sons' first teachers. 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
1: The beat of the drum, the strumming of the bass guitar, the unison of the keyboard, the steadiness of the rhythm guitar, energy from the percussion, and the voice cementing the sound. 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

0: And we're going back to this one after the break, all right? And remember, it's all about Father Frank Earth Strong celebration happening Sunday, September 20th. Spanish John St. Catherine. City Soul. City Flame. There we go. VSOP Vineyard. Elegant settings, you know what I mean? Music by Shaka Bus. Master Raj. Crazy Chris. DJ Sniper. Courtesy of V's Eye. City Flame. Hey, it's all about Father Frank Earthstruck celebration. Today's Sunday. Spanish Town, the place to be, starts at 7 p.m. Hey, don't forget Mellow Vibes, best of the 80s to 2000. Hey, it's just dancing. You know, it goes September 26, 2026. The place to be, Mass Camp. Gates open at 9 p.m. Mellow Series. Check out the website for more info, all right? It's now 2:30. Hey, I promise I'm going to play this one after the break. Hey, we go for the break. Keep it locked.
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Hey, I got this one for you. Maybe the next one too.

Happy birthday goes out to Ryan. Hey, you coming from Dimples? Happy birthday going out to Andrea Forbes. Still without saying, enjoying the vibe.

up next, Sunjunk Ali Pat. Hey, to take you all the way up on to 7:30 p.m. At 7:30 p.m., Sunjunk Shatty Shane. Hey, to take you all the way up on to 12:30 a.m. I mean, that's 12 a.m. That's it for the Waking Foot. As I exit the building, big up yourself, so nice. Thanks for listening on. Till we meet again, have a great one.

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1: The father needs to overstand, understand that his role is extremely important. It's not enough to just lay down with a woman and put your seed into her and then say, yes, I'm a father because I come around every Christmas or every birthday or every Easter, let's say. 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Where's the provider? Where's the protection? The child doesn't feel that from the father. All of that is gone. The male aspect of the child is gone. So fathers, remember that.
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1: Want to say good afternoon, good evening, and good night to all listeners all over the world. My name is Sonjack Alipatch, and I'm here to give you nothing but the best in love songs. Today's a day of love, so feel free to send love on the WhatsApp line. You know how we do it on a Thursday already, right? Yeah, man, not enough love is being said nowadays, and too much war a going on, and the place us at, so no man. We need to balance out the thing, people. Come on. Yeah, man, do the right thing, man. Send some love on the WhatsApp line. Send some love to your friends, your family, your neighbors, you know, that special person in your life. And also, you got to send love to yourself as well. Self-love is so important. I think that's not emphasized enough. You know what I say? Yeah, man. So, please join me all the way until 7:30 p.m. Non-stop love songs, non-stop positivity. Remember, at 6 p.m., we got the request hour. That's where you will send in your request, and I'll play the songs that you requested. All you gotta do is send your request to the WhatsApp line at 6 p.m. 392-6217. That's 876. 392-6217. Shout out to the peeps on the TikTok live. Big up. And if you're listening to Sun City right now on the radio, and you're unable to continue listening on the radio, so for instance, you're going inside the house, yeah, man, you can join us on the TikTok live as well. All right? Yeah, man, just look for us. It's Sun City 104_9 FM. That's Sun City 104_9 FM. All right, before I continue with the gospel music, for those who don't know, the first segment of every show here on Sun City is strictly gospel music. So wait, we only have a couple seconds to go before the break. I'm not going to be able to play any more gospel song. But yeah, man, the first thing we do every time is to start off the right way, which is starting off with the Lord. You know, nobody can complain about that. Everybody needs the Lord, you understand? So yeah, we'll play some songs so that you can receive some blessings. Shout outs to Andrea, God bless Forbes, happy birthday to you. Big up yourself by your earth strong. You don't know, she's an avid listener here on Sun City. She's always listening, and she always there all over the world, you know, people. But guess what? She always got it locked to Sun City. Happy birthday to you, Andrea. I hope you enjoy your day. I hope you enjoyed your day and is enjoying your day. Well, she is listening to her favorite radio station, so I assume that she is enjoying her day. All right, but you can confirm still, Andrea. Yeah, man, happy birthday to you, Zine. And big up to everybody on the WhatsApp line. But before my big up everybody, which will be after the break, gotta send a shout out to my brother Mango. Big up yourself, Zine. Big up to the whole entire Scorpion King Transportation Services crew. Henry, big up yourself. I know Henry always got it locked in as well, but Mango has been missing for a while. You know, may I say, he was on summer break, but he's back and up and running and got it locked to Sun City. You know, him now miss theme Mondays and Thursdays. Yeah, man, just knows that Sun City is playing in the buses of the Scorpion King Transportation Services. Yeah, man, and shout outs to the St. Hughes ladies. Welcome back to the Scorpion King Transportation Service experience. And of course, you know, that includes us listening to Sun City. So today, ladies, you'll be hearing nothing but the best in love songs. So kick back, relax, enjoy the ride. All right, tonight's time is now 3:31 p.m. I'll be back shortly.
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0: Alright, so tonight's the time is now 3:38 p.m. Yeah, man. Hope y'all are ready for, non-stop love songs right here on Sun City. Once again, my name is Sun Jack Alipatch. Hey, so nice to remember Sun City. Sun City brings you back to school quiz. It happens every Monday, Wednesday, and Friday at 5:30 p.m. right here on Sun City 104.9 FM. All the way until the 2nd of October. That's where kids can call in and win prizes from Little Caesar, CB, Wendy's, Benjamin, and Geddes. Yeah. Anything that helps the kids and the parents, we welcome it so much. So big up to the sponsors once again, Little Caesars, CD, Wendy's, and Benjamin's, and also Geddes as well. It's all about the back to school quiz. All you gotta do is have the kids call in on the WhatsApp line, 392-6217. That's 392-6217 on every Wednesday, every Monday, and every Friday at 5:30 p.m. All right. So Friday again, all right, people, make sure to tune in and call in and win yourself gifts from the sponsors. It's all about the back to school quiz. All right, before I continue with the music, shout out to Cosby, got it locked in. Cosby said, Alipatch, big up to the three maths teachers in the car. Big up to the three maths teachers in Cosby's car. Big up to the whole entire crew over there at Express Taxi Services, got it locked in. And teachers, we know it rough. We know it rough, but trust me, we can't do it without you. Alright, we appreciate all the teachers. Keep up the great work that you are doing. Big up to Dwayne over there in Canada, got it locked in. Mr. Alipatch, send a shout out to Tony on the road with him today. Yeah, man, he's from St. Vincent and the Grenadines, and he's here in the station for the first time. Hopefully it's not the last time. As a matter of fact, Dwayne, just take him phone and just download the app. You understand? So him can tune in whenever he gets the chance to. All right, big up to TJ Olympic Way family, got it locked in. Wagwan, my brother, all is well. Yeah, man. Andrea, once again, big up yourself, happy birthday to you. Yvonne over there in Curacao, got it locked in. She says, Alipatch, happy love day from Yvonne over there in Curacao. Big up yourself, Yvonne, every time. All right, keep the messages coming in. I'll definitely be reading out all of them. Yeah, man, on the WhatsApp line, the number is 392-6217. Wagwan, my TikTok people, one of there. Felicia, they're on the TikTok, you know. Me say Felicia, she said Clarissa and Earl, radio loud. That is it. Big up the Lithiographic crew. Always got it locked to Sun City while working every day, people, man. Tell you. That's why their production is so awesome. Right? Yeah, man. Big up to the Lithiographic crew all the time. Zine, appreciate it so much. Chroma's Wagwan, big up to Chroma's Pinks, also on the TikTok live. Yeah, man, locked in. Big up yourself, Chromas, every time. Zin. Yeah, man, just tap up the screen and share the live. You see me? Make the world know about the baddest attestation right now in Jamaica. Well, the only station in Portmore City. So, Portmore people, a phone station this year. Make the world know about the station. Zin.
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Zuri, ask Auntie Davine to behave herself now, please. Big up to Zuri, got it locked in right now. Your Auntie Davine of Zuri, she's not from Portmore, so it's not her radio station. Hey, wish you can get trouble, you see? Tell her to behave herself. Here, Zuri. Hey, shout out to my Gemini sister, Lexi, got it locked in. Always busy, but still find time to tune into her favorite station. I'm going Lexi outing. Ready for Christmas? I'm on my mind there, Christmas already, you know. Kit Kat, why are you laughing? Don't encourage Davine here, Kit Kat.

Shout out to Deborah, got it locked in. 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I hope all is well. No whiplash. I hope everything good today, you know. 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What would we do? What would Tafari do? Jeez. 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I'm to your passenger, them who are, they're looking out for you, you know, to take them back and forth, you know.

Hey, playing this on top once again for Celicia. What going on, my friend? All is well. Dwayne also blazing the fire for this. You know, he always requests this one for Keisha, his wife in Canada. Big up yourself, Dwayne and Keisha, every time. All the beauty you possess inside. You just Sexy Share, what's up? What Waterford crew got it locked in. Big up yourself every time, Sexy Share. Sharika, big up yourself likewise. Everything Shoddy Boo over there in Long Island. I wonder when she'll come to Jamaica. Share, when she coming? I mean, when is she going to

Taking it from top once again, requested by Chunky, going out to Courtney. Shout out to the crew over by Papa Car Wash and Vacuum, Berk Road, Max Hill Park Avenue family. Big up every time.

Sure, what you say? 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All right. Everything I've needed, I see. 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
1: I think that you,
0: yeah, man, Shannar, big up yourself.

0: Made it from top once again. This is a group called New Edition. Come on, sometimes you have to ask a partner that question here, you know. When everything good, we know it's everything alright. We know you're happy, but when things are good, when things slow, will you still be there? When I need somebody, when I need their support, will you be there? Is what we have, is it real?
1: On a perfect day, I know that I...
0: Hey, shout out to Surf, got it locked in. She's sending a big up to TJ Olympic Way family. TJ, what a big up from Surf, Zim.

0: tonight. It's time for the break. Before we head into the break, shout outs to Nashika Wagwa, my friend. Big up Nashika, got it locked in. You don't know the whole entire crew on the 75 JUTC bus from Papin. Yeah, man. Where does the route go to? It's from Papin to Half a Tree or Papin to Portmore? Let me know, Nashika. See, big up to all the passengers on the JUTC 75 route. Also, big up to the one and only Angel. Got it locked in. He said, happiest Thursday. Happiest birthday goes out to his wife, Shannon Angel. Angel, big up yourself. Lots of love on your special day. Please continue to be the best mother of their kids. That is it, Angel. Angel and Shannon, big up yourself and enjoy yourself to the fullest. All right, Shannon. All right, tonight's time for the break. We got more love songs right afterwards. Please don't change that dial. Continue to keep it locked right here with your truly son, Jack Alipatch.
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0: The time is now 4:02 p.m. Surf TJ says, every time surf, that is it.

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1: You are not well.
2: No, exaggerating, you see.

What's up, courtesy? The Doheny Park native, Celine Dion. Yeah, I heard some people saying that she's from Canada, but I never see her. I never see her in Canada. So I don't know why I want to say that. I heard somebody on Instagram today saying that she's from Portmore, because on his way to school every day they would listen to Celine Dion songs in the bus. So he's positive. Plus she did the collaboration. According to him, it's a remix, but he says she did the collaboration with Vibes Cartel. Remix. I'm not gonna say it over the radio. Know it. And he's from Portmore, so that's why she's from Portmore. Now I work in Portmore, you know, but I'm telling you, while growing up, I used to hear her singing out a lot. Next door, she was in the room next. She never come outside. I'm gonna see her, you know. But while growing up, I heard her singing all the time. Every day she would be singing loud, very very loud for the whole entire community to hear from my next door neighbor's house. You understand? So that's why I know for a fact that she's from Kingston 20 Doheny Park. All right, that's my story and I'm sticking to it. Shout outs to the Beehive crew, got it locked in. You don't know, people, remember, you know, Father Frank Earth Strong. It happens this Sunday, the 20th of September, over by City Flames, which is on the Brunswick in Spanish Town. It's an elegant affair, so make sure you dress accordingly, all right? Yeah, man, Wally Pa Big Selector will be in the building. You don't know, Shuttle Bus will be there, Master Raj, Crazy Chris, DJ Sniper. Starts 7 p.m. and finishes 12 a.m. sharp, so roll out early, people. Early settings, Z. Enjoy your non-stop love songs, retro music. All type of retro music as well will be played, you know, not just love songs alone. So check it out, all right? Yeah, man, it's a food inclusive event as well, fully endorsed by Sun City 104.9 FM. All right, so my friend Neeks, every Thursday she sends a quote. Let me read what Neeks wrote, and we get back to the music. All right, she says, "Happy Lovers Thursday, my beautiful Sun City hearts. Little love reminder for today, and that is, love is beautiful when two people stop asking, 'What can I get?' and start asking, 'How can I care for what we have?' Because real love is not measured by what someone can give you, but by how carefully they handle what you both have created." Let me read that again. All right, so Nick says, "Love is beautiful when two people stop asking, 'What can I get?' and start asking, 'How can I care for what we have?' Because real love is not measured by what someone can give you, but by how carefully they handle what you both have created." And she also says, to her favorite Spangy, because some connections don't need a reason. They simply bring a smile and make the day a little sweeter. Going out to her, DJ Spangy. Big up yourself, Neeks. Thank you so much for that. We look forward to it every single Thursday. Keep it up, all right? Spangy, whatever you're doing to keep a smile on her face, keep it up. Yeah, my brother? Thank you so much. Oh, that Yakisha, St. Elizabeth crew got it locked. To pick up yourself, Yakisha, every time. Let's get back to the music. You're rocking with your truly, Son Jack Ali Patch. Big up to Petty Boo. Got it locked in. Son Millie Wagwan. Yeah, man. Big up to the crew on the TikTok live. Remember, we're live. 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

Lots of credit to Sade. Hey, shout outs to Guru, got it locked in. Cayman and Spark Crew, Gregory Park. 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

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Shout out to Suzette, Toronto, Canada crew got it locked in. She says, after a rough day at work, nothing like some good music to put her in the good mood, the right mood. 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Yeah, man,

0: All right, before I go, shout out to Lexi in Michigan. Got it locked in. She says she's ready for November because her daughter would be coming to Canada to visit her. She haven't seen her daughter in 6 years. Jaja. 6 years, Lexi, that rough, man. But I'm so happy that you're going to finally get to see her, all right? Big up yourself, Lexi. 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Don't overwork yourself, though. Don't overwork yourself. That girl will love work, you know. Jaja. All right. 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Hold on.
1: Hi. Good day, Alec Patch. Thank you for playing my request from last week because you didn't get a chance to play. But thank you for playing it this week. Starting off the show, thank you. This is Purity K Cuisine. It's at 49 East 49 and Church Avenue, Brooklyn. Big you up all the time. This block clear. You love us Thursday, every Thursday. Them do it's up a ton of blood. And big up my neighbor them, big up Steve, big up the Guyanese bakery across the street, and big up Steve, and big up my Baba, my friend them from the block, all of them.
0: Hear that? Big up, big up, big up to everybody. Got it locked in over there in Brooklyn, New York. Kenesha, big up yourself. Thanks for the love and the support. And of course, you can always depend on us to, you know, bring the vibes, you know? Yeah, man. Thank you so much for playing Sun City 104.9 FM. All right, tonight's time is now 4:31 p.m. It's time for the break. More love songs right afterwards.
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Alright, tonight's Remember Running Events, Jamaica and Guardian Group presents the Blue Run 5K. Alright, it's all for prostate cancer awareness. It happens this Sunday, the 20th of September. It starts at 6:30 a.m. Alright, over by the Emancipation Park in New Kingston. You can go online and register right now. Registration closes Friday. 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All right. You don't know the Sun City team will be there. So, yeah, man, when you reach, just find the Sun City tent. And come meet your Sun City family. All right. We're talking about the Blue Run 5K run for prostate cancer awareness. All right. Go register, peeps. It happens this Sunday, September the 20th in New Kingston Emancipation Park.

Shout out to Cairo, got it locked in. Boys Content family. Big up to Angel, the JUTC driver. He says, happiest birthday goes out to his wife, Shannon Angel. Lots of love on your special day. Please continue to be the best mother to your, to their children. All right, big up Angel, Shannon Angel. 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

Hey, shout out to my brother Mark over there in Turks and Caicos. Well, he's actually on tour right now. He's over there in France, Paris to be exact. He says the Sun City loading up Paris. Don't you see it's now or never? He says soon 11 p.m. over there in Paris, and he's still listening to Sun City. Big up to his wife Debbie, enjoying every minute in Paris. 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

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Shout out to Big Head, got it locked in. 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

0: playing it from top once again, requested by Lisa. 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Now, Kit Kat, I might have a change in name, you know. 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
1: When did you
0: happy birthday to you, my brother, Ryan.

lots of credits to the group called 98 Degrees. Playing it back from top once again. Big up to Winston in Canada. He says, Alipatch, big up to his special girl who takes his heart away. He loves you forever. 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Smile, I can feel all my passion unfolding. Your head versus Chad Brown, big up yourself. And the thousand sensations seduce me. Yeah, man, Chad Brown, big up yourself over there in Brownstown, St. Anna, listening to Sun City right about now. That is it, Chad Brown. St. Anne's crew, big up, Zid.

0: man over there on over there in Cassava Peace. Sharon, big up yourself, Zin. Cassava Peace family. Nashika says the 75 route is from Papine to Ferry. Yeah, man, big up to all the passengers. Friend Nashika, go easy on the road, yeah. The Nazis over there in Bahamas got it locked in. Hey Lorraine, what's up? Point Hill, St. Catherine family got it locked in.
1: In a world torn by change, still with all my heart.
0: Here we got Giovanni, got it locked in. Big up to Giovanni every time. Shadicia, anyway, then big up yourself here. Dr. Yannick, what's up? Over there in Orlando, Florida. Francois Wagwan. Francois says, big up to Francois, Tipsy Jerk House. Big Lane Central Village. Got it locked in right now. Yeah, man. Once again, big up to Francois, Tippy's Jerk House. Got it locked to listening to Sun

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I am Jodian Beckford. Coming up in our headlines in local news, Jamaica strengthens patient safety for NCD patients. PNP establishes leadership of diaspora region, and NIS pension payments resume after technical delay. In regional news, Antigua and Barbuda, U.S. to resume talks on third country nationals. And in international news, ninth woman found dead as South Africa probes string of killings. And in Sun City Sports with Valentino Thompson, Mount Pleasant and Portmore United seek semifinal spots in the CONCACAF Caribbean Cup this evening. And in entertainment, J-House Volume 1 puts Jamaica on global dance floor. Those were the headlines, but do stay with us for the news in detail. Mommy.

And now the news in detail. We begin with local news. The Ministry of Health and Wellness is strengthening efforts to improve patient safety for Jamaicans living with non-communicable diseases. The ministry is joining the global observance of World Patient Safety Day under the theme Safe Care for Non-Communicable Diseases with the slogan Safe Care for Life. Jamaica's national theme focuses on the lived experiences of people navigating NCD care, from prevention and diagnosis to treatment and long-term management. The non-communicable diseases, including diabetes, heart disease, cancer, and chronic respiratory illnesses, accounted for 80% of deaths in Jamaica in 2018. The ministry says patient safety is being strengthened through satisfaction surveys, incident reporting, medical review, and ongoing training for healthcare workers. A technical stakeholder symposium was also held today to examine patient safety risk and identify ways to improve NCD care. More in our local news. The People's National Party has formally established the leadership of its diaspora region following its inaugural regional conference. The new region is aimed at strengthening the party's engagement with Jamaicans living overseas and forms part of the PNP's wider effort to involve the Jamaican diaspora in its political work. The diaspora region was authorized as the party's seventh region in 2024 and comprises six geographic zones, including the United States, Canada, and the United Kingdom, and Europe. Among those elected to leadership are Dahlia Walker Huntington, chair of the diaspora region, Angela Francis, United States Zone Chair, Elvis Oliphant, Canada Zone Chair, and Calvert Barkley, UK and Europe Zone Chair. The conference was chaired by PNP Deputy General Secretary Dexroy Martin. PNP President Mark Golden congratulated the founding members, saying direct party membership for Jamaicans overseas provides an opportunity for greater participation in the party's work. Finally, in local news, retirees who experience delays receiving their National Insurance Scheme NIS pension payments on Tuesday have started receiving their funds. The Ministry of Labor and Social Security says the delay was caused by technical issues affecting direct deposits. In an advisory issued Thursday, the ministry said the pension payments have now been successfully uploaded and affected pensioners receiving payments through direct deposit have begun getting their funds. However, the ministry says the time it takes for the money to appear in individual bank accounts will vary depending on the financial institution. Pensioners are therefore being advised to check their accounts and allow time for the payments to be processed. That's it for local news. Up next is regional news.

It's now time for your regional news. Antigua and Barbuda and the United States are set to resume talks on the possible reception of a limited number of third country nationals removed from the U.S. Antigua and Barbuda's ambassador to the United States, Sir Ronald Saunders, says the discussion will resume at the request of the U.S. government as part of a broader initiative involving several countries, including CARICOM members. The talks will be guided by safeguards approved by Antigua and Barbuda's House of Representatives earlier this year. These include the country's right to approve or reject each individual proposed for transfer and a rejection of any automatic or open-ended arrangement. Saunders says no final agreement has been reached and no transfers have been authorized. That's it for regional news. Up next is international news.

0: We now move on to international news. The South African police have discovered the body of a ninth woman in East Johannesburg, intensifying fears over a series of killings reported over the past 2 months. The latest body was found Thursday in Dawn Park as police increased operations in parts of the area, including roadblocks and a lockdown in Kempton Park. Authorities are investigating whether the deaths are connected, although police have not confirmed that a serial killer is responsible. Police have offered a 400,000 rand reward for information leading to the arrest of those responsible. President Cyril has pledged a thorough investigation, while residents and women's rights groups are calling for stronger action to address violence against women. That's it for international news. It's now time for Sun City Sports with Valentino Thompson.
1: Good evening. Welcome to Sun City Sports. I'm Valentino Thompson. Mount Pleasant and Port War United seek to book their semi-final spots in the CONCACAF Caribbean Cup this evening when they play their final Group B fixture. Defending champions Mount Pleasant face Cavalier at the National Stadium starting at 6 p.m, needing a win to advance. Group B leaders Salcedo FC on 6 points and second-placed Cibao FC with 5 occupy the two semi-final spots, with both Portmore United and Mount Pleasant in the hunt to surpass them. Mount Pleasant are third on 4 points and could top the group and claim one of the two semi-final spots with a win over Cavalier. Head coach Theodore Whitmore says they are up to the task.
2: We know what we have to do, you know, to really progress. We're up against tough opponent in a Cavalier FC, so we're looking forward to the challenge.
1: Meanwhile, Portmore United play away to Cibao FC in the Dominican Republic in another 6 p.m. kickoff. Portmore United are third in Group B on 3 points, 2 behind Cibao FC, who are second on 5 points. Portmore United's head coach, Rudolph Austin, is confident his team can get the right result to advance to the last 4.
3: I spoke earlier and everyone is focused, and we have to be, you know, really, really on the front foot as the game starts, and you just have one objective, and it's to win the game.
1: Rudolph Austin, Portmore United's head coach. Chelsea chairman Todd Boehly and director Mark Walter have sold their stakes in the club to majority owner Clear Lake Capital. Swiss billionaire Hans-Jörg Weiss has also sold his stake, meaning Clear Lake, led by co-founders Bedad Egbali and Jose Feliciano, have now acquired full control of the club. Boehly, Walter and Weiss each had a 12.8% stake, with Clear Lake previously owning 61.5% of the Blues. American Boehly will leave his role as chairman, a position he has held since 2022 when the consortium bought the club for £2.3 billion from Roman Abramovich, who was sanctioned by the UK government in 2022 over alleged links to Russian President Vladimir Putin, something he has denied. The Guyana Amazon Warriors and the Antigua Falcons face off this evening in Qualifier 1 of the Caribbean Premier League. The match will be played at the Kensington Oval in Barbados starting at 6 p.m. The winner will advance to the final, with the loser facing the Jamaica Kingsmen to battle for the other spot in the final. On Wednesday, the Kingsmen secured a comprehensive 9-wicket win over the Barbados Tridents. Maz Sadakat became the youngest player to score a CPL century. His 112 guided the Kingsmen to the convincing win, as they now are one game away from the final. Philadelphia 76ers star LeBron James will earn $15 million per year from his new endorsement deal with Polymarket, according to Front Office Sports FOS. The prediction market platform will pay James nearly 4 times what he is expected to make from Philadelphia this season. LeBron James is not an investor in Polymarket and is working strictly as an endorser, according to FOS. The length of the agreement is unclear, but it was described as an ongoing engagement that includes social media posts and other content. his promotion will focus on the NFL rather than basketball, as according to FOS. The 41-year-old signed a two-year, $8 million deal with the 76ers in July and is expected to earn a little under $4 million from the team in the 2026 to 2027 season. That means Polymarket will pay him roughly $11 million more this year than Philadelphia will for basketball. James earned nearly $53 million with the Lakers last season. That's it for sports. I'm Valentino Thompson. Jody and Beckford has entertainment.

Thank you, Valentino. It's now time for your entertainment news. Jamaican music is stepping into the international electronic music arena with the launch of J-House Volume 1, set for release tomorrow, September 18. The project, led by American producer DJ and J-House Entertainment CEO Freddie Brown, features a star-studded lineup including Patra, Beanie Man, Tessan Chin, Busy Signal, T.O.K., Agent Sasko, Richie Stevens, Ding Dong, and emerging artist J-Com. Brown says J-House is being developed as more than a fusion of Jamaican music and electronic beats, with the project bringing together artists from different generations of Jamaica's musical history. The initiative aims to introduce Jamaican voices and musical identity to the growing global house music market, while creating a platform that celebrates the island's musical legacy and emerging talent. That's it for entertainment news. Up next is our weather report. It's now time for the weather report. A significant feature, a trough across Jamaica. A tropical wave is projected to move across Jamaica on Friday. Thereafter, the trough will return as the dominant feature. In our 24-hour forecast tonight, partly cloudy. Minimum temperature expected for Kingston tonight, 27 degrees Celsius. Minimum temperature expected for Montego Bay tonight, 27 degrees Celsius. And that is it for this evening's news package, written and produced by the Sun City News Center. I'm Jodian Beckford. Good evening.

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Why so courtesy Whitney Houston singing out to the world right now. Brett says, Alipatch, dedicate this one to the one and only Kitty, his lovely wife.

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1: difference. Hey, it's a girl, Shensia. Big up, Ali Patch.

such a lovely, lovely song, and we haven't reached the best part of the song as yet. You're listening to Lovers Thursday here on Sun City with yours truly. All right, here comes the best part. You ready? Listen, listen, listen, listen.

Hey, playing it back for Shelly and over there in Greater Portmore, got it locked in. Tracy also wants to hear this one top once again. Tracy is in Portmore City. Jimmy McCook, Wagwan, my brother, blazing the fire for this one. Mr. Nottage in Bahamas, got it locked. Marsha McLean, what's up? She says, Alipatch, big up to her tasty family in Spanish Town. One Burke Road, well lucky. That is it, Marsha. Big up every time, Zid. Tasty crew, big up, big up, big up.

0: Shout out to Scorpion King Transportation Services. Got it locked in. All passengers on board. Don't worry, you're in for a safe ride, all right? Mongo, big up yourself. Henry, big up yourself as well. 110. Taxi driver on Red Hills Road. Big up yourself, my brother. Shout out to all your passengers as well. Lexi, Michigan, still got it locked in while working. Glad to see that you have learned how to ride and whistle. Big up yourself, Lexi, every time. Winston in Canada says to that special girl, you're the only one he needs. Infrared Wagwan, my general, checked in and loving the selections. All right, so tonight, time for the break. I see some requests coming in already, peeps. Remember, the request is at 6 p.m. If you're sending a request now, you're going to last. And you're going to vex and say, Ali, look how long we send my request. I'll know, I'm not hear it. By now, the WhatsApp line is extremely active on a Thursday. So if you send a message earlier today and I haven't read it, please. So send another message, please. The messages are coming in really, really, really fast, all right? Now, avoid none of the messages, I promise you. All right? Just send back a message so we can see what I go on, see? All right, time for the break, peeps. Soon forward.
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1: It's Lovers Thursday, captivating your mind, body, and soul. 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

It's tonight. Thank you so much for keeping it locked to Sun City with your Sully Sun Jack Ali Patch. I'll be here all the way until 7:30 p.m. We got about 18 more minutes to go before 6 p.m. Of course, you know, at 6 p.m. it is our request segment. So, until then, I'll be doing all the work. Afterwards, you guys will be taking over majority of the work, right? By sending in your requests. But remember, don't send in any requests yet, you know. Wait until 6 p.m., all right? Yeah, man, the WhatsApp line is extremely, extremely active. So now it's marked this date, the 26th of September. It's all about Guinea's Mellow Vibes, best of the 80s to 2000, Just Dancing. Yeah, man, it's going to be crazy. ZJ Liquid will be in the building. Richie, Little Richie will also be there. And Mark Chin, Nonstop Vibes. Gate open. Gates open at 9 p.m. Yeah, man, we're talking about Mellow Vibes, 26th of September, over by Muscamp. Fully endorsed by Sun City 104.9 FM. As you pull up at the gate, so you go see the Sun City feather banners, okay? We've been endorsing this event for many years now. What if a year? What if a year? Big up to the Mellow Vibes promotional team. Big up to Guinness as well. Yeah, man, it's going to be crazy as always. Shout out to the crew on the WhatsApp line. The number is 392-6217. That's 392-6217. And big up to the peeps on my TikTok live as well. Yeah, man, feel free to hop on the TikTok live, Ali Patch. Just type in A-L-I. Yeah, man. P-A-T-C-H. Two separate words, all right? And you'll find it. Yeah. Yeah. All right, let's get back into the juggling.

Hey, shout out to Travina, got it locked in right now. Hey, Kerrion, what's up? What's up? Village of Media, big up yourself, my brother. Big producer and a people. Yeah, man, big up yourself.

Alright, man, them, if you want to break a foot, but you don't know what to say, alright, just listen to this song and just write down these words in the form of a letter, alright? Yeah, man, just tell her this. Everything good, watch.

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Phantom, bless up yourself, my brother, every time. 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Yeah, man, patrolling the vineyards on the highway. Yeah, man, big up to Larry. Got it locked in. Vineyards Patrol team. When the visions around you, you know, when you broke down upon the toll road, you know. 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Yeah. Hey, big up Joy, loving this one.

Shout out to Lorraine McCook. 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She says, I just want to big up her husband, Jimmy McCook in Florida. And her friend, Sue. What do you mean? Big up to Cindy over there in New Haven. Got it locked.

0: Playing it from top once again, requested by Sir Kelly on the 508 JUTC bus.
1: So many words for the broken heart. It's hard to see.
0: KD, what's up? Loving these songs. Pick up yourself, KD. KD Dolphy, to be exact.

0: All right, shout out to Cosby from Express Taxi Services crew. He says, Maxfield black up because of an accident. Jaja, if you can get more information about that accident, let me know, all right? So, yeah, man, there's an accident on Maxfield right now. So if you can, avoid Maxfield Park Road, all right? All right, before we head into the break, shout out to Chris, the driver of the 510 JUTC bus. Chris, pick up yourself. Yeah, man, one of the passengers sent that message. She never leave no name still, but big up yourself, CMA. Thanks for sending the message. She says, Olaba crew locked in. That is it. Big up to Antonio from Rexford. Clarendon checked in as well. Antonio, big up yourself, Zim. All right, tonight, you know what time it is. If you don't know what time it is, I'll soon tell you the time. Hold on.
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0: The time is now 6:01 p.m., which means that it's time for Uno. Make the request, right? Yeah, phone the time for putting in some work now, is it? Uno just sit down and just listen, and me just do all the work, so... Jano, sir. No, man, you don't have to come help me, man. I want to send a

0: it in the song. So just work with the thing, Zane. All right. So send a request to the WhatsApp line, and I'll be playing a couple of them on the WhatsApp line. All right. 392-6217. That's 392-6217. So forward.
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2: Alright, tonight we are now in the request segment, but before I continue with the music, I want to shout out the Beehive crew. Yeah man, remember this Sunday, the 20th of September, it's a Sunday, peeps. Yeah man, it's all about Father Frank Earthstrong. Yeah man, over by City Souls, it's an elegant affair, so dress elegant, peeps. You don't know, Shuttlebus will be in the building. Master Raj, the great legend, Gemini, Crazy Chris will also be in the building, and DJ Sniper. This is talking about this Sunday, Father Frank Earthstrong over by City Souls, City Flames. You don't know, Pont de Brunswick in a Spanish town. It's going to be crazy. Fully endorsed by Sun City 104.9 FM. So just roll out early, peeps. It starts 7 p.m. and finishes 12 a.m. sharp. So nobody reach there after 12 and say, oh, the party lock off. Member people have work for go the next morning. So on the roll out early. Zane, yeah, man, it's a food inclusive event as well. Father Frank, big up yourself. Bless up yourself by your earth strong. Let's go over there and just party with the general. We're talking about City Souls this Sunday over by City Flames. Pont de Brunswick in a Spanish town, St. Catherine. Crazy Chris will be in the building alongside Wally More Bad Selector. All right? All right, so let's get into the request now. The first request is coming from Zoe, and she says, Ali Patch, I really, really, really want to request a song. I'm begging you to play this song for her husband, Tino, who has been holding it down for 17 years. And the song that she wants to hear is Why I Love You by Major.
0: Sun City, radio with a difference, with a difference, with a difference.

Awesome song from Major. All right, so the next song is Tevin Campbell, Brown Eyed Girl, and it is coming from Cosby from the Express Taxi Services crew, and he says, Ali Patch, play this one for D.

Boy, me I tell you, because we are so good, you know. So good, boy. Big up to Dee. Dee says, Cosby says that he was singing it for her, and she says he should stick to driving. Well, at least she never come out of the car, Cosby, you know? That means she love you, hear? Yeah. Because if you can't sing and she stay with you, that means that she love you for all the flaws. With all your flaws, she still love you. Big up myself, D, every time. All right, so the next request is coming from Celicia. She says she wants to hear Luther Vandross, I Know.

Grant got it locked in. DJ Smoke, walk on my brother. Latavia Silvera got it locked in as well.

right, so with no further ado, we move on to the next one. The request is coming from Chris in Atlanta, Georgia, and he says he wants to hear Kenny Latimore, All My Tomorrow.

Big, big tune from Kenny Latimore. Yeah, man, Chris in Atlanta, big of a seven general. All right, so what I love about Thursdays and the request is that I just one type of song I'm going to get. You understand? It's not like I just 2000s or 90s or 80s. I'm going to get retro too. And reggae. You can request reggae songs as well. Yeah. So this one is coming from TJ. He's going way, way, way, way, way, way, way, way back. Vintage style. This song is Paul Anka. The song is from Paul Anka. And the song is called Put Your Head on My Shoulder. Request coming from TJ on Olympic Way.

0: awesome song. A little bit of this, a little bit of that. Alright, so this song is coming from a first time WhatsApp sender, okay? So, yeah man, she says she's a first timer. Her name is Raquel, aka Rock Queen in Long Island, New York. And she says, can I hear A Thousand Years from Christina Perry? Going out to her kids in Spanish Town, Terrell and Danelia. Love them more than you think. Love them more. Thank you. All right, coming from Rock Queen, aka Raquel. So here we go.
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Awesome, awesome song. Hey, big up to Sledge. Sledge say, I saw TJ Aguat. May I tell you, the brother know music around here, you know? Hey, don't take my brother lightly, you know? Big up myself, TJ. Yeah, man, big up to Raquel for requesting this one. Awesome, awesome song. All right, so the next request is coming from my Sagittarian sister over there in Massachusetts. Kit Kat requested this one. It's called Natural Woman by Aretha Franklin.

0: the queen of soul herself, Aretha Franklin. Yeah, man, big up to Kit Kat and the Boogie Down Records family every time. Zid, Sammy, big up yourself. Yeah, man, Sammy got it locked in right now. All right, so now it's time for the break. I'll be continuing with the request right after. Hey, before I go, Clint, that song that you requested, he was one of the first ones to send a request. Clint, that song, I don't have it here, my brother. Request a different song. Zin?
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2: 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All right, Sunites, remember, running events, JA and the Guardian Group presents the Blue Run 5K. Yeah, man. 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It happens this Sunday, peeps, which is the 20th of September in New Kingston, Emancipation Park. Registration closes tomorrow, Friday, so go register right now. Go to the website, www.runningeventsja, all right? And go register right now so that you can participate in the Blue Run. Sun City will be in the building. And it's gonna be crazy. And when you're forward at the Blue Run with your family and friends, remember to find Sun City. All right, we'll be there. Just look for the Sun City tent and the feather banners. All right. So the next song is coming from Sammy. He wants to hear. Holding Back the Years by Simply Red. All right. Here we go.

I want to send a shout out to 14 Karat. Big up yourself, my brother. DJ Trigger Wagwan. Big up yourself. 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From Uncontainables. Got it locked in right now. Hey, shout out to Yanika. Got it locked in. Alright, so the next request is coming from Trevina, and she wants to hear Soul Provider by Michael Bolton.

Hey, we got Dina and Sanita got it locked in right now. Shouting out John on the 511 bus. And also Angel on the 512 bus.

0: All right, sorry if I'm cutting the songs a bit short, but I'm trying to play as much as possible. All right, so the next request is coming from Yanika, and the song she wants to hear is from Michael Bolton, Drift Away.
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0: big tune by Michael Bolton. 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
2: 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Just duo it and done. 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
0: The time is now 6:45 p.m. All right, so the next request is coming from Levy. And Levy wants to hear one of the biggest songs them ever recorded by the greatest vocalist of all time. Come on, I don't need fever intro the song. Levy, may we just play the big tune here, man. Sure.

Boy, it hurts my heart to cut this song. This song should play all the way till the end. I know. But yeah, we have a lot of requests and I'm trying to play as much as possible. All right, so D over there in Spanish Town requested Friends and Lovers by Gloria Loring.

Big tune by Carl Anderson and Gloria Loring. All right, so the next request is coming from Alicia, and she wants to hear Saving Forever For You by Shanice.

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So nice to remember the best morning show on radio. 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Monday to Fridays, right? Just tune into Sun City. You laugh till the week, you learn. You can interact with the host. It's crazy, all right? Sunjack Noor, big of yourself. All right, so the next request is coming from Siritha, and she wants to hear Miracle by Whitney Houston, and she says she's dedicating this one to her husband.

Here's your light DJ, Lucious. Yeah, man, Lucious Mix, got it locked in. Luscious Mix.

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And Kerry can sing this song with ease. 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

0: 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She's one of my favorite singers of all time. She is amazing. That's all I'm going to say. I know I expect to hear me say something else, but I not say nothing else. But as I give her props, I love Whitney Houston. Trust me, she's bad, bad, bad, bad, bad. All right, so the next request is coming from none other than DJ Carrot over there in Florida right now. And he says, Alipatch, big up to his wife, Angel, on this one. The song is called Die Without You by PM Dawn.
1: Music for the soul, Lovers Thursday.